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2: 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Yeah, FM. Playing the best music. 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

Good morning, I am Lifika Zeptozaga, a 9-year-old boy doing studied for at Pituko Primary School in Lobatse. First one, what is the goal of budgeting? The goal of budgeting is to keep track of the money that you are getting and the money that you are spending. It also includes planning, controlling, and evaluating performance. Budgeting gives direction on spending and income. It predicts cash flow. It allocates resources. Question 2. What is the difference between income and expenses? Income is the money that you make and expense is the money that you spend. Thank you.

0: man, and a gals them, from Cap City to Camden, wherever the man might live. Skiff.
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0: You. 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
0: So, say jealousy. Keep it locked right here. Yeah.

0: Incredible Experience, episode 19. Today, Retshwere Pele Faola Setswe. We're going to learn a lot about Mr. Setswe during this show. This is the Football Experience. Learn more about Mr. Setswe. Mr. Faola, let me welcome you to the show, man.
1: Thank you very much.
0: La Faola, let's go.
1: Faola, let's go. I'm going to go to Liverpool. A trailer ka one be re kora one be re kora two but ke lengwe ya ke le bangwe ba batshanki ba korile
0: so no lo super sa
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1: yeah
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0: To take us through your early childhood from primary, junior school, where did you meet football?
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0: o
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1: 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By then I was 17 plus, because by then ne go sa diriswe omang, no tla ka resiti hela ga o le 17 plus some months, then I qualified gore ke nne one of the candidates in the tsa go hela di-trainer ko BDF.
0: O ne a leka gore ko BDF?
1: Ko BDF ke lekile go ne go na le mo go teng inter competitions, di harologane ka makalana a leng teng ko. 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I was one of the players that England did select you. Unfortunately, I think the fans did not carry on nothing. I don't have to go up to the other BDF 11 to represent the country.
0: I mean, I was going to Lesotho, Zambia.
1: Yes.
0: Nile jase ngono.
1: Eh, kana gore go tswa go lowe BDF 11 ne e ungwelwa mo di gaming tse. 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
0: Bani Marman,
1: 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Yes, that was that organization kana le kana la le tshwedi le ra tsone tsa bo Dunga. 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
0: go nna talente.
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1: Nna go le thata kana ko bogologolo ne gote you play at your own risk.
0: Yeah.
1: Ga o gobetse o tla tlhokomelwa ke bone batho bao ba ko ntle. 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
0: Yes.
1: I remember Tlhoko United le mo first division le mo go ditshana fighters, by then ne ikutswa ke David Bright, may his soul rest in peace.
0: Yes.
1: He knew that I'm playing for that team. And then everybody lose him. I can't let them begin. So I try to keep up with the talent.
0: Yes.
1: Unfortunately, along the way, can't take some of ball. I can't get one of injury. I left both fibula and tibia. The breaker. Can't some of the Blue Diamonds. And we are losing 10-0.
0: 10?
1: Yes, 10-0 against Blue Diamonds. Kesamka kono two boys. No, they hammered us.
0: Yeah.
1: They were hammering us left and right. We were loser player. I remember killing Mekaha at the same time, Rejil.
0: Yeah.
1: And Timen Arnalo and Kono two boys. There was Enzo Motakundi who played for the national team. There was Martin Kalenga. There was Dr. Mokojwa. There was Tato Tibela.
0: Yeah.
1: Just to mention a few. There was Mudiri Marumo. I think Mudiri Marumo, he was 17 years by then.
0: At the time, yeah.
1: Yes.
0: Okay. So,
1: Then I came back. Kana momotseng u pataka ha u pataka. Ke tsamaketse tshile ke ano two points. Me move wa me from Tlokweng United to North Twice. 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
2: my name is khutso sa go kho. I remember when I was playing for Tlokweng United in the early 90s, playing as a right winger, as I'm number 7, more formation in the team, you know, it's a 4-4-2. He was a very good crosser of the ball, very disciplined player. Well, on the wrong line, Rumulibile, Tata, Relezan, Osharalele. I remember he started coaching as now to have a football after an injury. He coaches Tlokweng Pirates, Tlokweng Naughty Boys, he coaches Tlokweng United, he coaches Tlokweng Koramozo, and he's going to go to Sox, eventually, Chipa, Kruwe. And in 2017, I coached Tlokweng Rocksparks, and I think that's where he had most of his success. I remember the 2017 Rocksparks, and then I didn't say more second division. It's a kind of a parliament, a kind of who a pair. A lot of these upcoming stars, like I did a lot of things more, was on my father because he was a very disciplined player. I think having been with the force, it naturally comes with discipline. So, banana, the upcoming coaches, but they did a more and they come out, they turn the hearts and make a I want to wish Fowler the best of luck in his coaching career because recently he acquired his coaching CAF A license. So the Melissa was all much honorless is one of the most qualified coaches in the country.
0: What the most qualified?
1: Even though the results in the CDs, he pays us to Huba Smolf.
0: Yeah.
1: It's a color ball.
0: Yeah.
1: And now we do the Madira Hala. It's so touching.
0: Yeah.
1: But it's part of life.
0: Yeah.
1: Because how level what is one thing? But to have a good ba bona ha o leng teng mme ke tsaya gore like ke buile ko ntlheng so far so good I think I've gone through a lot I've gone through all the structures of coaching courses at BFA I think I'm one of the luckiest coaches mo Botswana to have gone through the A license and I'm proud of myself here.
0: There's this saying that we were shambles at Tlokweng United. I remember I interviewed Bright, I interviewed Brakeke, but I got Tlokweng United. Oh, he tipped out of the second team. It's like a war. But yeah, follow the Mgaweta, you know, I'm going to tell you we can do it a lot of scheming. Was it the same even during your time?
1: Ene go ntse yalo but Tlokweng United nna go le botoka ko ne ke tshameka teng ko North West di player di kgona go bolalela morana gore ka moso se katla
0: o le coach
1: No, ole player. Mme kana go itse gore management wa itse. Le coach a sa itse. Kore aba ka go tlhaetsa motlho bo bona ile gore touch ga e yo. Ba go bolela gore monna ka moso skatla. But it was part and parcel of yesteryear's football. But nowadays kana re bua ka the scientific part of football. We rutile the level e re tswa mo yone ya it has taught me so many things. Rona dikhutse re betla mo seretseng mo rena ba ba kontle ba bona re sa ire sepe. And kana ka sekgwa batle ba room wasn't built in a day. It's a process. We still have a long way to go. The good things ke se itumelelang ka sona la ke gore BFA tse na tsa tshwetswa gore e tsenye dikhutse tsa bone sekolo the locals, because batho ba tswa ko ntle ba rutegile mme rona re sa ikhwipiwa ka se e leng gore se botlhokwa mo marerong ya tsa bolo. Only a few coaches like Rebua before re nna le a license, there were few ba processa a license, but at least gompieno a Rebua ka palo e leng gore it's more than 22.
0: Very true. Yeah. Let's take your coaching journey. Ke ho tlhokile go bo letlapeng wa go bo go United wa go tlokeng Red Sparks. Difference king amongst all these teams.
1: There's one thing that I've learned in football. Coaches come and coaches go.
0: Yeah.
1: And for you to grow as a coach, you need to meet challenges. Go outside, see those challenges, see how you can overcome them, and make sure you believe in yourself.
0: Yes.
1: And ke dule ha ke letswa ke Sydney Magagana, that by then the chairman wa Letlapeng.
0: Yes.
1: So Letlapeng by then ne le mo first division. Kore motswa bolo ne e bogelwa mo rena. Ne e bogelwa ne go na le Letlapeng, go na le Killer Giants. So mafoko a chairman ha ke tsena ba nthare mo rena, we are in position 9. Remember, first division teams are 12.
0: Yeah.
1: Number 9 in Mese Mosaruna ga sa siama. Then I went back to Brasten, Stand Susan, because there were some players that had khaotse because of age and maybe gore ga ba khone fita mo most structure sa gago. There was Calistus Mogofu, there was Kumblane Maziba. I went straight to that man. Remember, I was a junior.
0: He was with BDF 11 at the time.
1: Yes, I was a junior in terms of rank.
0: Yeah,
1: I think I was a corporal or sergeant. Then I went to his office because we are friends. We were very close. I called him, "Can I come to your office?" And he said, "No, yes." Then I asked for the services of a tobao. Because Zaya le socks molwantwa. Because Zaya mutuse le koko. Because Kela le tlapeng ele very thin. Kona le playera, but di le committed mo rana ka gore team ya bone e ne e fologa. First game, because the chairman's weights needing to lead are Hofagona Matata. And people were wondering, asking questions, who's this Fowler? First game, we played Prisons.
0: What's the game is
1: it? It's I think they played two games, it's a second round. Mm-hmm. That was early January.
0: Okay.
1: So chairman of Atlantare. Mora ne tukopa gore team ya re tshwenya. Ya kopa. Ha ke batotsana mo lena ya lana pa ga go dikere no don't worry. Come Saturday. Fully packed.
0: Go sig.
1: No, go showground.
0: Okay.
1: 4-0.
0: Yebo.
1: Now people are start wondering again. Ah. Bana re bone coach, re bone coach. You know, when you win, there are a lot of praises.
0: Yeah.
1: Then second game, a rival team, home team,
0: Killer Giants,
1: Sierra Ground. Now the question comes, are we still going to see the team winning four? Or are we going to lose against? And that's the test of the character, Raval Rigard. Then we went to see her. 4-2. Then we came again. Came number four. Now the name starts by saying 4-4. Then we came again and played. I think the third game was against Orisa Lugu, Horsepace, Ele Coca-Cola. We lost 1-0. But Hela, like Gibram Wolf, I think I assembled a good team. And by then, I got to Nutubais in my first division. You know, coaches always fight with officials. They will want to dictate terms for one good reason at home. Where they undermine your coaching skills or bafila gore o monyenyane mo especially ga go goletsa tla sa ga bone ba tla supa ka bo jotlhe gore na di tshotse di motsa ga ka tshano itse a wonno isi gore ba di remember kana gore o gole ke gore o bete mo seretseng jaaka ke bua. Then Naughty West came to Ramotso 1-0. I think I went five games unbeaten. Then we are number 2. Why is it called number 2 and we're going to go?
0: We're going to go.
1: Now, Haligi is the line story of now. Contraka Hidili, Are, where one or Irean, Mugaza Maragilorina, Gaguara, Huirlo Kuchium. You see, worry about Angba, Barakatagadina, Hela, Basamon or Barakatagadina. But the journey continued. I came back to Tukwing, took where I left. I started to push the Premier League, not to the Premier League. I even went 2 seasons back. I even coached to go to the Fighters, the assistant coach, the Taliban. I think he's got a better offer for my staff, but I'm still with Notwani. I'm sorry, I'm sorry.
0: Well, this love-hate relationship with the Red Sparks. After passing our trial for a very long time, I got promoted to first division. One of hell is over 2 seats.
1: Error. I think it's an error. Because people think I belong to Red Sparks for one good reason. I called Red Sparks, I think, more than close to 10 years.
0: Yeah.
1: Committed without being paid.
0: Yeah.
1: Bringing players. You know, how is the whole coach? Players call you. They will come and, you know, we tried. How much has a number 4? How much has a number 3? How much has a number 2? But Mudimu Ohangala Taupe. There was one season in Eritrea and Moyone. Then we managed to win the league. For the first time, then we went to play good playoffs in Mashitauka, Red Sparks, Broadest United, Kabu Seizo, and another team, I don't even remember it. Then we became number 2, BU.
0: Yes.
1: And being number 2 gave us another chance to go and play le team ya tswang ka ha Khalagadi le in the number 14 ya first division, which was Modipane United.
0: Yes. So number 11. Yes.
1: Number 11. So gora ra kwa re 3. First game Modipane versus Mosebeli.
0: Yes.
1: Draw. We are in. Now, they are given how many hours?
0: Two hours
1: to rest. Moment having warring in, Then I told my boys, guys, this is the only chance. There's nothing I can't demand more than anything from Gemi Remoyoni. Fortunately, we won.
0: Yeah.
1: The goal was scored by the tall defender, Donald Rapula, may he soul rest in peace. Then, obviously, you win one game, you are one leg inside.
0: Yes.
1: Now, it's upon what? Us and Mudibali. Mosibili are remits what Rabano Raspak Sitlas Hamakang le Mudibali. So now I brought what? The player as a refresh team now. 50% of it by steel. Okay, guys, you are going there to manage the game, but if they start attacking, if they score, we attack immediately. Then we'd be on the squad first. Within no time, we equalized. Kanamo Sevilla, the village went to Korea. Abakan, the chance. That's when Raspak Sevilla simulates and I'm a first division. Footballer, I'm not thanking him. I'm not thanking that's why I get a home working with Kiroki Diana, but I have to be strong and continue working hard. Then the Raspak Sevilla, I'm not thanking him first division. Within no time, kira kira kwanza le bone ba bona ke se mo ka disweleng gore o ka ba isa gope, but like ke bua, we never fight in football. Ka we harasa ara harulang ka mogopolo, you just leave them because kana go bua batho ba eleng gore ba tlhophilo ka diatla, wena o coach eleng gore you know gore you are qualified.
0: O go bere tore go tsho tsho batho
1: era gore ino go pora nne chairman o nne chairman ha nne chairman gore hore now you are the boss gore la ke re ke bua ka principles of training ga o khone go ntlhaloganya gore ke bua ka eng. That's why in most cases ke atle ke re I think the football administrators, they need to be brought together ba rutwe.
0: In the late measure, that could you be judged by someone who's not actually educated? Maybe judge someone who's educated.
1: Error. So I went to fighters.
0: Yeah.
1: I can look at fighters.
0: Let me see.
1: Yes. I can look at fighters. Samba. A very good side. But the challenge is about any defense, finance. So I told Machine, can I'm traveling from Tokwin to Mogoditsane? I don't have fuel. Machine says, I'll give you 200 pula. Then I said, after 200 pula, why would Rajan? Then Raspax approached me. Mana, we have a problem here.
0: Yeah.
1: We have a problem here. Rafuloka. Kaori uri twisa. Then I agreed. And some of the people were against to work with Raspax because the way Kaukan and that thing, it was sour. Then I came in. First three games, I brought some players. Bani lor na basari jutura ko fighters kana basat samik. Postiga, like he's a Nigerian. I think I brought four five players. Then I brought Blue from Japan because I coached them go Pirel. Then I made a good team. But in football, people must understand one thing: you may have a good team. But the thing is how you start the game and finish the game, or how you start the league and finish the league.
0: Yeah.
1: That's the most important thing. First three games we struggled. Even the team that was caught 11 by Santos from Kalahari, we drew 0-0. Missing chances.

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1: Understanding the state of football in Phalaphe. Folks, the population of Phalaphe is 36,211,000. Phalaphe is a growing town in Botswana, situated about halfway between Francistown and Gaborone, with 170 kilometers from Francistown and 240 kilometers from Gaborone. Over the years, its position has made it convenient stopover on one of the Southern Africa principal north-south rail and road routes. And this is where we also find Murupule Colliery, which supplies a Murupule power station with coal for domestic source of electricity. We also find Botswana International University of Science and Technology BUs. In terms of football, Phalaphe houses 8 clubs, Murupule Wanderers in Botswana Premier League, Motlakase Power Dynamos in the First National Division North, Phalaphe All Stars, FC Phalaphe, Phalaphe Swallows, Phalaphe United, Ice on the Ball, and BUs the All Stars. Let's hear from two gentlemen who were answering the following questions: the state of football in Phalaphe, the challenges, the solutions to these problems.
2: Dumela Matswana, yo buang ha ke Thobo Khoboge, ke monna wa Phalaphe, ke tsholetse mo Phalaphe, mo Losano Ward, go ba go bitsa Mfitas. 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
1: 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What went wrong?
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1: I'm stylish. 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

0: Dear Heavenly Father, Lord Jesus, we come before you this morning with grateful hearts. Thank you, O God, for the gift of a new day, for the breath in our lungs, and for your constant love and mercy that sustains us. Lord Jesus, I lift up every listener tuned in today. Bless them, O God, their families, their work, and their endeavors. Father, fill their hearts with peace, joy, and strength to face whatever lies ahead. For those who are struggling, who find it hard to wake up and get going, whether from exhaustion, stress, or any burden that they carry, Father, I ask for your grace to renew their strength. Remind them that you are close to the brokenhearted and that your power is made perfect in our weakness. Lord, I pray that you guide those who are feeling weary and overwhelmed. Be their comfort, their source of hope, and give them the courage to press on. Surround them with your peace and refresh their spirits today. Father, we commit this day to you, Lord Jesus. Bless every moment, every conversation, and every decision we make. Lead us in your ways and help us to shine your light in all that we do, Lord. We give you all the glory and praise, trusting in your grace to carry us through, Lord Jesus. In Jesus' mighty name we pray, and amen and amen.
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1: 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Lekaula Mots, and you're listening to FOX and MOG on The Rush on Yaron FM. 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

0: FM. Good morning, Botswana. Hello, Gaborone. Hello, Francistown. How are you feeling today on Wednesday, the 9th of July, 2026? We have the sun that will be rising over a crisp winter's day and expect highs of 23 degrees Celsius in Gaborone and 25 in Francistown. In the news headlines in Botswana this week, the winter parliament session is underway in Gaborone, setting the tone for media legislative priorities and in community issues. Rising unemployment is reflected in VDC recruitment outcries. And around the world today, people are celebrating International Emergency Kit Day. Think about it and act about it. And as we start our day, let's hold on to Romans chapter 12, verse 12, which says, "Be joyful in hope, patient in affliction, and faithful in prayer." Welcome to The Rush. Let's dive into a triple play that will lead us to news from across the continent on This Is Africa, coming through at 6:14. We have Prince Bulo with Lengoma, followed by Skido with Mamacita and Thato Tladi with Day and Night. Good morning, Ari Pankanyetse Laboraro.
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2: 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My name is Yamasa School at Marula Manzi Primary School. Marula Manzi Primary School is in the building. Popo, popo, meow, meow, meow, meow. My healthy snack at home is food salad. 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

0: 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This is Africa.
1: South African billionaire Robert Gumede is leading an ambitious effort to revive Tonga Tulet, the century-old sugarcane producer he rescued from near collapse by transforming it into an integrated agri-energy business. Through his consortium, Vision Sugar, Gumede plans to generate electricity from sugarcane waste, producing ethanol for fuel blending and convert carbon dioxide from sugar processing into medical oxygen and beverage-grade CO2. The strategy also aims to expand the company's grower network from 17,500 to more than 30,000 farmers, while doubling the roughly 50,000 jobs supported by its operations across South Africa, Mozambique, and Zimbabwe. Gumede argues that supportive government policies, including ethanol blending mandates, easier grid access, and protection against subsidized sugar imports, are critical to the turnaround. You can learn more by logging onto the website africa.com.

0: 6:15 on Nyarona FM. Good morning, Peo. Where is Tseo? Are you guys ready for school today? I hope you are. Coming up on the other side of 6:18, Dibaka 2.0. This is the new song by Lera and Oratile. It will be followed by Fetso 98 with What is House Music? It's my house.
1: Speaking about It's My House, we do it tomorrow just after the news and sports at 7. Today it's Oh My God, What a Classic. And the song today talks about a young man, a sophisticated con man who effortlessly moves through society, seducing women and living a glamorous life.
0: Let me guess.
1: Yeah.
0: Hassan Nkwesi's KBU na got Glenn vibe.
1: Well, the song was made in America, so we shall find out. All right, but right now, the good morning voice note, the good morning text. Whom are we waking up with that feel-good energy from you? Yeah. You can send a voice note or a message to our line plus 267-391-066.
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0: In Botswana, history is being made because for the very first time, the Botswana Tennis Association, BTA, is proudly hosting the Billie Jean King Cup at the National Tennis Center here in Gaborone, and it will be played from the 13th to the 18th of July. 11 African nations will compete for promotion to Africa Group 2 in 2027. 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
9: 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My name is Anirang Rock from Opanin Primary School. Opanin is in the building. My go-to healthy snack is carrots and cucumbers. 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Vitamins, I think so. 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

0: 6:26 on Nyaruna FM. It's 4 minutes before the news headlines at the bottom of the hour to find out what's happening in Botswana, Africa, and the rest of the world. But right about now, the good morning text. And top of that list, get Debbie are good morning, Uncle F.O. and M.O. Please call my... You, Emma Pili. Debbie, get out. Please call my girlfriend, Ami, and tell her that I love her so much. Oh, what are our girlfriend doesn't girlfriend? Oh, the girls.
1: Yes.
0: The girlies.
1: Yes.
0: Okay.
1: Debbie's a guy.
0: Hey,
1: but don't be surprised. Life is no. Folks,
0: hey?
1: Life has changed, man. You have to understand that you can be called Megan. You could be called Eugenia, like Pambuka.
0: Okay. Yeah, no, life is changing. Like, yeah,
1: and it's fine.
0: I'm a guy, bro. Yeah, no, this is a phone.
1: Okay, Rabao Newe, how did you get the name Debbie?
0: Yeah, no, he...
1: Because I'm sure he's not surviving at the hood, dog.
0: Yeah,
1: he
0: needs... Habamutlore. He needs to explain. Hello.
2: Hello.
0: How are you, Ami?
2: I'm fine.
0: We are the Fox, the MOG, my RNA FM out.
2: Hello.
0: The CPs are not going to do super hour of how to rate my Latinyana, which changes the radio station. What's going on?
2: The
0: CPs are not going to do super hour. You don't listen to us anymore.
1: Look, so we got a message here from your boyfriend, Rabaone. Yeah?
2: Uh-huh.
1: Rabaone, your man. Hey, are wa go rata and o batla lenya lana very soon. King Umiza Debbie. King Umiza Debbie rap. Akere ke itse gore ke ene Rabaone. Wena King Umiza Debbie.
2: Debbie.
1: Debbie.
2: Long time
1: ago. So you're going to find Lina, Debbie? Okay, no, Rabaone just wanted us to tell you that he loves you and he looks forward to a very long and happy life with you, all right? All right, cheers. Cheers. All right. Big shout out Deborah Cox as well as the girlfriend there.
0: Kona li nana mongwe o celebrating birthday, I believe. Let's hear the voice note first.
1: 100%.
3: Hello, my name is Sophia. I school at Johatle High in the building.
0: Yaring.
3: I was on the roof and the roof is on fire. I want to send a good morning text to my friend Christina. Today is her birthday. She's turning 30. I'll send you her number. I want you to wish her a happy birthday. And yeah, thank you.
0: Super duper. We have the number. Let's call it.
1: Yes. Christina is 13 years old today. Your friend.
0: So what do I araba mama?
1: Yeah.
0: Ha mama araba bo morarane le Christina phone again.
1: 100%. Le kholo mo le kholo.
0: Le kholo la makholo. Is it ringing?
1: No.
0: It's not ringing aobana.
1: What's wrong with this phone? Please fix it. I think you did something wrong. Call it, try again. One last time.
0: Pams.
4: Hello, Mr. Telephone Man.
0: Rayle at all. Let's try the last one. Hello, Uncle M.O. Today is Daddy's birthday. Please wish him a happy birthday from his kids, Lano, Leante, and Kato. Number 13.
1: Well, Christina, if you're listening to the radio, happy birthday. Enjoy your 13th birthday. You've left the... 1 to 12 ready visa. I agree more on the teens.
0: You've left the kids.
1: You've left the kids. Just like that. All right. You've left the kids.
0: Hopefully, she has also left the house. I get at age 10, we move out. Hey, Raileka economy. These diamonds are not gonna.
1: Oh no, I say hello. Or our banana nigga.
0: Ready, I give one. Hello, sir. Re teng mongwe mo bua le Fox le MOG le o arabile Pambuka mo ya rona FM. bon nana ba gago leano le antle le kato ba re re gore re

0: Happy birthday, Dad.
1: Thank you so much.
0: How long are you going to out? Have a lovely day, my king. We love and appreciate you.
1: Thank you so much, guys. Thank you very much.
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0: 6:33 on Nyaruna FM, and coming up on the other side of 6:35, we have MMP Family featuring Hensi with Tsamarato. And then,
1: just kidding.
0: Today I want to tap into your world and tap into your electronic device, whether it be a laptop, computer, or your phone. What I want to find out is, what is the last thing you Googled?
2: Who? All right, the last thing you Googled. Let's go to history. So, you want them to remember what they Googled?
0: I don't want them to necessarily go to the history.
2: Yeah.
0: Just remember the last thing you Googled. Because something has to prompt you to Google that thing.
2: Mm.
0: Maybe you were watching a movie and they said a word that you didn't understand. Or maybe you were doing your assignment and there was something in there that you didn't quite understand. And decided, you know what? Google is my best friend. Let me go research. So what's the last thing you Googled? And what did you learn from that Google search? Our WhatsApp line is +267 391 1066. Send us a voice note.
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1: Just kidding. A huge part of what you're doing as a teacher isn't imparting information. Books do that more effectively. What you're doing as a teacher often is setting the motivational frame and dramatizing the process of being engaged with the material.
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2: 6:41 on Yaruna FM. Good morning. How are you feeling today? Are you well rested and ready for your Wednesday on the 9th of July 2026? Today on GGGGUNET, Just Kidding, we want to tap into your laptop, we want to tap into your device, tap into your computer, your phone, to find out what the last thing you Googled was and what you learned from that Google search. Plus 2673911066. What was the last thing you Googled?
3: Madonna and La Isla Bonita, mm-hmm. and found out that the song was written for Michael Jackson.
2: La Isla Bonita.
3: Oh, it's what I don't Google. How can the last thing I Google be like 2 days ago?
2: 2 days ago. Kind of the thing with you is that you know a whole lot of things. Kind of my Google so that we know the things that you already know.
3: No.
2: Omega mind. So what that thing?
3: Mega mind.
2: Another thing I Googled today was International Emergency Kit Day, because the 9th of July is International Emergency Kit Day and is to raise awareness about the critical need for disaster preparedness. So imagine, emergency kits are needed at the office, at the house, and inside the car.
3: Do you guys have a first aid kit? Do you guys have a fire extinguisher? All those little things, right?
2: The act today to assemble or refresh a comprehensive emergency kit, ensuring that you and your loved ones are ready for any unforeseen event. Gather the essential supplies, create a family plan, and practice emergency drills. As you ride to school with the kids, do they know what to do in case of an emergency? Do we have a drill that, in case this happens, this is how we are going to respond? So those are things that are really critical, and in many instances, they could save our lives. We'll continue to share the information as the show progresses about International Emergency Kit Day. But right now, it's all about you, the kids, and the parents. What's the last thing you Googled, and what did you learn from that Google search? Plus 2673911066.
4: The last thing I Googled was, what's the color of the Asia vine?
2: What's the color of the what?
3: I didn't hear that part.
4: What's the
2: color
4: of the Asia vine?
2: Can I ask you to call phone? 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Because bakomora go kwa mic yo ko steering ko pele wa bona.
3: Dolls, just text what she said there.
2: Hey, can Dolls just give them the phone, Dolls? They'll bring it back. Oh man, they just need it for the 10 minutes. You're just kidding.
5: My name is Yaya, and the school I go to is Sohoditan. Sohoditan in the building. Pop, pop, pop, pop. Meow, meow. The last thing I Googled was the song called Walk on Sunshine. Me and my sister were watching a short, and then we saw the song and Googled it. Bye.
2: Aha, now what you need to do is sing the song for us.
3: I'm walking on sunshine.
2: Hey, let the kids sing. Sing the song for us, please.
6: 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My name is Araya Mabote, and I go to Westwood International School. Westwood is in the building. Boo, boo, boo, boo. Meow, meow. Lala's on the roof, and the roof is on fire. The last thing I searched up was examples of idioms, because we were doing idioms in class. An example is hold your horses, which means you must wait on a second. Thank you. Bye.
2: I have another example for you. Eh? Do you know what one means when they say to fall in the arms of Morpheus?
3: No, the ball is in your court.
7: What's up, Ocall?
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9: And my name is Coco.
8: We school at Brothers. Brothers is in the building. Po, po, po, po. Meow, meow, meow, meow. The last thing that I googled yesterday was Redrex in Chrome. And me too.
2: What on earth is that? You cannot just give us a complicated word and not explain what that is. Please explain.
10: WhatsApp o etla ka puso e ska labela e. Ha se rona re thamile WhatsApp. O na le ba idira. Me go re gore go mono. Ke rona.
11: Hey, Anna, my name is Tamanda. The school I go to is Mopan. Mopan is in the building. Bo bo bo bo. Meow meow meow meow. The last thing that I googled is cultural identities with that I am standing three. Cultural identities with that totems, language, and food.
12: And traditional wear.
11: And dress code. Bye.
2: Yes, I bet you within your search there was pani in there. Eh? There was pani and letis. While he's a letis in one.
3: Oh, brag. I can't keep you on. Kill you on it. Hard work. Can you tell?
2: But sixth.
3: Then you're lagging.
2: I whatever.
13: Good morning, Yarna FM. So yesterday, my person and I, got up by and stuff like that. So we actually, had a bit of a brain fart moment where we didn't remember how to pronounce the word Gouda cheese. I think he said it was Gouda cheese, and I think I said a Gouda cheese. I keep on talking with him, but we had to Google it, like the pronunciation, and we found out, it's one of those words where we actually knew it. It just was buried in the back of our mind for some weird reason. But yeah, it was a very funny moment. Hilarious.
2: So how do you pronounce it?
3: Okay, tell us.
2: How do you pronounce it?
3: Is it Gouda Gouda or Gouda Gouda?
2: You gotta tell us.
3: Yeah, you gotta.
14: Good morning, Yarna FM. My name is Anela Ngwako from Mopane Primary School. Mopane is in the building. Po, po, po, po. Meow, meow, meow, meow. The last thing I googled was, who is the best football player? And Google showed me four footballers from different generations. First, it's Messi with the World Cup, and then it's Ronaldo with multiple Ballon d'Ors. Then it's Maradona, and then Pele with 3 World Cups. Thank you. Bye.
3: How about senya jersey number 10, Steve Lokolia?
2: How about senya Steve?
3: Ah.
2: How about senya? Namgo Steve. Ah. Hey, you should try another search engine, eh?
15: 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My name is Lila Mumaseki. I school at Kiruma Iking. I'm 14 years old. The last thing I searched was, how much is IMG Academy tuition? Which is $77,000 in America.
3: Hey, Lula, hey,
2: Bona. Google for us. Where is your school? Google your school for us and then come back to us and tell us exactly where your school is located.
3: Because I want to know, is he crossing the border as we speak? Or is he in Mafikeng? What's going on?
2: I don't want a dude crosses the Ramatama border every morning to go to school.
3: Ah, that's boss, eh?
2: Eh?
16: Good morning, Yarna FM. My name is Tezarava Govin. I school at St. Mary's. St. Mary's is in the building. Po, po, po, po. Meow, meow. So, the last thing I googled was, what is the longest word in the alphabet? Which is Finio. Finio microscopics ilili o volcano kiliosis, which means that consuming fine dust or ashes. Bye.
2: Yeah. Yeah. Consuming.
17: My name is Changu Misek. I school at the Learning Center School. The last thing I just on my brother's tablet, it was about nails.
2: What about nails?
3: Snails.
2: Snails.
3: Yes.
2: Those things.
3: Well, with nails, I know that apparently it's the only thing that keeps growing no matter what.
2: Ish,
3: like,
2: man.
3: No matter what.
2: Ish, man. Dude, I hate those things.
3: You could be alive, you could be not alive.
2: Ish. But you know, the best time to cut your nails.
3: Apparently, why would they don't cut them when it's dark?
2: I don't know. I don't know why you will cut off your finger.
18: Foxele emoji. What do holiday? Masala Africa was doing it. Oh, akanya moto a crossa. Every day I'm a freaking guys.
3: Hey, la go go go kwa. 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
2: Kuka idebut.
3: Go gantsi kwa go kwa gate ba tsama ka di helicopter ba di kolong
2: wa letlala go crossa wa ka ha bo ta o bua.
3: Hey, like, you haven't heard the rumors. The cheese boys that side.
2: Hey,
3: you haven't heard. Are tsile go kwa re bule di sebat.
2: But my question is, ha ile di kolodi tsetse go South Africa, why is the boy up this early riding on a car? Where is he going? Can we someone nice girl?
3: Oh, he just wanted to listen to the show.
2: Okay.
3: Yeah.
19: Good morning, Yarn FM. So yesterday, my
2: oh, this one we played, I guess.
3: It's the Gada Gada.
2: Did we play this one?
20: Hello, Yarna FM. My name is Hillary. And my name is Coco. We school at Brothers. Brothers is in the building. Po, po, po, po. Meow, meow, meow, meow. The last thing that I Googled yesterday was Redrex in Chrome.
2: Hey, these are the ones what does this mean? And they said
20: Redwex means a place for reading comprehensions that is online, and I did my homework on Redwex in Google Chrome.
2: Oh, Redwex.
3: Yeah, this is the stuff we want you to Google. Some good stuff.
2: Yeah, this is some good stuff. I want. Happy Ghana. I care very soon. Lorna will be dead, so we need to know these things. Or assignment.
1: Just kidding. A huge part of what you're doing as a teacher isn't imparting information. Books do that more effectively. What you're doing as a teacher often is setting the motivational frame and dramatizing the process of being engaged with the material.
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2: 6:53 on Yarn FM. Thank you so much for participating. Today we wanted to find out what the last thing you Googled was so that we learn about you and your life, especially your studies. Coming up on the other side before the news at the top of the hour, we have Bouncy with Loco. And also, security systems offers live electric fence monitoring, real-time alerts, and surveillance. Security systems ensures constant vigilance by detecting breaches and unauthorized activity, offering you a peace of mind. With advanced technology, security systems helps to protect homes and businesses against magodu le magotswana. 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
1: Fatilenu la runa kempoya mudimo kimosada burra etu alnega kari so tuhan banna. 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

0: zu Hause immer was er sehe, mein Körper fallen, die Koppel näher, die Lehrer, die Fasila, Runa, Pula.
1: Health Ministry dismisses claims that a cure for HIV and AIDS has been found, and Malawian bus driver in court over smuggling explosives.
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1: With Yarn FM News at 7, I am Warabile Pambuka. Good morning. The Ministry of Health has cautioned the public against falling for scams by individuals claiming to cure HIV and AIDS. Public Relations Officer Dr. Christopher Nyanga stressed that there is currently no cure of HIV and AIDS and urged citizens to dismiss such false claims. His remarks follow a trending social media post advertising medicinal products falsely marketed as cures for HIV and AIDS. Dr. Nyanga encouraged the public to continue following prevention guidelines and for those living with HIV to adhere to medical instructions to protect their health and prevent transmission.
3: Keletso ya rona ke gore ga re tsena ko ngwageng one wa 2030 re bo re sa thola re na le megare e mešwa e e tsenang mo bathong ba e leng gore ba setse ba na le bolwetse jo ba tswelele ba dirisa dikgakololo tse ba lephata la botsogo ba di ba neelang ebile ba sa kgone gore ba ka o hetisa ko bathong ba bangwe. 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
1: Meanwhile, there was a post on Facebook this week, allegedly from pharmacist Dr. Malvini, with testimonies from patients that they have been cured from HIV. The advert states that the drugs are available at Viv Healthcare Pharmaceuticals Botswana branch. The following is a clip of testimonies from the alleged patients.
4: Much negative. Thank you so much.
5: Here it is. I've tested. Only 19 came. Yo. I'm so happy.
4: Hello, Doc. I'm here to appreciate and confirm that I've done my third test and it's negative. After taking your medicines, you can see here I'm very much negative. Thank you so much.
5: Here it is. I've tested. Only 19 came.
1: Minister of State President Moeti Moasa says the police will begin training officers specifically to detect the smuggling of illicit drugs into Botswana. Moasa said government will introduce measures to tackle the rising cases of drug abuse in the country. He explained that the recruitment of new officers will commence in August at the Botswana Police College, where they will be trained to investigate trafficking networks, make arrests, and lead interdiction efforts.
6: To strengthen Botswana's capacity to prevent and investigate drug-related crime, disrupt criminal networks and protect the safety and well-being of our people. An institution of this importance cannot be built overnight. It requires vision, commitment and sustained investment. I am therefore encouraged by the steady progress that has been made since the agency was established. The recruitment of these pioneer officers has been completed. Fundamental training is scheduled to commence at the Botswana Police College in August.

0: Samson Tone faces charges of smuggling and illegal possession of explosives after his arrest last month at the Beybridge port of entry. The bus he was driving was intercepted at the border towards the end of June after travelling from Malawi. Border Management Authority officers inspected the luggage and discovered a large consignment of explosive cables valued at about 100,000 rand, concealed inside a bag of rice. And now a recap of our leading stories. Health Ministry dismisses claims that a cure of HIV and AIDS has been found. And Malawian bus driver in court over smuggling explosives.
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0: And in Yarn FM Business News, crude oil prices rose more than 7% yesterday after US President Donald Trump threatened fresh strikes against Iran. Tehran warned that such strikes would lead to a closure of the Strait of Hormuz. Brent crude futures gained $5.93 or 8% to $80.09 a barrel, the highest since June 22. U.S. West Texas Intermediate rose $5.25 or 7.5% to $75.69 a barrel, also the highest in over 2 weeks. Trump declared that the Memorandum of Understanding signed with Iran to end the war was over and threatened new strikes against Iranian targets. Meanwhile, the Botswana Energy Regulatory Authority, BERA, says it is monitoring international oil prices to assess the possibility of further local fuel price adjustments. Chief Executive Officer Dr. Neva Tsebang noted that as global prices and supply conditions stabilize, the authority will consider another downward revision.
3: Re lebile seemo yaaka ne re thola re soletsa Motswana gore diemo tsa komahatseng a e leng gore go na le dikgotakgotang gore ba ka ga mosing rona ba e leng gore ga re na bokgoni ja go ntsha rookwane 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
0: And a look at currency exchange rates. The bula is trading at 1 rand 21 cents, 13 bula 55 tebe against the American dollar, 15 bula 48 tebe against the euro, and finally 18 bula 15 tebe gets you the British pound.
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0: And the maximum temperatures expected today, Gaborone and Mawung will be at a mellow 22, Francistown and Lusaka gentle at 23, Kasane bright at 25, Johannesburg refreshing 19, Cape Town breezy at 16, and finally Harare and Windhoek as calm as I am at 22 degrees Celsius. It's good to be back. I'll be with you again at 8 with the Yarn FM News on The Rush. 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
5: 7:08 on Yarn FM. Businesses have been urged to sponsor sports to fuel the next generation of professional athletes while Morocco carries the continent's hopes at the FIFA World Cup. Good morning. Let's kick off with local sport. Businesses have been encouraged to invest in sport development to help the next generation of athletes make a living through their passion. This was highlighted by Bet Explosion CEO Peter Komotso at a sponsorship launch of the 2026 National Chess Championship in Gaborone last week. The betting company revealed a 160,000 pula sponsorship for the federated tournament, which will take place from the 17th of July at Livingston Kulubeng College. Komotso pointed out that private companies can take it upon themselves to advance in place of cash straps, events and associations who cannot get assistance from the government.
6: Government are as much as

0: Nena Relevo Business Nene, Kyona Napa or Yan Risk Dollar. Invest in the people that make our product shine. Invest in the young lives. If we don't invest in the young lives in the future of our country, I don't think we'll get any far. Us and Botswana Chess Federation have agreed to come together to support the cause of young people like you, to help you compete at the highest levels of this competition. Make a living out of chess.
1: And Morocco will be carrying the hopes and aspirations of every African tonight when they play France in the quarterfinals. This was pointed out by football analyst Waitsi Milongo in an interview with Yaron FM Sport ahead of the crucial clash. Morocco are the sole survivors of the African continent at the three host World Cup after nine representatives fell at various stages of the global showpiece. Milongo noted that Morocco's advancement will reflect a significant achievement for the African continent.
2: France and Morocco say long they are coping in the last 60. The game in Morocco can look at that French team and say we can go toe to toe with them. They've been solid Morocco. France, they've been scoring goals for fun. Kylian Mbappe, one of the top goal scorers in the tournament. Current Ballon d'Or winner, Ousmane Dembele, they have Doué. They have so many players by long on that day. Michael Olise, one of the most exciting players in the tournament. So I'm expecting a very good game from Morocco, and they're our last hope to advance to the last 8, and it will be a remarkable and a huge achievement for Kev.
3: Such a dope thing it would be if they were African champions and world champions, that is Morocco. Simple question, just to see if you pay attention, our dear friend. When the first African country reached the FIFA World Cup semi-final for the first time, what was the fixture? So there's a country that reached the FIFA World Cup semi-final for the very first time.
1: For the continent.
3: A couple of years ago.
1: Who were they playing against? What was the final score?
3: Yeah.
1: What was the temperature? What was the wind speed?
3: Okay.
1: Give it all to us. We want it all.
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0: 4 Grammy Awards later, promoted to the Commander of the Order of the British Empire, CBE, in 2017 later, 50 million records later, 6 albums later. This is Sade and Smooth Operator. They have sold over 50 million records worldwide with only 6 albums. Over 40 decades of music, only 6 albums. Sade, the lead singer of this band, Sade, once said, "I only release music when I have something to say." Oh my God.
1: What a classic.
0: What a classic. What a classic.
1: I think if ever there was an artist who deserved to be called Babyface, it's her. She doesn't age.
0: She doesn't age. And for me, with the money to back it up, I'm going to live like Sade. She's very private, very elegant, very authentic, stays out of trouble, and is just all about her business, man.
1: Yeah, speaking of private, this is why I love Mokolodi. Do you know anyone who stays in Mokolodi?
0: Yes, I told you there is plots for sale. I told you to buy.
1: Do you know anyone who stays in Mokolodi?
0: Yes, I do.
1: No, but I'm mom.
0: I can't reveal names.
1: Alba Mera Sade Eke Ratang. I forgot what the
0: Soldier
1: name was.
0: Soldier of Love. Stronger Than Pride.
2: Sweetest Taboo.
0: Diamond Life, the first one.
1: It's not a Hayakala Tatale, the 2000s. Taman, I check who.
0: Lover's Book. Oh, Soldier of Love. The last one.
1: I said Lover's.
0: Lover's Book.
1: Lover's. Give you the Lover's Book.
0: There was Lover's Book. There was Love Deluxe. There was
1: Promise. I think you
0: in,
1: need.
0: Yeah.
1: I'm a man one. Only love can get you through.
0: Yeah.
1: Dude, that song. The first time I heard it, I cried like a little babe. Yeah.
0: That is Sade for you. You know how she started singing? So she was studying fashion at St. Martin's School of Art in London. And she worked as a model. You can see how pretty she is. So she only began singing after Bopambuka Bamarabona Chamarakopadi extra vocals for our band. And that was it. The opportunity changed music history. So Mwele Halatlebe Remofa Patama Rao Performa Habidia for
1: Taubine. Until you become a world class dancer.
0: 100%.
1: I bet if you are born for it, then it will happen.
0: You know what's crazy? The song was called Smooth Operator, released in 1984. And then 4 years later, you'll never guess what Michael released. You've been struck by.
1: You've been bit by a smooth criminal. As a kid, you know how to be Michael Jackson. Like, we just style and I go to the car. Wow, wow, wow, wow.
2: Can do it now.
0: No, he walks like that.
3: Touch it off. What's up, Ocall? +267-391-1066.
4: Hello, Yaruna FM. My name is Ellen. The school that I go to is Northside. Northside is in the building. The last thing I searched was about the World Cup.
1: So we were asking the kids earlier on, what's the last thing you Googled, so that we tap into their minds and find out what exactly they get up to when they're on their devices. Nale emoji this morning, we Googled International Emergency Kit Day, which is today. And rather, there are 5 necessary emergency kit items, emoji and pambuka. Number 1, water and water storage. Store at least 1 gallon. Kidio zakwa America. Gallon iki?
0: Gallon.
1: Hey, gallon niki modi litari.
0: Like it.
1: Gallon nele wa niki litari tseka.
0: Like it. Scoop is okay. I'm mega rubana meti gas one is.
1: In short, hell, na le scoop is a meti water that can save lives in case you need drinking water, cooking water, and for basic hygiene needs. Number 2, but first aid supplies. Hesh, this week you're not stressed enough. Arnalo and first aid most in your knee. We need to find out, because I want to emergency. We need a first aid kit, even at the house, even inside of your car. The first aid kit should include bandages, antiseptic wipes, pain relievers, prescription medication, a thermometer, emergency contact information, and don't forget any special medication such as inhalers or insulin. And also, important documents to store in there. In case ke tsama ke driver koloi ke wane, ha go kana le emergency ebe batho ba tsena, and I can't talk to them because of that emergency, there should be something in there se se ba bolelang gore na re motho yo ke mang, and how exactly can we help them, who can we contact for this emergency. So read about that and let's learn how to improve our lives at home and at work. Today on the Freedom Square, the first part that comes through in 2 minutes, we're talking about an exciting event that's coming up. It's called Modiepe Frost Adventures. So stick around.
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0: yana le mo stilong le montse ha le bona gore yana yo mo stilong o mabela le montse ha le bona gore yo mo stilong o tetse boikgogo motho le montse a ene mokgwa wa rona le batswana
1: Freedom Square until 8 a.m. 7:23 on Yaruna FM. Good morning and welcome to A Place of Human Interest Stories where we inform and educate. Yes, the album that I was looking for, I think it gave you Lover's Rock.
2: Lover's Rock, not yes. Lover's Book. Yes. All right, thank you so much for that correction. Lebohang Valentine, Fanawa 19 Orobe. Hagana na leting, hi, record you. Shout out to you.
3: Lebohang Valentine's, they've been around the world.
2: Yeah.
3: Library, movie library.
2: Absolutely.
3: How we are hey, can I 1966?
2: He's the one that booked the tickets for the Chiefs when they went to England.
3: Unfortunately, like unlike Nota, he doesn't have a podcast where he can share these things.
2: We should give him a podcast.
3: Why sorry, Lebogang Valentine ukila manager V.
2: No, I didn't know.
3: Manager V.
2: Damn. So he's been around.
3: He's been around the world.
2: He's older than you.
3: Like he's really old.
2: Because I know you were part of the first cabinet. So was he there?
3: So today on the Freedom Square, we're talking about the Modiepe Frost Adventure, which promises to be an exciting outdoor event for the whole family with activities such as the 4x4 Mud Challenge, guided hike, camping retreat, and bonfire nights. And the Modiepe Frost Adventure will be held in Modiepane from the 31st of July until the 2nd of August. Today we are joined in studio by Mandla to tell us more about this event on the Freedom Square. King Mandla, how are you doing, sir?
4: I'm good, sir. Fox, Levatswana, hello, boat.
3: More in the buying have ban nela number of Bakoli Barre Mandla Modiepe. Oh, Fanaka Modiepe.
4: Kefanaka Mugumut.
2: Eh, wait.
4: Yeah.
3: Bra, you get no Mugumut.
4: Wait.
2: Na na na. Na ke re le tso bra.
4: Bra, you get to go now to tsa mo lo ruira ka lo.
3: It would have been cool ha no Fanaka Modiepe. E be go nna le the Modiepe Frost Adventure. Tell us about when the idea came about to organize this event. Le gore ne le focus itse mo go batleng go achieve eng.
4: No, thank you. Thank you for that opportunity, folks. Modiepe Frost Adventure, like you said, e go Modiepane. Re ba pile le campsite ya rona is just 1.5 km from the hill. So when we got that place, a very ba pile le thaba. And then we got to realize on July 31st Something of that nature. And then we said, you remember that?
3: Yes.
4: Yes, and then we said, why not create an event that people can come and experience the frost and say, I survived the frost in Dubai. Right? And then we got the name from Modiepe the Hill, the frost Butsididi, and then the last name is Adventure. That's our middle name. So that's how this idea came about. And then we said, people always travel far. What can we do that is nearer gaps? Even though but nearer gaps that can offer you that opportunity as an outdoor person. That's how the idea came about. Camping, mud challenge, hiking the Modiepe Hill. Baba hai gamba ta go bolela gore thabela go tsamekolo mo go yona. Gape ga go ikele ga dikgati ya ilelwa so.
3: Which is why go na le di guide and all of that. Ha o rata ha o dumelwe. Ma so ska tsana tsana hela.
4: Ke bala le o le gore ya lo e kore eng wa risa ka gore itoge eng go bela.
3: Is this the first edition or you've done the event before?
4: This is the first edition.
3: Wow.
4: This is the first edition and we are pulling all stops to make it. We want to create a product. You know, we are city tourism or redirect tourism. Not only about wildlife, cultural tourism. And also we engaging communities that are within that area to benefit. So yeah, no, this is our first event and we are trying to create a product that is going to last and is going to be done yearly. That is why we wanna humpiekwanogare is the third or the fourth. Mm. But this is our first one. And maybe I forget something. I'm not alone in this. There is a committee that is actually representing Mudipe Frost Adventure. I just came to be the mouthpiece today. But Rally Committee Longhori organized this event.
2: I want you guys to succeed, because yeah, we talk about this. Sometimes you have friends that will be like, I want to come to Botswana. To Haburoni, what can I do in and around the area? And you stuck, man. You get stuck. And also, funny enough, Fox and I were talking about the road, especially Yatrukwe. But that road, Yatrukwe to Mudipan, one of the most beautiful roads. One of the most beautiful. So I think it's a big, big opportunity for that culture tourism we speak of as a country.
3: Yeah. The reason why I called you in here, I wanted to find out what opportunities lie for businesses in and around Mudipane ahead of the event, and have you already started consultations?
4: Yes, we have already started consulting. The first thing we give here, harata hela kan house na mumutsing, magai mutse Setswana, o tsonso e go bo go simpelo hiwe data. So we've been given that opportunity by the village leadership. The community is that any service that we could get in Mudipane and surrounding villages, we are getting it from those people. We only import what is not there. I would give an example. Camping is based in Mudipane. Bonfire. It was done by people in Mudipane. To clear the ground, the accessibility of the reserve to Mudipane. And even our first activation, we did it in Mudipane so that they can own the area. And then also the other thing that I want to say is that when we go to the adventure, the first thing is, the mad challenge is inside the campsite. Say la hela yo no kono zamalaga maushiti ko koroka to the campsite.
2: And then the after party, one of our listeners, FO, our friends, Poppy owns a Simply Pub and Grill, very nice. Mudipane there. So after party, we tayi direla ko.
4: Exactly.
3: So I want you to share your contacts and where you can be found on social media. For those who want to buy tickets, for those who want to partner with you, Babaring, I heard about your idea and I think Raka Benefita this and that.
4: Yes. And I want to encourage that. I'm saying businesses or companies or individuals, please come on board so that we can make this experience something that is going to last forever. Mm. And I would say get your tickets in web tickets, spas around the country, and I also have them. Kilimanjaro. So our contact, I would say 347-84-581, 347-84-581, 7505-5945. Mm. You call those numbers, you get your tickets. We also have stalls. We also have corporate stalls. We also have spaces for people that are going to participate on the Mud Challenge. And the other thing is we have got people coming with clubs, up to 20 overlanders from South Africa coming here. And then there is a guy that is called Cruiser Money, if you love, from Zim. He's going to be here. So we've got everything planned for you guys. Just come and enjoy. And don't forget to come camping.
2: We want to
4: create that experience of camping. To say, people, you need... Maybe we need that outdoor experience to refresh.
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4: Thank you. 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
3: Coming up on the other side, we'll be hosting Councillor for Phakalane Kaisara Sejwe o tla ba bua le PEMPS about the constituency, kana the ward, and all of that. 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
8: 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And Malawian bus driver in court over smuggling explosives. 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
15: Ame 17 GSS. Black pen. I write with a black pen. I love the scent of melanin ink. I watch the black fall over that white sheet smoothly with ease. It's better this way because this way is my way. Black is superior this way. It's on top this way. This way, black covers over the white. I don't even have to feed between the lines. Black is free. Black leads. Black matters. And in days I substitute for a blue pen, I remind myself that black girl magic is sometimes blue. But I'll never use an ink corrector. Ever wondered why it's white? As if white is right. As if white can always be higher. It spreads like a disease fast enough to change black history instantly to what they like. As if we don't matter as long as we're not white. When in reality, there's nothing more precious than a black life.

0: on transparency, urban development and service delivery. Beyond his ward duties, he's also seen as a rising figure within the BDP, positioning himself for higher leadership roles in the future. And he's with us in the studio to discuss his role at the Gaborone City Council in Phakalane and more. If you want to join our conversations, our WhatsApp line is +267 391 1066. CDE, welcome to Yaron FM. How are you feeling today?
1: It's a very cold. It's a very cold, nice morning this morning. I'm very delighted that you gave me a chance to come and speak to you and Botswana in general. I really appreciate
0: it.
1: I was born on the 4th of July.
0: Ah, light up the sky like the 4th of July. But celebrate the independence. Go, Mufliu.
1: Yes, in America.
2: So, honorable, now Botswana hela ntla ya go simola is politiki ya lapisa. It's often kore
0: intense,
2: thankless. People are always under scrutiny. Kore, what would make somebody decide to step into the ring? Why?
1: Well, I was raised in Phakalane. My mother Martha and my auntie Cecilia were housemates in Phakalane. I grew up in Phakalane. I've always dreamed of making Phakalane an international suburb. I've always wanted to have a suburb in Botswana far better than Sandton, any other suburb. So it is always my childhood dream to say, what can I make? Can I build my own suburb? When I was going, I used to admire Ramakgang and David Makgang and Mama Makgang, and I used to wish I could be them and or do better than them. My grandmother has a farm, Masimu, in Morwa, Gohutengo Kotanso. So when I grew up, I had to dream where I can change Kotanso to be a suburb in the bush. So that's why I'm so passionate about the livelihoods of Phakalane and Phakalane, and because my dream is to make Phakalane a diamond suburb.
2: If you could say, if you could state the current state of Phakalane, maybe in three words, what would it be and why?
1: Phakalane is not in a state that I want it to be. As you are aware that I've brought a motion to council, I want Phakalane to be gated. I want Phakalane to be green and safe for every citizen or every resident staying there. I'm looking for Phakalane where the walk paths of Phakalane are green. I'm looking for Phakalane where the paved walks are well paved, where the elders can walk. I'm looking for Phakalane with a green open spaces where our young people can be there, but the homework at Sabone. I'm looking for Phakalane with fruit trees next to the road where you just walk, you pick an orange and then you eat. I'm looking for Phakalane that can raise money and take care of the next villages.
0: You are dreaming big for Phakalane, but the little problems saying what they hold you back. Yaka, a few weeks ago, tell us about that crisis. How did it come about? How did you address it?
1: Yes, I had a meeting with Batubaba authorities. The infrastructure is old because the pipe fitting with the Saladi Tsengwa sometimes back. So as we build this Phakalane, we'll bear in mind that Lahabahiba Phakalane Baka raise the funds to help themselves build the other facilities that are controlled by the state. But we are focused. I am focused. I have the best team of the World Development Committee. That is outgoing was the best team. The newly elected was the best team. I have best people who are willing to put in. I have a meeting with the Makgangs this Friday where we are going to talk about chambers of commerce, how we are going to link the business community and the residents of Phakalane for a better green and safe Phakalane. My target is to raise a suburb far much better than Sandton, and I will arrive there.
3: Honorable, I wanted to ask, what are the biggest frustrations Tselong where the residents come to you about, and how are you addressing these issues? So imagine having no electricity, people are getting ready to go to work and school.
1: The greatest challenges of Phakalane is street lights, vegetation control, the potholes. You know, I was joking with somebody yesterday. If the UDC want me to be silent, Habaka swedi street light it's sorted a Phakalane. Habaka hotiwe di potolu sorted a Phakalane. Bakaola di claret di lepelet in motiling. I promise you, I'll be quiet for 90 days or more.
3: Okay, how real? Let's take it to full council. No kubilwe mo the council chamber on Tuesday. Can you tell us what happened? Horo hello kubiwa, and what were your reasons?
1: We had honorable, the respected honorable Tsenolo Pala. He has brought a motion without notice to the council. He has lost confidence on the mayor, which we supported. And in accordance, he brought the motion in accordance with 74J of our local government act, read along standing order section 20. But the mayor decided to use section 68.3 of our local government act, which now talks about inclusion of business not in the agenda. There's a difference between motion without notice and inclusion of a business that is not in the agenda. Inclusion of a business not in the agenda, remember, according to our standing orders, towards the full council, we are given 21 days to submit motions. So when we have submitted a motion, and when the agenda is released, and then the item is not there, then you use section 68 to bring that agenda. For example, they had removed my motions from the agenda. I used section 68 to force them through my attorney to re-put my motion in the agenda. But I was not dealing with that. He was dealing with section 74J, moving a motion without notice. And the mayor deliberately answered using 68. The second thing, the mayor was chairing that meeting when he was conflicted. Remember, the motion was about to remove him from the office. He became the referee. He became the judge. He became the player at the same time. And we believe that was unconstitutional. Thirdly, second, the section 20 of the Local Government Act, it is the only, there are only two offices that are selected or elected through a secret ballot and removed through a secret ballot, is the office of the mayor and the deputy. But he wanted people to raise hands. Later on, he says, the election says, and people were intimidated.
3: So do you believe that was a strategy, Mayor Rajulingayo?
4: And also, as a council, Halena legal advice, the opposition against the mayor. Okay. And legal advice saying this is what's right, this is what's wrong.
1: Yes. Let me start with madam's question. That was unconstitutional decisions. Or if you even have a strategic, my strategic must be in line with law. Secondly, to answer your question, the legal attorney of the council advised Haleta Namo Facebook page here on the City Council. That video is there. Remember, they advised him in the full council. Because number my advice, this is wrong. The video is there. Advice. So what kind of a leader ya undermine and the technocrats? And remember, gore Re Motsego is there, Re Dr. Mulutsi is there, leader of the UDC. Meba thoba ba teng me ba ready tse mayarare ke ganna advisor ya the technocrats di hirulweng ke puso ya bone. That should be telling you what kind of a country e re tsenang mo go yone, because this things will start now at a council level. What will just stop them from going to parliamentary level? If they are there and they cannot say no, what will stop them gore ka mosoko parliamenteng e be go bolokwa re dumelang shalashando kana go bolokwa mo parliamente mo to bring motions?
4: Why are you so adamant as the opposition gore the mayor is not the right man for the job?
1: Gore ke go correct the whole, not as the opposition, because
4: no,
1: you are only 10.
4: There was a vote.
1: There was never a vote. The person walked out. There was never a vote. We did not agree to vote undemocratically and unconstitutionally. We walked out. There was never a vote. And it's not only about us. Return. To remove a mayor, you need 29 votes. My opposition return. But he feared the secret ballot. To show you that he knew, he was fully aware, we are more than 10. Hey, we have support from the Umbrella for Democratic Change.
4: Matata King Lakanyagori is not the right man for the job.
1: You have the answer. Since 2024, are the street lights in your area working? Are the potholes in your road that you travel to Yarona filled up? Is refuse collection collected in time in your area? Are the trees cut in your area? Before we talk about other misuse of office, I will start there.
2: All right, it's 7:48 on Yarona FM, Left the Music. We are joined in studio today by Honorable Thapelo Sejue, Councillor Wakako Phakalane, talking about the issues facing his area, his constituency, if I may, and also talking about Tidira Halangako. Go full counseling, go counseling. Honorable, this thing Yahori Anu counselor is now becoming a bit more political. Can a counselor na retreate Lohore? That's where we solve people's problems.
1: It's because we have Honorable Sejo in the council. Haribo sign a harona. When you bring your document, we are going to question it. We are going to see that if you approve a budget, harna le budget ya 2 million for street lighting in Gaborone, we will hold people accountable for that 2 million. You cannot approve a budget area approving ya 500 million ya Gaborone City Council. E be go tswela go di portfolio, we would speak and we would speak. If ra mayara khona go a go rekala furniture over 700,000, re ne re change furniture ka 2023, ebe go a go rekwa enche over 700,000. While people at White City ba sena di PDC, while people at Phase 2 clinic e sena di PDC tsa BP, we will speak. Right now as we are speaking, do you know that this thing ya misuse is cost jang? Yesterday the residents of Phakalane ba simotsa go duela extra 14% wa vete ga ba ile ko doctor reng go a go consult. So my people are paying extra 14% vet charge ba lwala ba ile ngakeng go a go bua le ngaka hela. He has to go ranga ka re ke opia ke tlhogo go ranga ka re my breast are paining me. Mogagi wa Phakalane has to pay extra 14%. I'm elected by the people of Phakalane and I will protect them and their finances and anything that affects them.
2: Can we finish this term united, do you think, council?
1: United with who?
2: Definitely not the state.
1: No, the question should be, when as a journalist, I think the greatest problem we have in our country, I want you guys to start working on researches and making sure that you investigate these issues. Or investigate, is this the country you dream? Of course, BDP has made its own mistakes. BDP is a bad Haidi recent. Abuse of the DIS. But we still have DIS going to harass us at council. We still have DIS following Rapalai. And you want to tell me, where is change?
2: 100%.
3: Your accusations are quite strong about the mayor buying furniture. Ne ke kopa ron tlhalosetse re se jwe gore khanye ya furniture, and there was also one circulating about a recording regarding the deputy, the town clerk go transferring. What's your take on that? Le gore so sa lona le tsa kae kana etswa kae busupi ba teng. Is it not AI? Kana do di change le malating? Was it not an AI script ya gore mayor a ba re a bolawe?
1: Why didn't the mayor say, Bahaitsu, I've never said that? This is the 20th day since that recording. Why did the mayor not say, this is not my voice? That's my one question. Two, the civil servants must be protected. These people take their time laboring for this country. There is violence in the country. Women are killed. People are killed everywhere. And we see, can we have a leader? And the president is silent about it. The minister of local government never said about it. Sebastian, who super remote way. Le puso ya UDC idumala le motlaleng gore reka tshino tshiwa a bolawe ke gore ba mo transferi. That is evident gore ba dumalana gore a bolawe. They have never even came to us. Le remotse go ga tlo gore buisa maloba never said ba ga itswa ke dumalane le violence e buyang ke mayor ha ba hetsa go montsha. He came go tla go protecta remotlaleng. He came go tla go protecta the interests tsa bona. So nna ke dumela gore in my own analysis khanya bolawe ke tumelano ya puso.
4: Today we were joined by Councillor for Phakalane Kaisara Sejwe, who's also a member of the Botswana Democratic Party. We wanted to focus our discussions on Phakalane as a ward and also the discussion it's in Didiragala ko the Gaborone City Council. Onale, one last question before Rizama.
3: I think just to close it off, Residue, if the mayor was to be taken out of seat, the deputy, who do you think would be more fit to be the mayor?
1: The UDC is governing. We remove the mayor. We adjourn for 2 days or 7 days. Leader. Mm. I'm not interested. Mm. I'm not interested. My interest is the street lights of Pakalani, potholes in Pakalani, vegetation control in Pakalani. They must go and meet and give us a leader.
4: Thank you so much, sir. Re tla nna re ntse re buisana le wena ha gona le di issue tsa di go concernang. Go out there and represent your people well and make sure that those who need help the most receive the most constructive
1: May
4: help.
1: May Pakalani be great again. Thank you.
4: Thank you. 754 gona le pina mpya mpya MOG ya ga Sir Diamond INT le Soul Q e bidiwa go teng ka Tumela. Yeah. This is the Thomas Chilume remix. So let's find out gore e groove yang.
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12: 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Ana re go bisiwa. Kana go pakela. 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

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Good morning and welcome to a place of human interest stories where we inform and educate. Today we are joined by the councillor for Phakalane, Kaisa Rasejwe, who's a member of the Botswana Democratic Party BDP and widely recognized for his resilience and determination to champion the concerns of his community. Over the years, he has established himself as a strong voice for the Gaborone City Council, where he has been actively involved in debates

0: Mama, zu hang, immer was er ist, mein Körper voll, die Koppel leer, die Lira, die Fasila, Runa, Pula.
1: Health Ministry dismisses claims that a cure of HIV and AIDS has been found, and Malawian bus driver in court over smuggling explosives.
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1: With Yarn FM News at 8, I am Warabile Pambuka. Good morning. The Ministry of Health has cautioned the public against falling for scams by individuals claiming to cure HIV and AIDS. Public Relations Officer Dr. Christopher Nyanga stressed that there is currently no cure for HIV and AIDS and urged citizens to dismiss such false claims. His remarks follow a trending social media post advertising medicinal products falsely marketed as cures for HIV and AIDS. Dr. Nyanga encouraged the public to continue following prevention guidelines and for those living with HIV to adhere to medical instructions to protect their health and prevent transmission.
3: Keletso ya rona ke gore ga re tsena ko ngwageng one wa 2030 re bo re sa thola re na le megare e mešwa e e tsenang mo bathong ba e leng gore ba setse ba na le bolwetse jo ba tswelele ba dirisa 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
1: Meanwhile, there was a post on Facebook this week, allegedly from pharmacist Dr. Malvini, with testimonies from patients that they have been cured from HIV. The advert states that the drugs are available at Viv Healthcare Pharmaceuticals Botswana branch. The following is a clip of testimonies from the alleged patients.
4: Much negative. Thank you so much.
5: Here it is. I've tested only one line came. I'm so happy.
4: Hello, Doc. I'm here to appreciate and confirm that I've done my third test and it's negative. After taking your medicines, you can see here I'm very much negative. Thank you so much.
5: Here it is. I've tested only one line came.
1: Minister of State President Moeti Moasa says the police will begin training officers specifically to detect the smuggling of illicit drugs into Botswana. Moasa said government will introduce measures to tackle the rising cases of drug abuse in the country. He explained that the recruitment of new officers will commence in August at the Botswana Police College, where they will be trained to investigate trafficking networks, make arrests, and lead interdiction efforts.
6: To strengthen Botswana's capacity to prevent and investigate drug-related crime, disrupt criminal networks, and protect the safety and well-being of our people. An institution of this importance cannot be built overnight. It requires vision, commitment, and sustained investment. I am therefore encouraged by the steady progress that has been made since the agency was established. The recruitment of these pioneer officers has been completed. Fundamental training is soon to commence at the Botswana Police College in August.
1: And finally, in South Africa, a 39-year-old Malawian bus driver accused of smuggling explosives appeared in the Munsina Magistrates Court in Limpopo. Samson Tony faces charges of smuggling and illegal possession of explosives after his arrest last month at the Beybridge port of entry. The bus he was driving was intercepted at the border towards the end of June after travelling from Malawi. Border Management Authority officers inspected the luggage and discovered a large consignment of explosive cables valued at about 100,000 rands concealed inside a bag of rice. And now a recap of our leading stories this hour. Health Minister

0: dismisses claims that a cure for HIV and AIDS has been found. And Malawian bus driver in court over smuggling explosives.
1: Yarn FM News.
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0: And a look at Yarn FM Business News. Crude oil prices rose more than 7% yesterday after US President Donald Trump threatened fresh strikes against Iran. Tehran warned that such strikes would lead to the closure of the Strait of Hormuz. Brent crude futures gained $5.93 or 8% to $80.09 a barrel, the highest since June 2022. U.S. West Texas Intermediate rose $5.25 or 7.5% to $75.69 a barrel, also the highest in over 2 weeks. Trump declared that the memorandum of understanding signed with Iran to end the war was over and threatened new strikes against Iranian targets. Meanwhile, the Botswana Energy Regulatory Authority, BERA, says it is monitoring international oil prices to assess the possibility of further local fuel price adjustments. Chief Executive Officer Dr. Neva Tabang noted that as global prices and supply conditions stabilize, the authority will consider another downward revision.
3: Re lebile seemo yaaka ne re thola re soletsa motswana gore diemo tsa komahatseng a e leng gore kgona le dikgotakgotang gore ba ka ga mosing rona ba e leng gore ga re na bokgone ja go ntsha lookwane 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
0: And a look at currency exchange rates. The pula is trading at 1 rand 21 cents, 13 pula 55 tebe against the American dollar, 15 pula 48 tebe against the euro, and finally 18 pula 15 tebe gets you the British pound.
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0: And for the maximum temperatures expected today, Gaborone and Maung will be at a mellow 24, Francistown and Lusaka gentle at 23, Kasane bright at 25, Johannesburg refreshing 19, Cape Town breezy at 16, and finally Harare and Windhoek calm at 22 degrees Celsius. For the record, I did not mise anyone. I'll be with you from 6 to 6 on Tuesday and Thursday. Do catch me again with the next Yarn FM News update at 12. Till then, have a good day.
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5: It's 8:08 on Yarn FM. Businesses have been urged to sponsor sports to fuel the next generation of professional athletes in Botswana, and Africa's last hope, Morocco, takes on France in the World Cup quarterfinals tonight. Good morning, let's kick off with local sport. Businesses have been encouraged to invest in sport development to help the next generation of athletes to make a living through their passion. This was highlighted by Bet Explosion CEO Peter Komotso at a sponsorship launch of the 2026 National Chess Championships in Gaborone last week. The betting company revealed a 160,000 pula sponsorship for the federated tournament, which will take place from the 17th of July at Livingston Kolobeng College. Komotso says private companies should step in to help associations, clubs and athletes in place of the cash-strapped Botswana government.
6: Government are as much as a pump. They are not a label businessman. Kill enough for our reads who don't in the market. Invest in the people that make our product shine. Invest in the young lives. If we don't invest in the young lives in the future of our country, I don't think we'll get any far. Us and Botswana Chess Federation have agreed to come together to support the cause of young people like you, to help you compete at the highest levels of this competition. Make a living out of chess.
5: Morocco will be carrying the hopes and aspirations of the African continent tonight when they face France in the quarterfinals.

0: of the FIFA World Cup. This was pointed out by football analyst Waitsi Milongo in an interview with Yaron FM Sport ahead of the crucial clash in Boston, USA, starting at 10. Morocco are the sole survivors of the African continent at the World Cup after 9 representatives fell at various stages of the global showpiece. He pointed out that Morocco's advancement to the semifinals will reflect a significant achievement for Africa.
1: France and Morocco say in the last 16. The game in Morocco can look at that French team and say we can go toe to toe with them. They've been solid Morocco. France, they've been scoring goals for fun. Kylian Mbappe, one of the top goal scorers in the tournament. Current Ballon d'Or winner, Ousmane Dembele, they have Doué. They have so many players by on that day. Michael Olise, one of the most exciting players in the tournament. So I'm expecting a very good game from Morocco, and they're our last hope to advance to the last 8, and it will be a remarkable and a huge achievement for Kev.
2: 8:10, today's sports trivia on The Rush. So an African team made it to the semi-finals of the FIFA World Cup for the very first time a couple of years ago. Question is, who are they and who did they play against, right? Khao says, first team to reach semi-final is Morocco, and they faced France 2022 in Qatar. Losho says, it's Ghana versus Uruguay. No, that was the quarters in South Africa, Losho. Let's hear a voice note from Masaka.
3: 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That was Morocco versus France, 2022 World Cup. It was 1-0, I think. 1-0, I think. France won 1-0.
2: 2022 in Qatar, Morocco made it to the semi-finals. In getting there, they beat Belgium in the group stage, Spain in the round of 16, Portugal in the quarter-final, but lost in the semi-final 2-0 to France. Best friends Morocco from Morocco, Hakimi and Mbappe shared a very special moment on the field as well. It was a really, really great tournament for Morocco. Let's see how the repeat goes tonight.
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0: punchlines, metaphors, and rhymes. You know it's about that time.
1: Oh, yeah.
2: It's Goon Cypher. That was fresh.
3: Where's Saeed?
4: The West Coast is in the building with Something More. This is a collaboration between Exhibit and Prodigy of Mobb Deep. It was released from the 2012 album by Exhibit called Napalm. You should check out that album. It's super nice. It's super dope. You know how when you listen to an album, it takes you on a musical journey. There are hardcore, raw hip-hop tracks. And then we're going to let you soft, it's a much cherry. And then we're going to let you playful. All different characters from the same person in one album. That's what I like about it.
5: You know, because I'm always thinking strategic and creative, you know, I think Exhibit is missing a trick here. If I was his strategist, head of strategy, wherever he works for, whatever he is, I'll tell him, dude, you've had a great career in hip-hop. You went into TV, you did movies, and you even did that terrible show, Pimp My Ride, which did terrible things to cars.
4: Oh, so you like coffee? We're going to hook you up with a coffee maker in the trunk.
5: In the trunk.
4: Hey.
5: Your name is Exhibit. He is missing an opportunity of having art exhibitions across America, showcasing his storied career, hip-hop. You know, yeah, come on, dog. Simple ideas, man. You know what I'm saying?
4: Yeah, dude.
5: We out here, dog. No, I'm saying. Yeah,
4: but I think he's had a successful career. I remember when he dropped his first album. What was it called? 40 Days and 40 Nights.
5: Focus.
4: Don't be a menace to South Central while drinking your juice in the hood. What you see is what you see is what you get. I remember he toured the world, including South Africa. I don't know where he went to in Africa after South Africa. He's had a brilliant career. I think we all loved Pimp My Ride, right?
5: Yeah.
4: The problem was, they just died. Like, you couldn't drive them for very long. Obviously, with those modifications in a Didira, something was bound to go wrong. But we loved Pimp My Ride. And I think it also revealed a side of him that we did not know. He's a funny character, this guy. Very funny character. I get that Pimp My Ride. I used to look at it and say, I nela exhibit.
6: Emoji. What's up? It's not that kind of exhibit. Yeah, the exhibition. It's exhibit like, you know, exhibit A or exhibit B. You know, yeah, the investigations. That's where he took the name from. Not exhibitions. Come on, man.
5: No, Eddie, I know. I'm well learned. What I'm saying is double entendre. Play on the exhibit and play on showcasing your culture and your history. It's an opportunity that exists for him.
4: In fact, Eddie, the next time there is an art exhibition out at Mebala Youth Studios, it's going to be...
5: Invite exhibit.
4: It's going to be exhibit. And then where X marks the spot where we put the artwork.
7: Fox

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1: Rastaway, I want you to go to your phone and go to YouTube and on the search bar, type Malcolm X, the ballot or the bullet.
2: What was happening in the ballot and the bullet, Fox?
1: More speeches are Malcolm X, are the ballot or the bullet. One of the most famous speeches by that man.
2: Yeah.
1: Or known to mankind. He asks a simple question. Who taught you to hate yourself? As black people, ekar there is so much hate. I mean, there are xenophobia attacks in South Africa and other parts of Africa. We are always at each other. And I don't think we benefit anything from divisions. So say, only emoji, I say, I love emoji as my black brother or as my African brother. I see what he's doing and I appreciate it. And then you say, I have no time for Fox. That shouldn't then prompt me to go toe-to-toe with you and then hate you because you did not reciprocate the love that I gave you. Because we have to break the chain. It doesn't matter what one person said about Morocco as a country. If we want to unite as Africa, we can unite regardless of the few people who try to divide us.
2: Yeah, because I think also it's a case where some people will say what they say. Sometimes they're in positions of power. Sometimes they're not. But at the end of the day, I can give an example of a guy like Hashram Hakimi, the Morocco captain, that for sure, from what I have seen, he loves Africa.
1: He identifies
2: as Africa. Maybe that his other people, his other teammates who don't. But yeah, that's that on that.
1: Germany was eliminated from the World Cup nice and early. And guess what? A black guy had to take the fall.
2: Yeah.
1: Blamed him for everything and attacked. The racist attack that he received on social media was appalling. So we need to unite as Africans, and not only unite as Africans and unite with the rest of the world. Trust me. We need to unite so that we can go forward, as opposed to always going at each other. The tribal war is on through
2: DMFO. But yeah, that's the thing about sports, man. Different opinions, different thoughts, different feelings. It's all for the love of the game. France, Cameroon, Mbappe, deep roots. His father is Cameroonian. So yeah, it'll be a good game, dog.
1: Yeah, let's unite. Game. Like vis-a-vis united with Flex the Ninja in a song titled Myself. Coming up.
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0: push you on radio. We were bored. We are the bored of bored. Bored. Like the robot. Please never leave us home alone again. Yeah. I even slept in the car. Do you know what it takes for me to sleep in the car? But we miss you and we love you guys. Bye.
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2: 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That track where Vis-a-View united with Flex the Ninja is still coming up. But right now, still talking about UNITY, Unity. All the time, we are talking about a tournament that will be uniting us, the lovers of sports and just overall community. We are joined in studio by Aubrey Matete. Aubrey, how's it?
3: I'm good. How are you?
2: I'm all right, man. But talk about Obs, isn't it?
3: Yeah,
2: I knew it. Sure. I knew it. And we are joined by Angela Bahotsi. How's it, Angie?
4: Good morning. Oh, thank you, yes.
2: Awesome stuff, man. We are joined by A Squared, Aubrey and Angela. You see what they did there? I see what they're doing. And they are from Buta Social Club. And we are talking the Buta. Did I say it correctly?
3: Yes.
2: Awesome stuff. Social Club Annual Charity Tournament, the fourth edition. Now, before we get into Mang Mang Wa Dipotso, let's understand what Buta Social Club is all about.
3: Yes, Buta Social Club is all about Banabama Butsane coming together, Babamo Gepsi coming together and then socializing. You decided to come together, more gaps, right after COVID. You know, the social clubs, it was all for
2: yes.
3: Right after COVID. And then, but along the way, we said, you know, Ari Kopanyano, Rira Samsovo Kopanyano.
2: Okay.
3: Yes.
2: Yeah, no. Arubuyeka, the Buta Social Club, in terms of the fourth edition of your annual charity tournament, tell us about Thimia Mwahawo. Yeah, a conducive learning environment for brighter results. And for the tournament, the fourth edition, what are we aiming to achieve?
3: Yes, as the name suggests, the conducive environment for brighter results.
2: Yes.
3: Environment. So this tournament, this is the fourth edition. And then we decided that Buholo this time around, because Rinser Vabela now and then every year. But this time around, even after years, and then we are constructing a project, a shade, assembly pointing.
2: So the tournament really aims to create a better learning environment for the learner at Zonezako. Kimabuza in primary school.
3: Mabuza
2: in primary school. I love that a lot because right there we have folks who are. All right. Now, Angela, when and where will the tournament take place? And in terms of the teams that they participate, how many are they? And again, let's support that. What can I expect over the 2 days?
4: This tournament will be taking place on the 18th and the 19th of July over this coming holiday school, Mabutsane Primary School grounds.
2: Okay.
4: And we are proud to welcome 8 teams, most of them from the district, Mabutsane District. You know, Mabutsane is now a district.
2: Mm-hmm.
4: We have Koko Masters, we have Kam Masters SC, we have Pele Pele Young Boys FC from Sekoma. And then we also have Bajana Laya Social Club and Joining Galaxy Supporters Club from Joining. And then the 8th team, we have a team from all the way from Ramotwa, Team Shinkisha, to come and support us. In addition to the ones already in Mabutsane, that is us as the host and the Waya Waya Football Club.
2: Okay.
4: Yes. And what the community or the spectators can expect is a 2 days of entertainment.
2: Mm-hmm.
4: Football, and we encourage them to come and support us. And lastly, we'd like to also thank our sponsors, because we have the business community of Mabutsane supporting us. We have Yarona FM also.
2: Yes.
4: Shout out to Yarona FM.
2: Shout out. Clock it.
4: Yeah. So that's what they could expect.
2: Awesome stuff. So I agree, in terms of community, there will be where I can buy food, all those things, yeah?
4: Oh, yes. On that note, because this is a fundraising and charitable tournament, they can expect to find stalls by Busa Social Club. So we'll be selling food and refreshment for the community because we're going to start in the morning from 8 until 6 p.m. In the evening, so they can buy food from us. And because this is a school and it's the school grounds, we will not be selling alcohol to make the environment conducive for family, so they can bring kids to come and enjoy the day with us, 2 days of class.
2: The power of sports, and one of the things I love about my country is that sense of community and how we use sport to try and uplift Matilo Arona. It's 8:30. We are joined by Aubrey as well as Angela from Buza Social Club, and we are talking about the annual charity tournament, Yabolo, the fourth edition. This year, they are holding it under the theme, A Conducive Learning Environment for Brighter Results. And what they're doing is raising funds to construct an assembly shade for Ma Butane Primary School. Now, Aubrey, as our last question, your last message, Lebarati Babolo, the business community, general public, and Regale Supporter Jang. Any information here, Katokanhuiz?
3: Yes, yes. I would like to invite everyone in the community, district Yuanarona, and Amabutani, Le Botswana Kabo Parara, on the 18th and 19th of July. They should come and support us.
2: Yes.
3: And then this is just the groundbreaking for the project. Yes. All the sponsors, the Baba Ilets and Hokatla or Tusa, they can come forth. Those companies are the rigs and the building materials.
2: 100%.
3: And then already, Baba says a thing like my colleague here in Jess, we have Yarna FM, is on his own. And then we have True Care Clinic, we have Lifetime Traders, Rnale Yalo Glarat Supplies, Rnale Afrocentricity Apparel, Rnale Yalo Mopako Adventures Range, Rnale Yalo On Board Happy the Charters Men, Rnale Document Works, Rnale DEK. Warren Nale Aina Springs, Warren Nale Mr. Mola Tuleko Mawitsane. By long horror rabbas is a Ponahadito or Baga, Catarella or Banalero, Nahoto Hatsa, this tournament horrendly successful.
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2: Awesome stuff. Aubrey and Angela from Buza Social Club, guys, thank you so much and all the best, ne?
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5: 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Coming up on the other side of 8:35, we have a triple play starting with Vizo View and Flex the Ninja, myself, followed by Ezra Needings featuring Thato Tladi with Somebody, and then Oskambo and KG Smalls with Yes God. 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
9: 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My name is Yamasa School at Marula Manzi Primary School. 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

0: 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Emojiar, he wants to say something smart, something profound before we knock off.
1: Yeah, I was very disappointed yesterday, folks. It's nothing profound. Stop hyping me up, folks. You'll disappoint people. But very, very, very disappointed. There was no World Cup game yesterday.
0: No, I was happy. I think I'm over this World Cup, eh?
1: No, you're not.
0: I'm telling you.
1: You'll be excited later on, talking about it in the morning when we're back, 6 a.m. tomorrow. Very disappointed. No World Cup game. I was expecting the Zebras to organize a friendly with Italy.
0: And they got the Zebras.
1: I don't know. See, that's the thing. I was hoping they would call Italy, because Italy's also, they also have free time. We also have free time. Organize a last 16 clash in Yana. You know, fly to America, up our rankings. But no, guys decided not to do anything. So Italy was in Italy. The Zebras are wherever they are.
0: Yeah, but in the history of the Zebras, we've never had a non-Zebras like this one. No, it's Orokori. Like right now, Hela, just stop a random person in the street, Obomorar, name five Zebras players from the tournament that was played in Francistown. They're going to fail.
1: Dog,
0: we don't know where our national team is. We don't know what the plan is with the national team. What are they doing off season? This is a time where they should be consolidating, looking for friendly games, having training camps to improve their team chemistry. What are they doing?
1: Dog. That's the thing. So it's nothing profound I wanted to say. It's just a concern. Mm. And I can see you share the same concern.
0: But Matata Zebras, right now we have a non-existent BFA. Like in the history of the Botswana Football Association, we've never had such a weak Botswana Football Association. All that executive, just weak. We don't know what these guys are doing with our football. In fact, Totahel,
1: So we don't have support from Hatsasili.
0: They have a player in the Premier League for Mozambique.
1: Was that Mozambique?
0: Oh, Masho Timele.
1: Or our qualify for AFCON.
0: Mozambique. Bawa AFCON in Yelatela.
1: The one we'll be hosting.
0: Ibile. I have reasons to believe Mozambique might make it to the World Cup before us.
1: Yeah, no, that one definitely. Mm. I mean, they have school sports. There's so many things going on.
0: Hey, Monoska, we got school sports. So,
1: okay, sorry.
0: But before we go, let's end the show the way we started it. You remember when the show started, we talked about a very important day that we think individuals, families, and corporates should get involved in.
1: Yes.
0: Today is International Emergency Kit Day. International Emergency Kit Day raises awareness about the critical need for disaster preparedness. 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Akolo yewenele emergency kit.
1: So yeah, big shout out to the firefighters, the paramedics, ambulance services, disaster management teams, the rescue teams, the doctors, nurses, first aid trainees, pharmacists. Big shout out to you. Even insurance, you guys get in, vehicle insurance, life insurance, security companies. So yeah, just big shout out to anybody, man. And even our she officer here at Yarn FM, aka Kagiso Fox Patimo. He is the she officer at Yarn FM.
0: Yeah, get him
1: as well. Yeah.
0: I'm strong.
1: Yeah, so big shout out
0: grab
1: to him.
0: Grab all of you, kicking the door, waving the 4-4. Hagiri Anebile, I think I should go to Botswana Red Cross Society out at Main Mall. Kehoba interview a barbola leka emergency lead, because it's a bana linso and a jalo. Otherwise, let's do better for our country. Let's do better for ourselves. Hailoro la pisizwe kietala. 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

0: This is Deep Essentials and Solo, Tato and Angelica Nieta with Nyakjela on Yerne FM. What a beautiful song. Kore, even if you are in a bad mood, this song will definitely lift you up. Good morning and welcome to Wired. The name of the show is Wired, and this is where you and I get to plug in, connect, and have a good time between now and 12 p.m. My name is Lerato Modiega. And good morning. How are you? How are you feeling today? It's a thirsty Thursday. I know definitely the mood is getting a little bit better, you know, because we are now starting the weekend. Weekend is similar like at this day. Thought that anybody who tells you different, look, tell them it's a king. Or it's Akana and nobody else. Your time right now is 9:20. Music still to come through. Jackalus one time with Warm Up, Way Up rather, back to back with Kelvin Momo with Amalobolo. If you want to connect with me on social media, it's Yarne FM across all board, as well as +26739110666. 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

0: 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It is 9:30, and every single Thursday we have something called Botswana Writers Club. 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Literacy is at its all-time low, and we need to bring it back up, all right? Yes, you may be able to read on Facebook, but are you reading an actual book? Are you gaining the knowledge that you need in order to, you know, expand your thought process, expand your mind? Just a simple question. Khalid coming up with a talk before we get to it with FOX the Hood Goon. All right. And then as we get into Botswana Writers Club, it's 9:31.
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0: 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Right on. 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
2: Today, we journey through the pages of a powerful book that traces the path from girlhood through the trials of being a teenager into the profound responsibility of raising a child. 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Stay tuned. This is a conversation about growth, resilience, and the beauty of truth in storytelling.
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3: My name is Naomi Toisi. I am 32 years of age, and I'd like to talk about my latest book, What Am I Bringing to 30? You can find me on social media, Facebook and Instagram, as Naomi Kenny, LinkedIn and TikTok as Naomi Toisi. About my book, What Am I Bringing to 30 is a memoir of 65 pages based on my life experiences from my teen years all the way to 29 years of age. I talk about my challenges, victories, share defining moments that shaped my life before 30. I call this book a love gift because of how personal it is, in it revealing the most sensitive parts of my life with the hope of passing the message to my reader. I talk about the confusing stage of teenagehood, the struggles of becoming a young adult, navigating challenges of relationships, parenthood, work, family, building yourself, drilling it to define what success really is based on my experiences. What motivates me to write? I would say this is a personal calling. I've had this gift in me since my teen years, but have never had the courage to pick up the pen. I draw inspiration from anything, really, particularly the experiences that I get through life. I believe in my writing, I can help heal, mend broken hearts, bring clarity and direction, etc. To be honest, sometimes as I write, I also get clarity and healing. The target audience for this book would be anyone who is still trying to figure out life. It could be in your teens, your 20s, your 30s, your 40s, wherever your wake-up call hits you. I'm basically saying, let's figure out this life thing together.
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3: The cultural connection that my book has is that what I'm bringing to 30, it has a lot of cultural influence, particularly from my upbringing. As a young Botswana born and bred in Botswana, my history has made a great impact in my life. One of the lessons that I talk about in my book speaks of honoring the elderly in our society, not to view them just as the vulnerable, but rather as beacons of wisdom that we as young people can learn a lot from. The challenges and triumphs I faced, I would say the most rewarding part of my writing journey is turning lived experiences into language. It's finding meaning in moments that once felt confusing or painful, initially offering that understanding to another person. It gives me great joy knowing that my reader will find comfort in knowing that they are not alone. Whatever it is that you are going through, someone else went through it and came out of it. On the contrary, my challenges were quite emotional. It took me so long to finish my manuscript because I wanted the book to be perfect. As a first book, I look at it as a mirror of me as a writer, and I believed it set a precedence for my next books, but I eventually got out of it when I told myself, hey, messy writing is also a big part of writing. I also struggled with the fear of being judged. This memoir is a personal story of my life. It shares the most intimate parts of my existence, including embarrassing moments. I've actually shed tears in some of the chapters I was writing because they scratched the surface of wounds that had not healed, but I had covered up and buried away.
1: BWC with the Hood Goon Supreme.
3: The impact and legacy. I have five things that I hope when you read this book, when you finally close it, you can actually remember. The first one is, you are not behind. You are exactly where you should be. It will all make sense in the next season. Number two, identity is discovered, not given. Your becoming is built through the trials that you face, self-questioning, and also courage. The third one is pain. Pain can become your perspective. So I always say, use your pain to refine your insights, your boundaries, and also a sense of self. Number four is hope without pretending everything is perfect, meaning that life can be unfinished, complicated, and still worth living. The last one is growth is messy and not linear. Those wrong turns, broken choices, restarts are not wasted time, but are training for a season that is coming up after that pain. So that is it from me.
0: Botswana Writers Club,
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0: Ed Sheeran with Azizem on YardFM, back to back with Ozzy F. Teddy featuring Tate Elmo with Munna Kwena, as we wrapped up Botswana Writers Club, which happens every single Thirsty Thursday at exactly 9:35. It is important, as FOX The Hood Good says, read something every day and expand your literacy. All right. Speaking of reading something every day, I've decided that I'm going to start doing bedtime stories. I don't know. Hi, Emoji.
1: Hi.
0: So you're obviously you're a dad.
1: What do you mean, obviously? How's that obvious, Arato? What are you trying to say?
0: Anyway,
1: yes.
0: Growing up, were you ever read bedtime stories?
1: Not really, but I read a lot.
0: Okay.
1: Luckily, also the school I went to, it was instilled culture.
0: Yeah.
1: So I loved reading.
0: Uh huh.
1: Yeah.
0: But your parents didn't read to you.
1: No.
0: No.
1: Mm-mm.
0: Now that you're a parent, is your dad, like, do you read to your kid? Did you ever read to her before, as she was growing up? I mean, now obviously she's a little bit more independent, and I'm sure she reads on her own.
1: Yeah, she used to only sleep after either telling a story.
0: Really?
1: Or reading a story.
0: Uh-huh.
1: So right now she's at a point where she can read on her own, but she could only sleep. We created a story some ago, or get a sign.
0: Well, I'm trying it out.
1: Yeah.
0: I started with Jumanji.
1: And how's that going? Jumanji, yeah.
0: Jumanji, the original story, not the one Yara Kevin had. But similarly, though, because it's the same concept. It's two kids literally finding a board game, and then they bring it home, and there's the word Jumanji Hore. You need to, when you start this game, you must complete it and get to Jumanji and shout Jumanji, or else.
1: And how's the boy taking? Are they enjoying?
0: My guy looked at me like, what the hell? What's going on?
1: Matele three little pigs.
0: I feel like I'm too animated. When I read the story, I don't just read the story. Hella hire. And the boy said, let that be.
1: And then they look at you like, what's going on?
0: It's a whole theater performance.
1: So are you winning?
0: I'm not winning because he's getting more hyper because I'm hyped. The question is, how do you read a bedtime story? Are you all mellow? But then the scenes are quite chaotic.
1: I think it has to depend a lot on your child.
0: Mm-hmm.
1: I think if your child is into hyper, so you have to deal with the hyper as a parent. But that's what he likes.
0: Yeah.
1: So you have to go hyper.
0: You know?
1: Because you can't go mellow.
0: They really can't.
1: You're going to bore him.
0: And the boy said, oh no.
1: So because he loves that, you are doing the job properly.
0: Oh, thanks. I thought I'm doing it. So I'm doing something wrong. Because, it got a little bit. They don't know about Jumanji alone.
1: Bedtime stories are Formula One. And then
0: Hamilton went.
1: Yeah.
0: Oh no, man. It's 9:52. Please, you need to make sure that you're reading to your kids. Actually, this is a topic for baby talk a little bit later on, so make sure that you stick around. King Ken and Hymnist as well coming up as we lead to the second hour of Wired.
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0: Hymnist featuring Noma with Ngilele. Ngilalele, rather. Back to back with King Ken with The Narcissist on Yarn FM. It is the second hour of Wired. Nelo Fort with Foreign coming up at Chronicle Deep. Some William Lost KRM as well as ATI is what you can expect in the second hour of the show. And do stick around at 10:15. 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You let me know what you think of it on +267 391 1066. That's the number to WhatsApp. It's 10:01.
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0: 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This is Diamond featuring Soul Q featuring Thato Tladi. You may remember the song Nkatumele. Well, this one is actually the Thomas Chilume remix. Let me know what you think of it on +267 391 1066.
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1: That was the Thomas Chulume remix in Katumele. Let me know what you think of it. Do you love it? Do you not? Let me know on the other side of 10:22. Right now, that's the time on Yaronet FM. Botswana history is being made for the very first time. 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
5: Young fella, what's it gonna happen to brother?

Sir Diamond featuring Awilo Sasa with Ndobok. Speaking of Sir Diamond and Tata Tladi had a song called Ngatumelo. Thomas Chilume took that song and made it and turned it into a remix, and this is what he did.

0: man. Let me know what you think of it on +2673911066. Do you love it? Do you not? Do you think he should have not touched the song at all? Do you think that he did justice to it? Do let me know. The remix can I do tricky? It could go good or it could go all the way left, right? It's 10:33. Still to come through hot takes as well as music that you can expect. To look out for music from ATI as well as Priscilla K. If you're wondering what hot takes is basically hot takes on anything and everything, honestly. So make sure that you stick around to find out what our take for today is.
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0: Priscilla Kay, when I tried on Yarn FM, normally would have hot takes, but unfortunately for today, it'll have to be tomorrow, only because our guest for today, in terms of hot takes, unfortunately is not available, right? There was a surprise guest that was supposed to come through, but hopefully tomorrow it will happen. Stick around, though. That doesn't mean the programming ends here. J Dot featuring Scar, Gigi LeMain with Headbangers before we get into the two wired mix. It is a Thirsty Thursday after all.
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This is Hannah with King Stop on Yarn FM, leading us to the last hour of the show. The Two Wide Mix is ready. DJ Louis Colby Moore is ready to serve you. And I was some amazing, amazing Afro Tech. To remind you and I that it's a Thirsty Thursday, what are the plans for today? If you don't have any plans, I'm hoping that the mix will definitely get you inspired.

0: DJ Louis Collymore, and he comes through every single Thursday to let you know and remind you that it's a Thirsty Thursday right here on Yarn FM. All right, it is 11:28. Stick around at 11:35. It's time for Baby Talk, and on Tuesday, you and I started a conversation around literacy and babies. Right, so make sure that you stick around because we're still going to develop our conversation even further next week. Our parenting coach Musala Khai will be joining us to really expand on it and really be in depth with it. So make sure that you stick around. Like I said, music taking us all the way there. SWV with Right Here, and then we get into it. It's 11:29 on Yarn FM. Mabutsane Lerato Limo 101.5
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0: This is Shaba Stele and WayK with Don't Be Hard on Yourself on Yarn FM. And that is definitely the spirit that we take into Baby Talk today. Don't be hard on yourself, but I will be questioning you. But don't be hard on yourself, please, please, please, okay? Today, we're still continuing with our conversation that is Baby Talk and reading, right? Which is literacy and really building up our kids. And the question for today is, are we replacing bedtime stories with bedtime screens? So yeah, first of all, again, welcome to Baby Talk, where we have conversations that help us raise happier, healthier children while we understand and really explore the journey of parenting, especially if you're a first-time mom, first-time dad. Like myself, this is where you and I get to hold hands. We've been talking about the importance of reading with our children and how just a few minutes each day can strengthen their language and imagination and confidence on Tuesday. But today, let's ask ourselves a tougher question. When bedtime comes, what's the last thing your child sees? A storybook or a screen? For many families, evenings are busy. Parents are exhausted after work. Children have homework. Dinner needs to be prepared. And before you know it, handing over a phone or tablet feels like the easiest option, because then what? They're just not in your space. But what is it that our children are missing when a screen replaces a story, right? A bedtime story isn't just about reading words on a page. It's about slowing life down. It's about cuddling up together, building that connection after a busy day. It's about hearing a familiar voice, asking questions, laughing at funny characters, and ending the day feeling safe and connected. Earlier on, I shared a story that I have started doing this with my son, right? And we started with the story Jumanji. Instead of it being this very calm and cuddly thing that they show on TV, for me and him, it was more theatrical, right? While I was busy imitating the sounds and the voices of the characters, he was reenacting everything and just making it even more chaotic. So it just looked more like a theater performance and rehearsals going on, as opposed to it being calm so that he can rest. At the end of it all, I was the one who was more exhausted than he was, but it was just a great, great time that we had together. And now it's a new memory that he has. Those few minutes really become a child's favorite memory, not because the story was extraordinary, but because you were there, right? And just as much as he enjoyed it, of course, I know he doesn't even understand what's happening in Jumanji, but for sure, he will always remember that there was a time when him and I shared a moment together and we laughed and made it a joke of everything. And here's something else to think about. Children don't always remember every word of the story. They remember the feeling, the feeling of excitement, the feeling of laughing together, seeing their parent being more relaxed and just in that present moment without feeling of sitting close to someone they love, right? Not feeling like they are too busy, not feeling like they are not present with them, but the feeling that someone had time for them, that feeling that they mattered enough for someone to stop everything and say, hey, let's sit and read together. As children get older, they may not ask to sit on your lap anymore. That time will pass. They may not want bedtime stories forever. Even just saying that kind of pains my heart a little bit. Just the thought of the fact that eventually he will grow up, right? And he has to move. That is what that's our job. Our job is to raise our kids and so that they become responsible adults of the world and make positive contributions to the world. But it starts now, building that foundation. So if your child still does, treasure those moments, right? Whether it's a boy or it's a girl, right? Right? This is your child. Now, that's what you need to be focusing on, because one day the storybook will close. they'll be reading on their own. As Emoji says, Hore Wagagwebile has become so independent, she's now reading on her own. So that means he has stopped doing all of that. But the memories of those bedtime stories, obviously, if you could ask her right now, do you remember when you did this with Dad? Well, definitely, she will definitely say she remembers. So as we creep to the evening, this evening, I want you, instead of saying go to bed, or instead of saying dirahu mekehel, incorporate something. Read one story together before you go to bed, or make up a story. Why is it back in your day? You probably got into some really mischievous things, right? Change the characters' names. You don't necessarily have to say you did it, but you can say one day neronale. I just change the stories just a little bit, tweak them and make them into an adventure, and you might discover that those 10 minutes become the most peaceful part of the day at the end of the day. Try it, test it out, let me know what happened, all right? Let me know if it was worth it. If not, it's fine. Find something that is a routine for you and your child, okay? Think back to your own childhood right now. Think about it. Did someone read to you before your bedtime? Or did they tell you stories? If they did you still remember how it made you feel? And if you're now a parent, are you creating those same memories for your own children? All right, I want you to comment on our Facebook page and let me know. Do you do it? Have you done it before? Has it been done to you growing up? What was it like? All right, let me know. Share your story on our Facebook page. That is Yarne FM. There's a video there. If you see it, please do comment. It's 11:44 and that's how we wrap it up right here on Yarne FM. It's been such a pleasure. Baby Talk happens every single Tuesday and Thursday right here on Wired. Kelvin Fallow with Everybody Wanna Be In Love before we wrap up the show.
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0: Kelvin Fallow with Everybody Wanna Be In Love as we wrap up the show for today. It's been such a pleasure hanging out with you. Please have yourself a good one. We have a fantastic, fantastic day. Be kind to yourself and everyone around you. Kisekho Lyson with Smeche coming up. Maxi Kwe San as well with Tandoswami before we get into the news, followed by The Good Life with Luhle. It's 11:50 on Yarn FM. 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
6: With Yaron FM News at 12, I am Warabile Pambuka. Good afternoon. The University of Botswana Economic Society says the recent surge in global oil prices could have far-reaching consequences for Botswana's economy. This follows yesterday's jump in crude prices after renewed tensions between the United States and Iran. Society President Peter Siele says if the spike is sustained, it could force fuel prices higher locally, pushing up transport costs and driving inflation. He warns that consumers would likely pay more for goods and services, reducing household spending, while businesses could face higher operating costs, potentially affecting investment and slowing economic growth.
7: Botswana is obviously a 100% importer of fuel. Therefore, these higher oil prices will lead to higher domestic fuel prices. Petrol rekana ra bona go ketsega gape, unfortunately leading to higher transport costs once again and higher inflation. If it becomes expensive for several months, then businesses themselves are going to continue raising prices, actually even more aggressively.
6: Public workers in Madinare are experiencing an acute shortage of accommodation. Nominated Councillor Babalelo Moseki says some government employees are overcrowded in staff quarters, while others are forced to spend large amounts of money renting private property. Moseki added that the lack of adequate housing is contributing to low morale among workers and weakening service delivery in the area.
8: Public servants, we have a similar situation in which our people are sharing, but we are even renting accommodation. In terms of accommodating,
6: and finally, the Ministry of Health has cautioned the public against falling for scams by individuals claiming to cure HIV and AIDS. Public Relations Officer Dr. Christopher Nyanga stressed that there is currently no cure for HIV and AIDS and urged citizens to dismiss such false claims. His remarks follow a trending social media post advertising medicinal products falsely marketed as cures for HIV and AIDS. Dr. Nyanga encouraged the public to continue following prevention guidelines and for those living with HIV to adhere to the medical instructions to protect their health and prevent transmission.
9: Keletso ya rona ke gore ha re tsena ko ngwageng one wa 2030 re bo re sa thola re na le megare e mešwa e itsenang mo bathong ba e leng gore ba setse ba na le bolwetse jo ba tswelele ba dirisa dikgakololo tse ba lephata la botsogo ba di ba neelang ebile ba sa kgone gore ba ka o hetisa ko bathong ba bangwe. 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
6: Meanwhile, there was a post on Facebook this week, allegedly from pharmacist Dr. Malvini, with testimonies from patients that have been cured from HIV. The advert states that the drugs are available at Viv Healthcare Pharmaceuticals Botswana branch. The following is a clip of testimonies from the alleged patients.
10: Pretty much negative. Thank you so much.
11: Here it is. I've tested. Only one line came. Yo. I'm so happy.
10: Hello, Doc. I'm here to appreciate and confirm that I've done my third test and it's negative after taking your medicines. You can see here, I'm very much negative. Thank you so much.
11: Here it is. I've tested. Only one line came.
6: And now a recap of our leading stories this hour. Economists warn of oil price impact on Botswana, and public workers in Madinare experience shortage of accommodation.
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6: And for today's afternoon temperatures, Gaborone and Maung will be at a mellow 24, Francistown and Lusaka a gentle 23, Kasane bright at 25, Johannesburg a refreshing 19, Cape Town breezy at 16, and finally Harare and Windhoek calm at 22 degrees Celsius. 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
1: Masha Maide, thanks Botswana for chance to lead at 2026 Kuksa Games and Morocco chase history in Boston. With the sports update, I am Thabang Matlale. Good afternoon. France Masha Maide has expressed gratitude after he was given the opportunity to coach Team Botswana during the 2026 Gaborone Kuksa Games. The volleyball coach who oversaw the women's team says the achievement will help him develop his craft.

0: Chamaite says the games were a valuable learning experience.
1: Coaching Kuksa, it was a rewarding and enriching experience for me. In Eleland Tigers and Amo set up on the national student team. I had to work with the students from different institutions. From Pileyalo, Totayagor Gizi, Kelemorele, Nagorikanale Bokoni, Bobukahi, Vile, Ketayala, Olekahi, work strength and my leadership and communication skills, Kelberga, leading coaches, that reinforced my passion for coaching and athlete development.
0: He also acknowledged inadequate preparations as the reason behind the team's poor performance.
1: I wouldn't say we performed bad, and I wouldn't say we performed well. We lost all our games, both the men and the women team. The performance You can imagine and some of those players. The performance is determined by lot of things.
0: Tonight, all eyes turn to Boston as Morocco step into the World Cup quarterfinal stage once more. The Atlas Lions, Africa's pride, are writing a story that refuses to fade. After dismantling Canada 3-0, they now face France in a rematch of the 2022 semi-final, a clash that still stirs emotions across the continent. Morocco arrive unbeaten in 34 matches in regulation time, a streak that has electrified fans from Rabat to Gaborone. Their defense is iron, their midfield fearless, and their attack brimming with confidence. France may boost Mbappe and a perfect record, but Morocco carry the weight of history. They are the first African nation to reach back-to-back World Cup quarterfinals, and tonight they fight not only for victory, but for legacy. Do catch the next sports update right here on The Good Life at 105. Till then, good afternoon.
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0: It's Frigid Amedilo alongside Sanel Musician featuring Section 5 Sunshine Ilangalami is the name of the song. Before that, I'll open up the show with a banging tune by Jay Dunn at I'll Be Good.
1: It's giving youth culture. Lift the music.
0: A beautiful Thursday afternoon and the good laugh on Yarn FM with myself, Lou Shet. This is Tola Tizilova taking it all the way to 3 p.m. Vibing and engaging on the WhatsApp dial, +26739110066. Listen, it's sure been an exciting week. I don't know, maybe it's because it's my birth month, but also maybe it's because it's the first month of the second half of 2026, where we also look at it as a month away where we're just going to make those plans all over again. The vision board, yeah, that's the season. Because every single thing definitely has to come to pass on this last half of 26 that we did not manage to excel at the beginning of the year, right? 2026 still have a long way to go, and you and I are going to be holding each other's hands to create and maintain a good life. Banging music coming through, dope conversations coming through, but speaking of banging music, these are some of the tunes to look forward to on The Good Life, the first hour of the show. I see.

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0: representative of Botswana Tennis Association. Do remember that the Billie Jean King Cup will be coming, the third, right, will be happening right here in Botswana. And you can always go out there to support. We can always go there to raise the flag blue, black and white to the world. But for now, look out for the news headlines coming through with Warabile Pambuka, who just joined us in the studio, before we could catch her again for the 1 p.m. news bulletin. Enjoy.
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Beautiful tune by Brendan Dlulu and Mr. Shane. I say all that I have to give. I'm not going to lie, man. Brendan Dlulu always makes me want to fall in love all over again and again and again. Speaking of falling in love, I think I'm going to fall in love with a new hobby. I think I want to be a tennis girly. I don't know. I want to be a tennis girly. And also because we're jumping into a very interesting conversation with Botswana Tennis Association. We're going to be talking to the PR and communications officer. Her name is Khumulemo Mahuma. And she'll be taking us through what exactly is happening with the Botswana Tennis Association. So make sure that you don't miss out on the conversation and do engage on the WhatsApp dial +2673911066.

0: Ray Norton Love. You and I are talking the Billie Jean King Cup and welcoming, joining us in the studio is the PR and Communications Officer. Her name is Khumulima. Good afternoon, Khumulima.
1: Good afternoon, Lutle.
0: And thank you so much for finding time in your busy schedule to engage with us. I like that. And for you tuned in, Wanamai, the Billie Jean Cup, a King Cup, is a women's teams competition, otherwise known as the World Cup of Tennis. Now, this is the second largest team competition in the world. And the Botswana Billie Jean King Cup team is led by Captain Kagiso Kilibile with assistance from the US-based technical expert, Dominic Modise. Now, Khumulima, when is the Billie Jean King Cup starting and how does one attend?
1: Thank you, Ma. Let me take this time to greet Yarona FM listeners, Yarona FM, who's part of us at the Billie Jean Cup Africa Group 3. This tournament will be taking place from Monday, that is on the 13th, until the 18th. The 18th is the final. And as we are in Group 3, as Yori mentioned, we have to be promoted to, or rather, the nations who are here that are in fighting to be promoted into Group 2. Mm-hmm. So they'll be battling it out. The 11 nations, including Botswana, will be battling it out to be promoted to Group 3, which will be the finals on the 18th. So Botswana can come through, bring your families. It's free entry at the Notwane Tennis Courts, Kahal Baleng Kahal Kaha National Stadium, Botswana. So that is where we'll be.
0: And you're talking about nations. I understand also that this is an all-women tournament. Power to the women.
1: Queens.
0: Now, how
1: queens
0: many
1: will be
0: queens
1: here.
0: Will be there? How many countries are expected to bring the fierce women to participate in this competition?
1: Yeah, this is the world's premier international women's tennis competition, and we're celebrating the strength, the determination, the excellence in tennis, and that is women and sport. And we are proud to welcome 10 countries, and the 11th one, it is us, the host, Botswana. We have those 11 countries that will be here from they're starting to arrive tomorrow. We have Namibia. You have Namibia is one of them. You have Nigeria. You have your Algeria, Cameroon, Kenya, Tunisia, and then Zimbabwe, who are starting to arrive here. So, yeah.
0: I like that. Now, as a first time for Botswana to host the Billie Jean King Cup, how ready are you guys in terms of hosting this big tournament?
1: Even now, if all the countries are here and the referees here and stadium, can we start? We would. Thanks to our sponsors, thanks to our partners, and we are ready. We're just waiting for the whistle to be blown on Monday. We'll be having our official opening, that is from 9 a.m. And it is only 30 minutes because by then, at 10, the first match has to start. Mm-hmm. And then in the 11 countries, the draw is going to be in three, and then three groups. And one of the group is going to have three countries, but all the top three from those groups will now play the finals in a round robin. Mm-hmm. Then the first two, position one and two, will be the ones that is promoted to the group two. Mm-hmm. So we are hoping that Botswana, Team Botswana, does that because last year in Namibia, we didn't manage to be promoted to group two. So we are hoping for the best this year.
0: Definitely. You cannot more home ground. We're taking it home. Now, what do you want to say to Botswana tuned in right now, or to a young girl, and basically just anybody out there, guy on a Billie Jean King Cup?
1: To the parents, I'll say those young girls, don't take decisions for them now when it comes to sport. If she wants to try golf, if she wants to try tennis, take them. And one of the things is having been patient with them, because mostly nowadays it's my Gen Z, we are busy on socials and whatsoever. But if they have that passion to start one of the sport, please do take them there. And then to Botswana out there, the tournament is free. It's here. Let us come and witness the history as one of the queens in Team Botswana said, Are, please do come. Let us witness the history that we are going to make in this tournament. So, from Monday until Sunday.
0: I like that. Not part of this, because if you remember very well, Botswana, this is the second largest teams competition in the world, and you don't want to miss out on this one. Khumulima, let me love and leave you and not take much of your time as you prepare for Bayem Baro. Monday. And for you tuned in, one of my, please don't be left behind. This is not the time where we're going to be tweeting, so you reshare. You need to be there and make sure that way. Na odita ka so pedi for yourself. Ma todi tsebe everything witness.
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0: Apologies for that one. 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
0: Botswana, history is being made for the first time ever. The Botswana Tennis Association is proudly hosting the Billie Jean King Cup at the National Tennis Center in Gaborone. From the 13th to the 18th of July, 11 African nations will compete for promotion to Africa Cup Second in 2027. 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

0: Feeling the voice. Ice Prince and Remo. The name of the song is Ula Goo. Takes me all the way back in the days, man. In a patol, I'm not even gonna lie. And I think this is one song that made me appreciate the genre so much. And if you think you miss it so much, then don't worry. More of the genre will be coming through on the playlist on the Good Love on Yarn FM. For now, let me welcome you to the second exciting hour of the show. Jumping in with the 1 PM news bulletin and joining me in the studio, it's Warabile Pambuka alongside Thabang Matlale, bringing you the latest sports update.
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2: 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Good afternoon. The University of Botswana Economics Society says the recent surge in global oil prices could have far-reaching consequences for Botswana's economy. This follows yesterday's jump in crude prices after renewed tensions between the United States and Iran. Society President Peter Siele says if the spike is sustained, it could force fuel prices higher locally, pushing up transport costs and driving inflation. He warns that consumers would likely pay more for goods and services, reducing household spending, while businesses could face higher operating costs, potentially affecting investment and slowing economic growth.
4: Botswana is obviously a 100% importer of fuel. Therefore, these higher oil prices will lead to higher domestic fuel prices. Petrol re kana ra bona go oketsega gape, unfortunately leading to higher transport costs once again and higher inflation. If it becomes expensive for several months, then businesses themselves are going to continue raising prices, actually even more aggressively.
2: Public workers in Madinare are experiencing an acute shortage of accommodation. Nominated Councillor Babalelo Moseki says some government employees are overcrowded in staff quarters, while others are forced to spend large amounts of money renting private property. Moseki added that the lack of adequate housing is contributing to low morale among workers and weakening service delivery in the area.
5: We have a similar situation that which our people are sharing, but we are even renting accommodation. In terms of accommodating.
2: And finally, the Ministry of Health has cautioned the public against falling for scams by individuals claiming to cure HIV and AIDS. Public Relations Officer Dr. Christopher Nyanga stressed that there is currently no cure for HIV and AIDS and urged citizens to dismiss such false claims. His remarks follow a trending social media post advertising medicinal products falsely marketed as cures for HIV and AIDS. Dr. Nyanga encouraged the public to continue following prevention guidelines and for those living with HIV to adhere to medical instructions to protect their health and prevent transmission.
6: Keletso ya rona ke gore ga re tsena ko ngwageng one wa 2030 re bo re sa thola rena le megare e mešwa e itsenang mo bathong ba e leng gore ba setse ba na le bolwetse jo ba tswelele ba dirisa dikgakololo tse ba lephata la botsogo ba di ba neelang ebile ba sa kgone gore ba ka o hetisa ko bathong ba bangwe. 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
2: Meanwhile, there was a post on Facebook this week, allegedly from pharmacist Dr. Malvini, with testimonies from patients that say they have been cured from HIV. The advert states that the drugs are available at Viv Healthcare Pharmaceuticals Botswana branch. The following is a clip of testimonies from the alleged patients.
7: Much negative. Thank you so much.
8: Here it is. I've tested. Only one line came. Yo. I'm so happy.
7: Hello, Doc. I'm here to appreciate and confirm that I've done my third test and it's negative after taking your medicines. You can see here, I'm very much negative. Thank you so much.
8: Here it is. I've tested only 19 kg.
2: And now a recap of our leading stories. Economists warn of oil price impact on Botswana, and public workers in Madinare experience shortage of accommodation.
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2: And today's maximum temperatures are as follows. Gaborone and Maung will be at a mellow 24, Francistown and Lusaka gentle at 23, Kasane bright at 25, Johannesburg a refreshing 19, Cape Town breezy at 16, and finally Harare and Windhoek calm at 22. That's it from the Midday Desk. Do catch our next Yarn FM News Bulletin at 4 o'clock. Until then, have a wonderful afternoon as we look forward to Friday.
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10: Businesses urge to sponsor sports to fuel the next generation of professional athletes, and Morocco carries Africa's hopes into a World Cup quarterfinal. With the Sports Update, I am Thabang Matali. Good afternoon. Businesses have been encouraged to invest in sport development to help the next generation of athletes make a living through their passion. This was highlighted by Bet Explosion CEO Peter Homozo at a sponsorship launch of the 2026 National Chess Championships in Gaborone last week. The betting company revealed a 160,000 sponsorship for the federated tournament, which will take place from the 17th of July at Livingston Golobeng College. Homozo says private companies should step up to help associations, clubs and athletes in place of the cash-strapped

0: Botswana Chess Federation have agreed to come together to support the cause of young people like you, to help you compete at the highest levels of this competition. Make a living out of chess.
1: Komoto added that he hopes the sponsorship helps advance the Botswana Chess Federation.
0: Here we've got young people who are representing the country at the highest level. When you see brilliance like this, you run short of words. And we've had serious conversations with the chess expo to find out exactly where they're going and see if that explosion can come in and give them boost so that they get there maybe quicker. Because a journey that never concludes is painful. It stresses everybody, the motivation deteriorates.
1: Morocco will carry the hopes and aspirations of all Africans tonight as they face France in the quarterfinals of the FIFA World Cup at 10 p.m. This was stated by football commentator Whitey Milongo in an interview with Yarn FM Sport ahead of the key match in Boston, USA. Morocco is the only African country to have survived the World Cup after nine other teams were eliminated at various stages of the competition. Milongo says Morocco's growth will represent a big success for the African continent.
2: France and Morocco say in the last 16th the game, Morocco can look at that French team and say we can go toe-to-toe with them. They've been solid, Morocco. France, they've been scoring goals for fun. Kylian Mbappe, one of the top goal scorers in the tournament. Current Ballon d'Or winner, Ousmane Dembele, they have Doué. They have so many players, but on that day, Michael Olise, one of the most exciting players in the tournament. So I'm expecting a very good game from Morocco, and our last hope to advance to the last eight, and it will be a remarkable and a huge achievement for CAF.
1: Catch the next sports update on the Climax at 4:05. Till then, good afternoon.
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1: Yeah, we're looking for some new music. 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
2: Dapi Pinya Boy has a banging playlist, and this one is a remix of a local tune that you know. So Diamond featuring Soul Q alongside Thato Tladi, and this one is a Thomas Chilume remix. The name of the song is Nkatumele. Just listen to the remix and let me know how you feel about it. 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
1: Botswana history is being made for the first time ever. The Botswana Tennis Association is proudly hosting the Billie Jean King Cup at the National Tennis Center in Gaborone. From the 13th to the 18th of July, 11 African nations will compete for promotion to Africa Cup Second in 2027. 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

0: It's Trishus and Molly alongside Ginger Stone. Cardi Weekend is the name of the song. I really, really like the collaboration when it comes to local artists. You know, and I like that Ginger Stone does not limit herself. As long as Hella the Genera is one thing she knows she can eat at, she's definitely collaborating with that person. And speaking of collaboration, now BW has decided to join other Southern African countries to buy medicines together instead of buying them alone. Let's just simplify this a little bit. Now, before 2021, if you remember very well, Botswana was part of a group of SADC countries that bought medicines together. Now, buy in bulk meant gore reka melemo cheaper, and there were fewer shortages for dipateleng le dikliniki tsa rona, and the country had access to more suppliers if one supplier ran out. Now, in 2021, Botswana left the group chat, and this is where we started buying melemo ka borona, and re hella re le harleng thing right now, facing shortage of important medicines, and just basically the country's system struggling with the delayed and supply problems. Now today, now in 2026, Botswana has decided to rejoin the SADC buying program because, like I mentioned before, 2021, it worked better before, you know. And what does this mean for us, Manamai? It actually means that medicines would be more available, you know, would reduce the shortage. It also means that the government will likely pay less because many countries are buying together, giving them better bargaining power, and medicine deliveries could be more reliable, as there are more suppliers to choose from, you know, and the patients are more likely to receive the medicines they need on time, following the cases where we lost a lot of balwetsi by lo gore bane be emetse certain treatment, bangwe ba emetse medication eo, ba bangwe ba neetswe prescription go tsa mo go reka ko bokete, and they did not have funds to do that at the right time or at the necessary time, and then they lost their life. It also looks like the government could save up to 40% on the cost of some medicines, allowing those savings to be used for other healthcare needs, at least the likes of improving our infrastructure, you know. And Tatahela, just to give you a simple example, imagine you're buying a bag of rice, huh? And now if one person buys one bag, they pay the normal price. But if 10 people, which is Mahatsheano, buy 100 bags together, the seller offers a discount. That's where we get to benefit. And that's essentially what Botswana is doing with the medicines by joining the SADC program again, right? Now, this decision is meant to ensure that the hospitals, the clinic, were less likely to hear, we're out of stock. You know, it actually improves access to essential medicines. It saves the government money and just makes Botswana, the healthcare system, Yamo Botswana, more reliable like it used to. And I do want to hear from you on +2673911066, especially that in social media. On social media, a lot of you were complaining about why did we want to join back in, you know. And I don't want to say, what do you mean? I want to hear from you. Okay, where's your mind at when you're hearing about us coming together with other SADC nations? +2673911066. Hit me up on the WhatsApp down. Let's unpack on it as you enjoy more music coming through with Priscilla K at I Tried.
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0: It's a beautiful local tune coming through on the Good Life on Yarn FM. The second exciting hour of the show, Priscilla Kay with I Tried. You and I are still talking about Botswana's decision to rejoin Regional SADC pooled procurement scheme for medicines, which obviously has a lot of great benefits. But I want to hear from you, especially if you are one that's disagreeing with this rejoining thing. What are your reasons? +26739110166. Hit me up on the WhatsApp dial. Kosi sent through a WhatsApp text, says, hey, Luhle, this actually means that we have less control over medicine procurement. Okay, I don't understand how, but okay, we'll get back on that one. The other one says, hey, Yarn FM, have we ever thought about the possible delays? As much as we think this will curb the delays that we've been facing, if we've been facing them, actually. Now, how to order the mahati, Raho face a lot of delays. Kahori, the process, the negotiation, diahona slow. Because now we're doing so many countries instead of one. I hear you. And I think I agree with you on that. When you're talking about regional procurement processes, obviously, diahona slow due to your negotiations, your administrative issues, or just the supply chain problems, you know, and we as the country could experience the delays in receiving essential medicines. I agree with you on that one. I'm going to be taking the last three WhatsApp texts while you send yours to +26739110166. Says Luhle, does this now mean that we are starting to depend on other countries to make decisions for us? This will also mean that our supply could become more dependent on decisions made collectively, and this will take away our ability to respond quickly to local health emergencies. I hear you, but you see, I think this point is a bit debatable, but I love the debate around it, because I highly agree with you. At the same time, I also disagree with you, but not highly as I agree with you, because when we're talking now dependence on regional decisions, I don't want us making it seem as if it's Botswana joining in, you know, when it comes to decision making. The decisions will be coordinated across several countries, and Botswana being part of the countries that are coordinating the decision. So I don't necessarily think it takes away that, or it takes away our ability, or it makes us dependent, right? Because I'm one that believes if we're going to be independent and still struggling with shortage, still struggling with funds in terms of affording to purchase certain medication. Also, remember, how le bulk a buyer, le how le individual buyer, the supplier will always prioritize body bulk. So we might be able to, you know, go to any other supplier we want now and then, but the priority will always lie with Baba Tambale Bainzi. You understand? I'm just thinking that way. That could be one of the challenges. And the last WhatsApp text says, Luhle, as somebody in the medical field, I think local pharmaceutical distributors or manufacturers may struggle to compete with large international companies that win regional tenders, which could affect local businesses. I agree with you. I think this one goes back to, it's related to the one that we're just talking about dependency on regional decisions. Because this one goes a lot, says a lot about the challenges that local suppliers, eh? And the majority rules, how only the demo or bolivella loosely solution. I think Samo says a tona set a billy. Let's check out Mr. T's voice notes.
1: Now that we take you, man, and interdependent is good, right? I more an independent, the recommendation.
0: Mr. T, thank you so much for that one. I think that's it, you know. I think we should step away from having so much fear of being dependent on other countries, you know. Let's talk about how level the word dependency or the opportunity when it arises. Yahoo, dependent on the hats. Drama mindset of colonization. This is not Moholo coming in. We are joining in to also coordinate the decision making. as part of the, those SADC countries, as part of the regional SADC pooled procurement scheme, re part of gare lekalana le le kahanyana le le ta benefitang ga go hetswa go discuss here. So I do acknowledge the presence of the disadvantages and how far they can go, but when I weigh the advantages and the disadvantages, I think the disadvantages are something we can go to bed with, you know, but the advantages are something we actually need right now. We really need them right now, because how many people have lost their lives because they could not afford medication? One. Others lost because they could afford, but you know, when this thing started, you could get a prescription and then automatically, you understand? So I think when you're looking at such disadvantages as, no, now we're taking away our ability to choose our own suppliers, now we're going to be more dependent on other countries, I think that's just the reason. It's a bit shallow compared to the advantages that this rejoining comes in. So I think I'm really, really happy with Botswana's decision to rejoin the regional SADC pooled procurement scheme for medicines. The potential and the benefits is exactly what we need this time around. And thank you so much for everybody else who joined into the conversation. Let's take it to the top on social media. I think let's do that, because like I usually say, we are the government, you know. So if you are in agreement, you need to be making such noises so that can also see that we're rooting for that decision. As it should be, we should be happy and given flowers, or even a Garden of Eden, when we see that we're in agreement with such emotions, discussions and agreements being made. We should make the same loudest noise when we are not in agreement, because at the end of the day, it affects you and I, when am I. Speaking of being affected and being celebrated and just being grateful for the progress that we're making in the country, I'm bringing you a banging song. The name of the song is Ndoboka. It's a Kalanga tune translating to Kalibuha. As I say, Diamond featuring Awilo Sasa. Ndoboka Shawangu. Enjoy the music.

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0: beautiful songs taken from Mimi Moss with You is the name of the song. Before that, I played you my baby sister's favorite tune, Olivia Dean with The Man I Need. We're wrapping up the second exciting hour of The Good Life Show on Yarn FM with myself, Luhle. Do engage further with me across all social media platforms at Luhle on Facebook and Being Luhle on TikTok and Instagram. Welcome to the third exciting one. And MMP family is opening it up with Hen Seeds. Amarato is the name of the song. And rumor has it that Hen Seeds has something cooking and coming up with Tristan Molly. I love and cannot wait to see that happening. Ahead of that is another banging local tune by Thato Tladi featuring Choko Matala is the name of the song. Enjoy the music.
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0: Session. 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
1: But sometimes it's keepy. 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

0: Ya, no man, 2023 na di pepinya puy. As a South African DJ and record producer, giving us a song that has over 85 million streams on Spotify since its release in 2023. The gent is Tyler, I See You. And on the same tune, he features Tumelo ZA, DJ Maphorisa, Nandipa 808, CKRSA. And it's been a banging tune from April 2023 till date. When am I? You can't even debate or fight me when it comes to that one. Any song that you catch Tyler, I See You, catch me inside. How about that? Thank you so much for holding my hand to create a good life right here on The Good Life. We definitely took down a very good afternoon, setting the tone for the weekend. Do remember it's a beautiful Thursday, and we're just saying hello to the weekend. Setting the tone and setting the red hot building on fire with the banging playlist. It's time for you and I to make way and prepare for a dope DJ coming through. But while we do so, enjoy a local tune by Shabazz Tele alongside WK Ada. Don't be hard on yourself. Back to back to Blue Poppy and Young Stan are coming through with Imalienza, the G-Mix. 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

0: It's Blue Poppy and Young Stunner coming through with Imali Enta, the G Mix, the G Mix. Bring your speakers right in right now, the coolest station in the nation. Thank you so much for coming this far. It's time for you and I to enjoy a banging mix coming through with the Thule BW, setting the red hot building on fire. But do engage further with the DJ across all social media platforms at Thule BW. The general himself banging up and jump starting the weekend in such a banging vibe. I'll be right back to find out how you feel about the mix. So do drop a WhatsApp text or a voice note to +2673911066. And as I say my goodbyes, I'll read your WhatsApp text for now. Enjoy the mix. It's Thule BW.
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A refreshing mix coming through on Yaran FM on The Good Life with myself, Lucy. It's a dope mix coming through with the Tuli BW every single Thursday at 2:35 on the show. What a beautiful way to jumpstart the weekend. Thank you so much for sending the fire emojis via the WhatsApp dial. Plus 2673911066. And the other WhatsApp text coming through says, Lucy, how many times should I call your name? Baby, 5 times. Because I'm starting the red hot building on fire. Let's do this again tomorrow, same time, same place, 12 to 3 p.m. on your favorite frequency. It's time for me to say goodbye and pass the baton to the climax of the day. Coming through is DJ Soy and Melanie holding it down from 3 to 6. Still set in the same building on fire. For me, myself and I, it's Lucy on Facebook and being Lucy on TikTok and Instagram. Now go out there to love and to live. Live the moment, live the dream, and definitely love the music, one of my...

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2: 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DJ Sway and Melanie on the climax. 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

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See you at the bar, you was hardly talking. That's when I knew that your heart was scarring. Friends to lovers need a part to star in. 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

0: Tata. This is a hit South African Amapiano song released in October 2022 by DJ Maphorisa and Viska. Listen, this song made everybody go crazy back in 2022. And this song, we saw it again. There's something about it. If you don't know what Bastrata king, which means they are street kids. 310 right here on Yarna FM. A beautiful Thursday, the 9th of July 2026. DJ Sway is not here. Melanie is riding solo today. Sway, we tirile ngwana wa strata. Ka lokopa le seke abala soka le mmolala ka mosale mara le riela Melanie letsa go bua bua. But anywho, this is the time where we kickstart the show. If you're new here, you are welcome. Gape tota o ntse o le kae o ntse o reetsa eng o sa reetse Sway and DJ and gonna DJ one day. Ka ke ratang go itheka ka teng. Sway and Melanie, anywho, we kickstart the show with what we call hit or classic. Let me explain it to you. A hit is a song ye long gore back in the days it was really really good. Good in era we ready it. Oh boy, wow, what a song. And then now ga we utwa you're like, ah, and then a classic, it's a song it managed to transcend into the next century, into the a decade later or few months later. You're like, yo man, is the one. This song was released back in 2011. How many years later now? It's been a while. That is 15 years later. If you're 15, only can I leave this song. Also, welcome to the climax. So, I want you to tell me, +267 391 0066. Is this song a hit or a classic? I keep it longer how we read. So, you're like, ah. Nele mona the back in 2011, but now it's just an okay song. Kana ga we retsa gona na o gopola ra go tsele o ntse re yo yo what a wow. +267 391 0066. Is this a song, a hit or a classic?
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0: Take Care by Drake and Rihanna. It is a beautiful Thursday, the 9th of July, 2026, and you are hanging out with Melanie. Today, I'm riding solo, 316, right here on Yarn FM. And I asked you a simple question, my personal favorite, my forever winner. Do you think this song is a hit or a classic? Are we ready to wear no man? Because that's what I want to find out from you today. +267 391 0066. Do hit me up and let me know if the song is a hit or a classic. Let me explain it to you. A hit is a song ye long kware back in the day. Ne, in a ili good kore hawe ready tana. You are like, yo, haki so kore kikaiting. And then, now hawe uto, you are like, nah, it doesn't slap hard as it used to before. And then a classic is a song you look at, how are you ready to go? And you're like, yo, Melanie, what are you doing to me? +367 391 0066. Let us interact on WhatsApp and tell me what you feel about this song. Is it a hit or a classic?
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0: I've loved and I've lost. 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Just come to me. I got you. +2673911066. DJ Earth sent in a voice note. 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
1: Hi Melanie, my baby. I hope you're good. 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Love you, bye!
0: If you had that chance, you literally take care of her. 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If it's your birthday, happy birthday to you from me and the Yarn FM family. We are wishing you a happy, happy, happy, happy birthday. We are here for all of it. +2673911066. I want you to tell me if this song is a hit or a classic.

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2: This song was released 15 years ago. Hi, Loro 15, what about our man? Yeah, kya kah? All right, LJ sending a text. Arpina Eke El Clasico. Oh, yes. Ocha putting me in my feelings. Yes, yes, yes, yes, yes. Hi, Loro Mutu, Loro Gula Sutu Akimujolo. Eh, kya kah? +267 391 1066. Do hit me up and tell me if this song is a hit or classic. We're talking about Take Care by Drake and Rihanna. Do look out for great music. BW Blue. Black and White by is a song called Holy by Hurricane and Cross featuring Drake Bing Wang. Also Tulukuti by Jazzwax, GLCK and Tukutela coming your way, and not forgetting that Mahu is on that track. +267 391 1066. Do hit me up and tell me if the song is a hit or a classic. LJ Ari, undisputed, it is a classico.

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Taken from her EP Oratile is Wada with More. Let me tell you something about BW R&B. It's soothing, you know. You would say, hey, BW music, but then you have Bo Wada, and then you think they are international artists. But then 3:32 right here on Yarn FM. A beautiful Thursday, the 9th of July 2026, and you're hanging out with Melanie. I asked you a simple question. My personal favorite, is this song a hit or a classic?

0: LJ said, Pina Eki El Clasico, Auche putting me in my feelings. Mughi said, that one is a classic, Mel, carries the best memories, is worth being in rotation. A banger. And then Nelson, aka Nero, said, hi, Melanie, that song is a classic and a half. Nelson, all the way in Khanzi, stand up, po, po, po, po. And then Bimbo said, it's perfect. So I guess it's a wrap, guys. This song is a classic. +267 391 0066. That is the number in order. We'll be contacting one another. Interact the umpolela so filanga so ni koko pota pota onkaraba wantaloganya. Until then, do look out for hot story of the day coming your way at exactly 3:45, where we tell you what's happening, being it locally, internationally, hamahatse ngaraba pilenlo nea and all that. So for Drake and Rihanna. Imagine I get a Rihanna, can like a Kalimela, so you got a Rihanna. So for Drake and Rihanna, it's a certified classic. Yes, do look out for Hot Story coming your way. But before then, we have DJ Kent and Zeki Ibrahim with Sunrise, Sal Angel with Stay, and then Fela featuring KX Legit and Sir Ike with At Stake, the freestyle. Do keep it locked because we are going to have more fun. The Vibe Curator is in the building.
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0: by Sal Angel right here on Yarn FM. 3:45, a beautiful Thursday, the 9th of July, 2026. And you are hanging out with Melanie. Today, I am riding solo because Sway decided gore ene innangwana wa Bastrada. Bastrada, ke bona bao. If you want to hang out with Sway, you can catch him Kola Prada today. That's where you will find him. But it is time for...
1: Hot story of the day on the climax.
0: Hot story of the day brought to you by your one and only Melanie. So, this is what's happening in our country, all right? So, over 5 million pula has been collected for the plastic levy in this financial year. So, that means plastic really 5 million. Technical Services General Manager at the Botswana Unified Revenue Service, that is BRS, Mulimipule, says the plastic levy is a tax charged on plastic carrier bags and flat plastic bags, which was introduced in 2021. So Pule stated that BRS collected 24.5 million in plastic levy during the last financial year. He added that in the first 3 months of the current financial year, the authority has already collected over 5 million pula. He further stated that businesses dealing in plastic bags are required to register with BRS in order to pay the levy. However, he noted that one of the major challenges is that some businesses fail to register, making it difficult for the authority to collect tax. At the end of the day, it's helping our country. So imagine if 5 million can be collected from tech for tax, and by that time you only pay, oh my goodness, ke tloho itshupa gore ga kereke plastic. Ke tile go itshupa gore ga kereke plastic. Plastic ke 25 bucks. 25, no, not 25 bucks. 25 tebe, 30 tebe mo di shopong. And then the paper bag ke tsonse ke itseng gore ke tsa bo 4 pula bo ma 5 pula. But then plastic bag ke bo 25 tebe bo 1 pula. 1 pula 50. So imagine 1 pula 50 by Lokora and Seba collect to about they have made 5 million pula. So over 5 million pula has been collected for the plastic levy in this financial year. Which is one of the other thing that I've been saying to myself, my personal favorite. Why do I also have to buy the goods ebe kereka le plastic? Why plastic is chance or idiotic na? As a consumer, why mo shopong e le se bone ba ile ngore ba duella di plastic tseo e be go collect your tax mo go bone e le bone ba di duellang, not na a consumer paying for a plastic, because at the end of the day ka ba kirekile go rukulwa bona o ta o tshutse grocery ana etetse trolley ga go le go ntsintsintsintsintsintsintsi, and then o bo botsa gore a o ta bata plastic. Obviously I ain't gonna carry these things ka matsogo a ka e be ke tso mo shopong ke tsama. Well, I'm one of those people who can try those things. Nah, especially like a monthly grocery. Ke itse gore ke a tsaya beke tsenya mo buting. But then there are those things then gore ditabo dithoka gore ditseng mo plastic and like bose shabo. So I'm very proud to say I have contributed to this 5 million because ke itse gore bona mayana ha hore ka bra pack ka none ha etsana mo buting ya go kolobetsa wa tlhaloganya. +67391010066, let us interact. We are talking about us making it, BRS collecting 5 million pula which has been collected for the plastic levy in this financial year. So it has, Repule has stated that BRS collected 24.5 million in plastic levy during the last financial year. So the authority has already collected over 5 million and right now so imagine has it Emmanuel Emex thing is saying if BRS these big companies that is a duel in Texas that's already dikhato le hatse le ka huma 5 million for plastic levy. Wow, yeah, lena I was shocked. I was like, yo, this is a huge number. I bet the other thing that we were talking about just the other day, it seems like now gari BRS are lwantsa, but how about baba tona tona, like Emax is saying gore how the big companies dika tsela dikhato gore ka collect your tax mo the big companies ona lo gore rona ba re santse re rele ka go tateisa ha lebe tax e ta entsana mo gore na gidi. Also sent in a voice note. Let's listen to this.
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0: Hi.
2: Got over 5 million pula o. 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
0: La uta khanye ke buang gore plastic ena le madi, and I think Emmanuel was literally cementing to what Gideon just sent. Are mo 150 wa plastic 15 tabe ke no irileng over 5 million. So that means if big companies allowed ka nna la ha tse go tno tsi sa di buka re bone gore wa re go hana go iregala yang re ka tswa ka sengwe plus 6739 11066, that is the number to interact with us on 351 right here on Yarn FM. Do look out for beautiful music, great music, and great conversations. And of course, you are going to be entertained because the Vibe Curator is in the building. That was what we had for you today on
1: Hot Story of the Day on the Climax.
0: Yeah, that is what we had for you on Hot Story of the Day. Do look out for music from At Stake, At Stake, the freestyle by Fela, featuring KX Legit and Sir Ike. Also, Tulukuti, clap song. We talked about this song. I still remember the first time.

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0: Kukuti by Jazz Wags. 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
1: Wena go gomele.
0: Thokoza. 3:59 and Pambuka is about to come in with the 4 PM news bulletin. What do you mean? How popular are you? Serious? What's it like?
1: Ah, we kira.
0: Ow.
1: Ah.
0: Ow. Okay.
1: Hmm. Today I'm going to spell it.
0: Tokoza.

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0: With Yarn FM News at 4, I am Warabile Pambuka. Good afternoon. Private medical providers will start paying value-added tax from next month. The Botswana Unified Revenue Services announced the change today when addressing the media. Acting Commissioner Segametse Radebe Michael said the reform broadens Botswana's tax base and ensures fairness across industries. She explained that the overhaul will allow government to collect more from growing sectors while requiring private medical providers to contribute like other businesses. The changes form part of sweeping tax reforms under the Income Tax, VAT and Tax Administration Acts.
2: We have opened up registration for private medical service providers who during the month of July, they can come in and register. There are also that way already on our register. Bone, because now they have to change their billing systems. We have given them the month of July to get ready so that they can start charging from the 1st of August.
0: Minister of State President Moeti Mwasa says the police will begin training officers specifically to detect the smuggling of illicit drugs into Botswana. Mwasa said government will introduce measures to tackle the rising cases of drug abuse in the country. He explained that the recruitment of new officers will commence in August at the Botswana Police College, where they will be trained to investigate trafficking networks, make arrests and lead interdiction efforts.
3: To strengthen Botswana's capacity to prevent and investigate drug-related crime, disrupt criminal networks and protect the safety and well-being of our people. An institution of this importance cannot be built overnight. It requires vision, commitment and sustained investment. I am therefore encouraged by the steady progress that has been made since the agency was established. The recruitment of these pioneer officers has been completed. Fundamental training

0: And finally, the University of Botswana Economics Society says the recent surge in global oil prices could have far-reaching consequences for Botswana's economy. This follows yesterday's jump in crude prices after renewed tensions between the United States and Iran. Society President Peter Siele says if the spike is sustained, it could force fuel prices higher locally, pushing up transport costs and driving inflation. He warns that consumers would likely pay more for goods and services, reducing household spending, while businesses could face higher operating costs, potentially affecting investment and slowing economic growth.
1: Botswana is obviously a 100% importer of fuel. Therefore, these higher oil prices will lead to higher domestic fuel prices. Petrol re kana ra bona go oketsega gape, unfortunately leading to higher transport costs once again and higher inflation. If it becomes expensive for several months, then businesses themselves are going to continue raising prices, actually even more aggressively.
0: And now a recap. VAT to apply to private health services, and economists warn of oil price impact on Botswana.
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0: And for our weather update, Gaborone, Francistown, Maung and Kasane are at 25. Across the borders, Johannesburg is at a refreshing 19, Cape Town 16. And finally, Lusaka, Harare and Windhoek are at 23 degrees Celsius. Grateful to be pushing through the day with you. 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
5: Masha made their thanks Botswana for a chance to lead at 2026 Kuksa Games and Morocco chase history in Boston. With the sports update, I am Thabang Mathali. Good afternoon. France Mashamaite has expressed gratitude after he was given the opportunity to coach Team Botswana during the 2026 Gaborone Kuksa Games. The volleyball coach who oversaw the women's team says the experience will help him develop his craft. The Confederation of Universities and Colleges Sport Association Games took place from the 26th of June to the 5th of July. After watching his girls lose all their matches, Mashamaite says the games were a valuable learning experience.
6: Coaching Kuksa, it was a rewarding and enriching experience for me. In Eleland Tigers and Amo set up the national student team. I had to work with the students from different institutions. Strength in my leadership and communication skills. That reinforced my passion for coaching and athlete development.
5: He also acknowledged inadequate preparation as the reason behind the team's poor performance.
6: I wouldn't say we performed bad, and I wouldn't say we performed well. We lost all our games, both the men and the women team. The performance You can imagine and some of those players the performance is determined by a lot of things.
5: Tonight, all eyes turn to Boston as Morocco step into the World Cup quarterfinal stage once more. the Atlas Lions, Africa's pride, are writing a story that refuses to fade. After dismantling Canada 3-0, they now face France in a rematch of the 2022 semi-final, a clash that still stirs emotions across the continent. Morocco arrive unbeaten in 34 matches in regulation time, a streak that has electrified fans from Rabat to Gaborone. Their defense is iron, their midfield fearless, and their attack brimming with confidence. France may boost Mbappe and a perfect record, but Morocco carried the weight of history. They are the first African nation to reach back-to-back World Cup quarterfinals, and tonight they fight not only for victory, but for legacy. Catch the next sports update right here on The Climax at 5:05. Till then, good afternoon.
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0: 408 right here on Yarn FM. Thank you so much, Ms. Pambuka and Thabang Matlale, for the news and the sports update. As per usual, as per norm, every time it is time for us to premiere a new song of the week. It played on The Rush. It also played on Wired. It played on

0: ba ga ile gore all these songs are dope ka hadileng dope dope dope dope dope dope ka teng. And when it comes to this one, I think this is the best song I've ever had. I don't know if it's because ibua ka marato ke motho eleng gore ke rata dio tsa bo marato yana bo nka dumele yana you do ta o ntshware something along those lines. But this song right here, when I tell you that it's a beautiful song, I mean it. I give it a solid 10/10. +2673911066. You can tell me, you can hit me up and tell me gore what do you think about this song. We play local music at this hour, strictly di Setswana di Chabe. Coming up, it's our new music for the day.
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Diamond International featuring Saul Q and Thato Tladi with Nkatumele plus 2673911066. I told you hore local music is lekker, and I told you hore yeah, you won't believe hore is local. I always say but ba nna bantsa ba re hey dipina tsa local ga di monate, hey dipina tsa local dirile. Listen, that's because when you listen to a good song you have the stereotype ya go feel hore no pina ena ke international song, but ke le ikutetse plus 2673911066. That is the number we can interact on, have fun, have great conversations, because I promise you we are going

0: To have fun, second hour of the show, and we have a jam-packed one for you. Do look out for great music from At Stake by Fela, La Pisa by Rush Hour, also Nakwetsele by Caswell P featuring Lioness Ratang.
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0: Botswana history is being made for the very first time. The Botswana Tennis Association is proudly hosting the Billie Jean King Cup at the National Tennis Center in Gaborone. 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

0: to Friday, day, day. 3 to 6 p.m. This is The Climax with DJ Sway and Melanie.
1: Got up my lazing and names are getting wilder, hey?
2: Yeah.
1: Yeah, yeah. No, parents are kind of getting wild with names now, bro. Like I'm telling you, because there's a lot of banana by visible moro. Because I'm kind of running out of names. We are in this Anaya state right now.
2: Yeah.
1: Everybody's calling that child Rana.

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0: sešhanyana ba le ba teng ela ba ditlhogo tse dintha ta ena le bo frank ee frank a more frank a ko nnagatse frank o nnagatse ga simola a tsenya digalo o le di-eng eng mathatao Frank, there's only one bad Frank in Botswana's history. And if you watch Talkless, you know exactly what I'm talking about.
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Labotlhano to Friday. 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

0: Oh, now that is I tried by Priscilla K. Chemi. Have you ever tried?
1: Mm-hmm.
0: In your life, have you ever tried?
1: Yeah, applying for jobs.
0: Yeah, applying for jobs and all the other things. So yesterday I tried something new. I decided, you know what? Because I watched those couple 3 a.m. So I decided, let me just go through my FYP. And I came across a very interesting video. My child sent me a text. Have a beautiful day. Aban reply. Syabu.
1: Oh yes,
0: and I'm you saw that, yes. And the comments were crazy. And now I'm thinking, can I learn that me? Baba nimba bua kore like can I keep the ban pizza lion of Judah? How is the weather? And guess who's the weather? Can not the weather as the parent? So I'm wondering, what did you save your mom or your dad as in your phone?
1: It's mom and dad. Hugs and kisses. Yeah.
0: Wow, y'all are cool kids. Y'all are going to heaven. +267 391 066. My personal favorite. I want to know what or save your mom or your dad. Oring. Right now, it is time for the news headlines with Pambuka.
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0: Hi, kids, or what, guy? You don't want to know what I saved my mama's. I hope my mom right now. Oh my goodness, I'm gonna get into so much trouble. Can you say like Movango?
1: Why?
0: Isn't Movango the TV set, the soapy? No, okay. My mom has this thing. Yaho rata drama. Yaho acta. So I was like, oh. And then I saved her with Movango. To make myself feel better, I get some a heart at the end. Uh-huh. And she doesn't know that I saved her as Movango. Mm. So I'm interested in knowing this. What did you save your mom or your dad as? Kana your guardian, you know that those by long they've lost their parents, may their souls rest in peace. So I want to know how to save your guardian, your mom or your dad. Ore mofoning. Pambuka Rene is just mom and dad with hearts and everything. Na, ke Movango.
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0: Vuma Dlozilemi is a sister featuring Ancestral Rituals. This is my favorite gem, okay? There's no how pinene tongo tsa mo fashion ni mogonne because I still remember I thought, is this a local song? By then, we didn't know who Issa Sisto is, but we knew Ancestral Rituals. And I was like, okay, they were featured by an international artist. When I did my research, only for me to realize that this song is a local song. I was like, oh my goodness. Talk about local doing the most. I honestly love this song. 4:44 right here on Yarn FM. A beautiful Thursday, the 9th of July, 2026. And I am joined by somebody from that bank. You know, when you talk about banks and I'm like, pay to sell. I think by now you understand the bank I'm talking about. We are joined by Miss California Perfect, all the way from FNB Botswana, who will tell us about the newly launched FNB Motshelo Savings Account. Miss, can I say this one? I love your name.
1: Thank you.
0: I love your name. It's so unique.
1: I get that a lot.
0: I was talking Black Men Don't Cheat Association right now, but I was telling her, how can I please, simalaka go botsa say name. First things first.
1: First the hella.
0: But how are you doing, Miss California Perfect?
1: I'm doing amazing. How have you been doing?
0: I've been doing great. Unfortunately, so you couldn't join us today. Almost rating. So now let's talk business. All right, let's start here. What is the FNB Motshelo Savings Account?
1: So I would like to start off by saying good afternoon
0: to the listeners, to the Maxas,
1: our lovely clients there by the digital bank, FNB. So Motshelo account, the FNB Motshelo account, ne, ki account te long hari harli FNB redirects batho ba metshelo tota. It's made for group savings, and by group savings we mean hore, you are not a registered entity, you are not a registered business. That's what this account is all about, just to give them that sort of a formal structure, your banking, your transaction is transacting, transparency, you know, also just to build trust amongst the group, hella, knowing that your funds are safe and you can access them and see them at any given point.
0: Oh, perfect. Yeah. Oh, just like your name. All right. So, Motshelo, it's not something saying, it's new, right? So, people have been doing it for years. So, why launch this account now?
1: And, you know, 100%, and I think it would be lying if we were to say we haven't been part of Motshelo, right?
0: Yeah.
1: It's been a lovely phenomenon. Elokore has built good savings culture amongst our people. But in its growth, what we are seeing lagging behind the management aspect of it, like we always say, There's always this reliance on one or two people to handle the funds, and the rest of the group doesn't know what's happening.
0: Mm.
1: So the why now is that's where we saw there's a need for us to bring in a solution that will bring out that trust amongst our groups, that will bring out that transparency amongst our groups, just solutioning for these nuances that we are seeing, so that when it gets to the end goal or at your goal point, your funds are there. You can safely say, my funds are there. I can see them. And you can achieve your goals or use your funds for whatever you would have intended to use your funds for.
0: You know, you said something, Zelora, it really caught my eye. That one word that we are always looking for, that is trust. Trust is important. And in many groups, the issue that there is not hore, people don't want to save, is that people don't have confidence in the whole process.
1: Mm.
0: Yeah. So could you please tell us about the benefits and what does the account offer?
1: Yes. Just building on that trust aspect, right? Trust is very important in a group. And in the FNB Motshelo account, one of the biggest benefits and the anchor of the account, it will require three signatories. And without these three signatories agreeing on this or approving and initiating and all approving, a transaction will never be successful.
0: Oh,
1: that's number one.
0: Mm-hmm.
1: And then number two, all the members of the group will be able to see the balance mm-hmm. in the account.
0: All right.
1: So at any given point, for example, if you have the FNB app, you will be able to see the transaction history. You don't have to place reliance more signatories to say, send me statement or whatever. You can download your own statements for the account
0: okay.
1: on your FNB app or on the online banking. So that transparency is afforded to the whole entire group. So now trustee, you don't just have baseless trust, mm. right? You have documents that are helping you to also, grow your group and, rely on in terms of trust aspect.
0: Yeah. All right.
1: And then you spoke of benefits.
0: The benefits. That's
1: benefit number one, which is the biggest one, like I said. The account also comes with zero monthly account fees. So
0: Wait. Please say that again.
1: Zero monthly account fees. So you are not paying any account fees on a monthly basis. It's free of charge. You will not have that fee incurred on your account. And then one of the biggest ones also, over and above you contributing to the account and growing your balances, there's an interest that is afforded into this account.
0: Mm-hmm.
1: So this interest can go up to 3.35%.
0: Wow.
1: So I don't know. Anyone can prove me wrong, but from what I've seen within our competitor landscape, this is for this type of account is very competitive interest rate. I've not seen it anywhere else.
0: Just saying. You had to just put it out there. All right. So right now, somebody is listening at home, or they're driving back home and they're listening and they want to be a part of Motelo. How do they get started? And also, is this an account that it's only for formal saving groups? Kana le rona hela re khona go ikopanya le boswe hela mo tirong ya nebe re no a re go bula account.
1: 100%. So like I said in my opening statement, this account, and mm-hmm. to me, Metelo, when you say Metelo, you're not talking registered entity, you're not saying a formal group.
0: Yes.
1: It's an informal group. Documentation, registration number, your business, or anything like that.
0: True.
1: It's an informal group. So that is what this account is for. So how do you open? First of all, as a group, you obviously need a minimum of 3 people to function,
0: right? All right.
1: To use the account. So those 3 people will be your signatories, right?
0: Yes.
1: So those signatories, they go to any FNB branch. Now we have Tutume branch.
0: Wow.
1: That's a start. I digress.
0: No, it's okay. Tutume stand up. We're out here.
1: What can you do? So you walk into a Tutume branch or any FNB branch countrywide, your 3 signatories, they bring forth their, if they're FNB banked and they don't have any outstanding KYC documentation, just bring forth your ID. The rest of the documentation for the account you get at the branch. Then if you are not FNB banked, then you would obviously need to bring forth your proof of address, proof of income, your ID as well. And then if you are not KYC compliant, please bring forth any other document that may be causing your profile to be KYC non-compliant, and then we'll be able to assist you in opening the group.
0: Oh, wow.
1: Yeah.
0: Perfect. We are running out of time, but I want to ask you this. Mm-hmm. Before we close everything, what is that one thing you want Bazana to remember about the FNB Motelo Savings account? Anything that you have forgotten, you might have forgotten, or we might have not mentioned, this is the time.
1: So that one thing, your signatories will open the account.
0: Okay.
1: But the management aspect of it will happen digitally, not at the branch, not anywhere else. So this account is perfect for you because signatories will add members, signatories will manage members. Obviously, Bansi Baira transaction itself by approving all of them. So no one signatory is able to do anything without the other ones agreeing.
0: Mm-hmm.
1: So all these aspects are managed digitally. You don't need to go to the branch when you need to add a member, when you need to delete a member, when you need to pay a member.
0: Yeah.
1: All of those are happening at the branch. The only thing that you need to do at the branch is to open the account and close the account.
0: Oh, you can delete a member.
1: You can delete a member.
0: Love it.
1: I can't just wake up as one signatory and say I want to delete Michelle. No.
0: All right. Let's listen to this voice note Anthony sent in. I don't know if it's a question, but we're going to have to listen to it.
1: No worries.
2: Hello, my queens. Anthony Letsebe here. Maybe I'm too quick to ask, but let me just ask because I'm driving home. I think one of the most or the most important thing that we want to know is, do we have to be FNB customers to be able to open Mosal account in terms of what banka the FNB for us to put this together? Because I love it. Thank you, my queens.
0: There you go.
1: Perfect question, and thank you so much, Anthony, for that question. Yes, definitely. You need to be an FNB customer. By virtue of that, I'm not saying Gori, you can have a profile with us. So you need to have a KYC compliant profile with us in order for you to be able to open as a signatory, right? So we have varied products within the our product suite. Go FNB, it can be savings account, it can be whatever. If you have a KYC compliant profile, you will be able to open this account. And remember, we need you to be an FNB client, because we need you to have access to our digital platforms. That's how you function, you use this account. So without the digital platforms, you will not be able to access fulfill your duties as a signatory. That is why we need you to be able to be FNB banked in any sort, whether savings, current. We have a slew of products that you can have to be FNB banked.
0: Thank you so much, Miss California Perfect, for keeping us informed all the way from the FNB Bank,
1: thank
0: First
1: you.
0: National Bank, Botswana. I believe let I wanted to eat thing and me tell you, you're dueling Ramudileta.
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1: 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Good afternoon. Private medical providers will start paying value-added tax from next month. The Botswana Unified Revenue Services announced the change today when addressing the media. Acting Commissioner Segametse Radebe Michael said the reform broadens Botswana's tax base and ensures fairness across industries. She explained that the overhaul will allow government to collect more from growing sectors while requiring private medical providers to contribute like other businesses. The changes form part of sweeping tax reforms under the Income Tax, VAT and Tax Administration Acts.
3: We have opened up registration for private medical service providers for during the month of July. They can come in and register. There are also that were already on our register. Bone, because now they have to change their billing systems. We have given them the month of July to get ready so that they can start charging from the 1st of August.
1: Minister of State President Moeti Moasa says the police will begin training officers specifically to detect the smuggling of illicit drugs into Botswana. Moasa said government will introduce measures to tackle the rising cases of drug abuse in the country. He explained that the recruitment of new officers will commence in August at the Botswana Police College, where they will be trained to investigate trafficking networks, make arrests and lead interdiction efforts.
4: To strengthen Botswana's capacity to prevent and investigate drug-related crime, disrupt criminal networks and protect the safety and well-being of our people. An institution of this importance cannot be built overnight. It requires vision, commitment and sustained investment. I am therefore encouraged by the steady progress that has been made since the agency was established. The recruitment of these pioneer officers has been completed. Fundamental training is soon to commence at the Botswana Police College in August.
1: And finally, the University of Botswana Economics Society says the recent surge in global oil prices could have far-reaching consequences for Botswana's economy. This follows yesterday's jump in crude prices after renewed tensions between the United States and Iran. Society President Peter Siele says if the spike is sustained, it could force fuel prices higher locally, pushing up transport costs and driving inflation. He warns that consumers would likely pay more for goods and services, reducing household spending, while businesses could face higher operating costs, potentially affecting investment and slowing economic growth.
5: Botswana is obviously a 100% importer of fuel. Therefore, these higher oil prices will lead to higher domestic fuel prices. Petrol re kana ra bona go oketsega gape, unfortunately leading to higher transport costs once again and higher inflation. If it becomes expensive for several months, then businesses themselves are going to continue raising prices, actually even more aggressively.
1: And now a recap. VAT to apply to private health services, and economists warn of oil price impact on Botswana.
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1: And a look at Yarn FM Business News. Botswana's mining sector showed signs of recovery in the first quarter of 2026, driven by improving diamond prices. Figures from Statistics Botswana show the mining producer price index rose by 6.8% to 107.1, mainly because diamond producer prices increased by 8.5%. Diamonds account for nearly 95% of the mining basket, making them the biggest driver of the overall increase. The figures suggest mining companies are earning more for their diamonds, a development that could boost government revenues, export earnings, and economic growth. And in currency exchange rates, the pula is trading at 1 rand 21 cents, 13 pula 51 tebe against the American dollar, 15 pula 46 tebe against the euro, and finally 18 pula 10 tebe gets you the British pound.
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1: And a look at the minimum temperatures expected this evening. Gaborone and Francistown giving a brrko at 2 degrees. Maunga hoodie weather at 5, Kasane 4 degrees with a hippie vibe. Across the borders, Johannesburg and Harare a fresh 7, Cape Town coastally cool at 13, Lusaka easygoing at 11, and finally Windhoek 6 degrees Celsius. Do make sure to catch the next Yarn FM News, rather the last bulletin of the day at 6. Good afternoon.
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8: Businesses urge to sponsor sports to fuel the next generation of professional athletes, and Morocco carries Africa's hopes into World Cup quarterfinal. With the sports update, I am Tabang Madali. Good afternoon. Businesses have been encouraged to invest in sport development to help the next generation of athletes make a living through their passion. This was highlighted by Bet Explosion CEO Peter Homozo at a sponsorship launch of the 2026 National Chess Championships in Gaborone last week. The betting company revealed a 160,000 sponsorship for the federated tournament, which will take place from the 17th of July at Livingston Golovin College. Homozo says private companies should step up to help associations, clubs and athletes in place of the cash-strapped Botswana government.
9: Government are as much as a map. They are not a label businessman. If you want to know they are, please don't invest in the people that make our product shine. Invest in the young lives. If we don't invest in the young lives in the future of our country, I don't think we'll get any far. Us and Botswana Chess Federation have agreed to come together to support the of young people like you to help you compete at the highest levels of this competition. Make a living out of chess.
8: Komoto added that he hopes the sponsorship helps advance the Botswana Chess Federation.
9: Here we've got young people who are representing the country at the highest level. When you see brilliance like this, you run short of words. And we've had serious conversations with the chess expo to find out exactly where they're going and see if that explosion can come in and give them boost so that they get there maybe quicker. Because a journey that never concludes is painful. It stresses everybody, the motivation deteriorates.
8: Morocco will carry the hopes and aspirations of all Africans tonight as they face France in the quarterfinals of the FIFA World Cup at 10 p.m. This was stated by football commentator Whitey Milongo in an interview with the Yarn FM Sport ahead of the key match in Boston, USA. Morocco is the only African country to have survived the World Cup after 9 other teams were eliminated at various stages of the competition. Milongo says Morocco's growth will represent a big success for the African continent.
10: France and Morocco say they are going to play in the last 16th game.

0: winner, Ousmane Dembele, they have Doué. They have so many players by Longor on that day. Michael Olise, one of the most exciting players in the tournament. So I'm expecting a very good game from Morocco, and our last hope to advance to the last eight, and it will be a remarkable and a huge achievement for CAF.
1: Catch the next sports update tomorrow morning at 7:05 on The Rush. Till then, good evening.
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4: Too much tune, Baba, and too much questions, Baba. 5:10 right here on Yarn FM. A beautiful Thursday, the 9th of July, 2026. I asked Warabile Pambuka a question. Thabang Matalo decided to dodge it. But I asked Pambuka a simple question. Korwena, what did you save your mom or your dad as in your phone? And she's like, say it again. Because you are right here.
5: Mom and dad with emojis, heart emojis, and kiss emojis.
4: Naka horo wa galene ke amitse, and I hope tumba mudimo le skala record ala mo side wa ile wa go nkomanya santse ke motshaba. I saved her as Movango. Let us hear gore ka tene o save the mom or the dad are ring.
6: Ke a tshega na ke savele my parents ka.
7: Oh my goodness, I'm gonna get into
6: Mina like my dad his middle name, and then my mom on a nickname Yakola Bing. So like a Mina out, and it's not out of like I said disrespect or anything like that. Like my parents know what I give a pizza. Got those names. I don't get palo go for mama or papa or mom, mommy, daddy. I mean, I love my parents. They know, and that's the kind of relationship I have with them. And they're good with it, you know.
4: Yeah, ne? First name basis. Meshi also sent in a V, and let's listen to this.
8: Bara Movango. Why do you remind me of my childhood friends? Run a money by wooding your wine. Never.
4: Ah, may she know
8: my mother never as a pa. No money by wooding your wine. Never be some mother never as a pack. Go on about a half mother and a tabar.
4: Why are you jealous? It's about the whole data. Trey, talk to us. Hey, can the internet be like a one or other? You come over to me. Ila eba to o bona o batla go tsa data ya lentsintsi mandade are I saved mama as mummies and papa as papa. Trey,
9: hi. Now I've saved my dad. Get it, Zeri. Batung.
4: Trey ra go jaja. O itse gore ra go jaja. A re o save ile daddy a re Zeri. How do you feel about that one? Zeri. Hi Zeri.
5: Okay, there's daddy and there's Zeri.
4: But a re daddy is Zeri with a heart. Make a lot of go rata go sexualize. But that's her Zeri. Come on. Coming up is Jackalas Daiso and Katie with Eita Ola.
10: Oh yeah.

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1: Realistically, are we diversifying fast enough, or have we just wasted years talking about diversification?
2: 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But most of that diversification is, if you like, inward-looking, domestically-facing products, goods and services. You know, we sell to ourselves and we sell to government, and that is not sustainable. 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We've got a few. 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
2: We've got a long way to go.
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4: 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But before that, we got Kadi Weekend. Tabahela Kadi Weekend. I can see that we are having technical problems right now. Divian is alone at the time of Kabunya. We saw it again, but Tabankanya because Tabahela Kadi Weekend. This is quarter two weekend. Plus 2673911066. 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

0: Traction Molly featuring Ginger Stone. Re thaba fela ka di weekend. I don't know about you because right now every single day ra thaba. Thanks to DSTV. We are out here talking all things DSTV and Mascom, and I am not alone. I am joined by Re Theo Ntoyi all the way from DSTV. Hi.
1: Thank you very much for the warm welcome and happy Thursday.
0: Yeah.
1: Happy Thursday to you and all the Yon FM listeners. It's a beautiful week. We've been watching the FIFA World Cup. I mean, legends, big countries, big names have been kicked out of the opportunity to actually be the winners of this year's World Cup. We saw CR7 crying. We saw Brazil also getting beat there.
0: So why wouldn't Trigara? Why wouldn't Trigara mention a Brazil? Why wouldn't Trigara?
1: It's football, ma'am. It's football. Sometimes you win, sometimes you lose. Yeah.
0: Yeah.
1: But, you know, today from DSTV, we're bringing exciting news for football lovers across Botswana as the FIFA World Cup gets hotter and the winter nights get colder. DSTV has partnered with Mascom to make sure that all the fans do not miss the biggest night moments. It's just World Cup action throughout through the DSTV stream app powered by convenience of Mascom Night Surfers. 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
0: 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Now, another time, like if you like, sleep can wait. You rest. 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
0: 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And itele ke lebeletse bolo ke le moteng ga diko because ga ke ba the flu. All right. Now that's exciting. 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
1: 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Yelong Horoyone will take you straight to the World Cup finals, to the last whistle. So this is the partnership, how it works. Make sure that your DSTV access package for 140 is actually active, and then you just make sure that for 10 Pula you get Mascom Night Surfers from 9 p.m. to 5 p.m. and be part of the action, be part of the conversation on social. On social, so comment, hey, I mean, Africa has been doing the most guys. And right now, Morocco, and I think this has been an amazing World Cup this year, looking at the fact that we had a lot of African countries, they were in there. We started off with South Africa, even though, yeah, they didn't win the first round, but for their bounce back was amazing, though. All the odds were against them in the first game. So this World Cup, really, there's a lot going on. Imagine CR7 not making it all the way to the quarterfinals. And we're stepping into the quarterfinals. Are you ready with your Mascom Night Surfer? You'll be able to watch the game tonight and going into the weekend as well. There's a lot of power games that are just waiting for you. Kewana Spain, Kewana Belgium, Kewana France, Argentina alone is just waiting for you. So just make sure that you are subscribed to be able to be part of the action.
0: Thank you so much. That is Teo Ntoyi, all the way from DSTV. He is the Integrated Communication Manager. Unju o bana khang ya rona hela ne re tsentse re kgaogane hela ha go Brazil. And ebile o itse re keng, it's fine. It's fine. I'm okay. I'm gonna heal. Thank you so much. Any last words?
1: Oh, of course. Thank you very much for having me. I would like to say this to our customers that remember that sleep can wait, but the World Cup can't at all. So follow us at DSTV Botswana, that is at DSTV Botswana, and follow us also at Mascom, that is at Mascom, across all our social media platforms, and stay updated at all things World Cup and get to enjoy Mascom Night Surfers for only 10 pula from 9 p.m. to 5 a.m. and get to watch your favorite games and see your favorite players and be part of the World Cup conversation. And remember, it only comes once after every 4 years. So this is the best time for you to be part of the action and also be part of the conversation on social. If you know some more social, if you know some Mascom Night Surfer, if you know some DSTV stream, you know some Lero.
0: Thank you so much, Rethio. That is Rethio, all the way from the blue train, that is DSTV. But right now, Olonjo said it's a mahutana. I know somebody who's going to come in with the facts is Warabila Pambuka with the news headline.
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3: It's time for one of your favorite moments, 5:40, right here on Yarna FM. A beautiful Thursday, the 9th of July, 2026. And today I'm riding solo. We certainly like Nicky Zorobel. Imagine if Nicky Zorobel mixes. Ha ha! Go get a flying fish up for the line. You get it. It's time for one of your favorite, our favorite moments. We've been giving flying fish lovers across Botswana the chance to win some incredible prizes in trade, all right? And today we are calling five. Alright, I know. No, in game is gonna get the review. I can't hang ya. Gore, hey, Morocco, France, we ragala. No. Kenzo ke haketsu ke lebola la gore, hey, like you can stand a chance to experience the Vibe Hotel. And today is the day. We're gonna start with our first lucky winner. I hope wa raba because rebatoba. Time. You don't answer, we move to the next one. Do you remember that all you had to do was join the competition and stand a chance to win? Okay, here we go. Oh my God, I hope he answers.
4: Hello?
3: Hi!
4: Hi!
3: How are you? May I please speak to Bono Radikolo?
4: Radikoko.
3: Alright. Bono Radikoko, you know what's another competition here flying fish motuaga?
4: Yamma.
3: How is it, Nelly?
4: Yeah.
3: Ah, well, ask is sorry. I get to know who Josie when I get to know fly saw Josie. Let's move on to the next lucky winner. Okay, and I said in the little competition. Do you remember all you had to do was buy six flying fish and then enter the promotion and you could win your way to experience the FIFA World Cup and stay up for the vibes all weekend? Everything is on us right now. Let's hope Warab. God. Can't everybody phone me again about him? Lami. Yo. Hello. Am I speaking to Lami Kitimilwe?
5: Yes, you are.
3: Fantastic. My name is Melanie and you are live on Yarna FM. How are you today?
5: I'm good. I'm fine.
3: All right. I want to ask you these questions before Ritzwelela, ne? Can you please verify that you are above 18 years?
5: Yes, I am.
3: May you please confirm the last four digits of your number?
5: Which number?
3: The 781. The 781.
5: 7816 4810.
3: Nazo, do you have a valid passport?
5: Yes, I do.
3: Can I get a long or ya bereka kwane ya?
5: Yeah, bereka.
3: Awesome, because naluwe narata marako the Vibe Hotel courtesy of Flying Fish.
5: Let's go. Oh my God.
3: Congratulations.
5: Oh my God, thank you.
3: How are you feeling?
5: I am so over the moon right now.
3: All right. Tswara on the side. All right. Do remember that you are live on Yarn FM and this is surprisingly good vibe. Good vibes. We are taking lucky winners to the Vibe Hotel. We are going to call another winner. Let's hope Waho Araba because now Lami has won himself a trip to the Vibe Hotel. Kana ke ra gore all expenses paid. Nagana. O tabo go to fly the on flying fish. Imagine. Osanzo orwara ba gore ga ka flight uta ba re bona. Re go isa go the Vibe Hotel and accommodation is on us. Food on us. Let's hope this lucky winner answers. Harry Dosala. Lito go sala go sala. Patum. Kanang ko eksebelo ko tshwara phone wa nkitsi If you just joined us, we are calling Flying Fish lucky winners. Do you remember, Nzerere, are you up for the vibes? FIFA World Cup Wiki. And then all you had to do was buy 6 Flying Fish and then you can join the competition. Ebere go isa ko Vibe Hotel. Kana o tsameka basara we are flying you out. Imagine. Ah! Haraba, we're moving on to the next one. Oh my goodness. Not that I get a lot of phone because at this point, moments to swing at a lot of you had to give away. Ebelasa Rabi Mechala. But to the back, Eddie phone. That's a question I want to know. Maxis, where do you keep your phone? Because my phone is always in my hand. All right. Our other lucky winner, let's see. Oh my goodness, why are they not answering? Hello? Dimela, am I speaking to Moyo Ntefu Balondi? Fantastic. My name is Melanie and you are live on Yarn FM. How are you today?
1: I'm good.
3: Are you good? Before it's all, I want to ask you these three important questions. Are you above 18 years?
1: Yes, I'm above 18.
3: All right. Can you confirm the last 4 digits of your cell phone number?
1: 0432.
3: Nazo. I don't know if you have a life. On a passport?
1: I'm making a passport.
3: Kira e lo it's valid. Ha ke gore ke re RML le o ka ML.
1: It's valid.
3: It's valid. Congratulations. You have won yourself a trip to the Vibe Hotel courtesy of Flying Fish.
1: Hello.
3: Vibe Hotel. We are flying to Vibe Hotel. Accommodation on us, food on us. We got you. Courtesy of Flying Fish. The details after this. Let's call the next lucky winner. Are they going to the Vibe Hotel? Hi, let's go, Ari, Dada. Can I World Cup? The final is on Friday, right? Hi, keep us out of the game. But, Lebono Horro Hale, Mehalar Sitribu, I know Messi fans are gonna kill me, but Hampur, Messi Amtsi. Okay. Please answer. Okay. All right. Kantelar leba ka di phone. Maxus, where do you put your phones?

0: Yeah. You don't answer, we move on to the next one. Call ended. Let's call our other person and hope they win. Because yo, when I'm going to try to cover law, Lebana Hela can miss a chukilana qua Egypt. Because we are sending a lucky winner, one areka six pack of flying fish, and entered the competition. The promotion has been ongoing, and then rabaleleza because they're on their way to experience the FIFA World Cup and stay up for the vibes all weekend long. Hello. Hi, how are you? Am I speaking to Mwemedi Seremani?
1: Emma,
0: you are speaking to Melanie and you are live on Yarn FM.
1: Okay.
0: Emma, so I want to ask you three questions, ne?
1: Emma,
0: are you above 18 years?
1: Yes.
0: Can you please confirm the four last digits of your cell phone number? Just the last four.
1: I have two numbers.
0: The 771. The 751, sorry.
1: 7751.
0: Nazo. Now, here's the most important question of them all. Do you have a valid passport?
1: Ma?
0: Do you have a valid passport? Passport ta gago ya bereka motho waka?
1: Emma.
0: So, ntheza, ne?
1: Emma.
0: O na le batho kana one?
1: Emma.
0: O mo koloing?
1: Emma.
0: All right. So ntheza ke go bua ke le kham ne?
1: Emma.
0: Congratulations. You have won yourself a trip to go and watch the FIFA World Cup final viewing courtesy of Flying Fish. Nazo. Are you ready? How are you feeling?
1: Ke ka
0: kwa ya nkele mo koloni. Je mewa zwa no kwa kwa sa nga ta on the side and give you more details. So we are calling two more winners. Please, if you have your phone with you, kana you know somebody who joined the competition, bare ore tshwara phone because kana ga tsamaiwa for a weekend. We are flying out with Flying Fish. We are going to the Vibe Hotel in Johannesburg. Food is on us, accommodation on us. Gota bogolelet gole one di vibe la nkitsa ke leteng gore gona golelet. I hope I'll be able to get some more.

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0: Dumelang, ke kopa go bua le Boago Gaopalelwa. 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
0: 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If you look for... Okay, now that sounded like a scammer. But you are live on Yarna FM. I'm going to ask you a few questions. Say, look for ditampa answer. Gore am me. Lo wena ga un scam, right? May you please verify the last four digits of your number? Shamir, kisiras, you're speaking to Melanie from Yarna FM. And right now, we want to give you an opportunity to win. All right, you're one of the winners by Longoraba winning a trip to go to the Vibe Hotel. You're flying fish.
1: I am.
0: The last four digits of your number.
1: The last four digits?
0: Just four. The last four. Hello. What's
1: going on? 1685.
0: 85 or 95? 85.
1: 85.
0: All right. Another question. Do you have a valid passport?
1: Yeah, ma, can I have a valid passport?
0: How can I have a valid passport?
1: Eh,
0: Shemireza, are you above 18 years?
1: Eh.
0: So, passport, you have a passport emergency, right? So, you go back to the hospital, you go drop it. You go make sure you have a passport emergency because you have won yourself a trip to Johannesburg, courtesy of Flying Fish Rako Vibe Hotel. why will you nonchalant to nulla ashwagandha?
1: Yeah.
0: All right, Rotagotara on the side. That is all we had for you today. I'm sorry if you didn't answer your phone because we were giving the winners an opportunity to go to the Vibe Hotel. We talked about it a lot and now it's finally here. All the best to Morocco. Hey, can I team it? It's Africa. It's one idea. It's 85 minutes.
2: Surprisingly good vibes was powered by Flying Fish.
0: Why will you nonchalant unule ashwagandha?
1: Yeah.
0: All right, Rotagotara on the side. That is all we had for you today. I'm sorry if you didn't answer your phone because we were giving the winners an opportunity to go to the Vibe Hotel. We talked about it a lot and now it's finally here. All the best to Morocco. Hey, can I team it? It's Africa. It's 85 minutes.
2: Surprisingly good vibes was powered by Flying Fish. Flying Fish. Taste the unexpected.
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0: have to say my goodbyes. Until we meet again tomorrow, the duo will be together. Your favorite brother and sister will be in the building. Thank you so much for letting me drive you home safely. Do follow me across all my social media platforms on Facebook at Melanie K. Monato, on TikTok at Melanie K. Monato, Instagram, ke sokola ka di nambara ko lunduseng, ML lunduseng, yo ke tse di nambara at Melanie K. Monato. I love you so much. I know you might not get that because so in case you're not gonna get it, let me do it for you. I love you. Good night. You're amazing.
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1: Jamie, can I ask you something?
2: Yeah.
1: If I borrowed my boyfriend 100 bula, ne?
2: Yeah.
1: And then he gifts me 700 bula. Yeah, I'm going to get before I get my 100 bula.
3: What do you mean?
4: And where am I until over our body ailing?
2: Yeah, that's the only place you can go. In fact, you just signed, the minute you ask him that question, you are literally signing your warrant to hell.
1: Like, if I borrowed you 100 bucks,
2: yeah,
1: and then you decide to gift me 700 bucks,
2: yeah,
4: you can ask your colleagues.
2: 100

0: And yeah, man, Melanie Rubazati Buzelore, they don't exist to any woman who thinks that's how it works. That's not how it works.
1: It doesn't ever. No.
0: The gift is 600 pula, 100 pula.
1: You didn't say 100 pula. You said, Gajima 100 pula. And then a couple of days later, you decided to say, hey, baby girl, it's like your bitch.
0: It's far.
2: What are you doing right now?
0: Miss B sent such a hilarious voice note.
3: Hi, Sway and Melanie.
0: What's up?
3: Melway, problem I was wrong. Can I tell her what I say? Protocol. I got a room, I didn't. If I have a visit, I will tell her. I will go to the floor. I will tell her. I will tell her. I will tell her.
4: Monday to Friday, 3 to 6 p.m. This is The Climax with DJ Sway and Melanie. Live the music. 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
5: 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Good evening. Patients using private health facilities will start paying value-added tax from next month. The Botswana Unified Revenue Services announced the change today when addressing the media. Acting Commissioner Segametse Radibe Michael said the reform broadens Botswana's tax base and ensures fairness across industries. She explained that the overhaul will allow government to collect more from growing sectors while requiring private medical providers to contribute like other businesses. The changes form part of sweeping tax reforms under the Income Tax, VAT and Tax Administration Acts.
7: We have opened up registration for private medical service providers for during the month of July. They can come in and register. There are also that were already on our register. Bone, because now they have to change their billing systems. We have given them the month of July to get ready so that they can start charging from the 1st of August.
5: Minister of State President Moeti Moasa says the police will begin training officers specifically to detect the smuggling of illicit drugs into Botswana. Moasa said government will introduce measures to tackle the rising cases of drug abuse in the country. He explained that the recruitment of new officers will commence in August at the Botswana Police College, where they will be trained to investigate trafficking networks, make arrests, and lead interdiction efforts.
8: To strengthen Botswana's capacity to prevent and investigate drug-related crime, disrupt criminal networks, and protect the safety and well-being of our people. An institution of this importance cannot be built overnight. It requires vision, commitment, and sustained investment. I am therefore encouraged by the steady progress that has been made since the agency was established. The recruitment of these pioneer officers has been completed. Fundamental training is soon to commence at the Botswana Police College in August.
5: And finally, the University of Botswana Economics Society says the recent surge in global oil prices could have far-reaching consequences for Botswana's economy. This follows yesterday's jump in crude prices after renewed tensions between the United States and Iran. Society President Peter Siele says if the spike is sustained, it could force fuel prices higher locally, pushing up transport costs and driving inflation. He warns that consumers would likely pay more for goods and services, reducing household spending, while businesses could face higher operating costs, potentially affecting investment and slowing economic growth.
2: Botswana is obviously a 100% importer of fuel. Therefore, these higher oil prices will lead to higher domestic fuel prices. Petrol rekana ra bona go ketsega gape, unfortunately leading to higher transport costs once again and higher inflation. If it becomes expensive for several months, then businesses themselves are going to continue raising prices, actually even more aggressively.
5: And now a recap. VAT to apply to private health services, and economists warn of oil price impact on Botswana.
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5: And a look at Yarn FM Business News. Botswana's mining sector showed signs of recovery in the first quarter of 2026, driven by improving diamond prices. Figures from Statistics Botswana show the mining producer price index rose by 6.8% to 107.1, mainly because diamond producer prices increased by 8.5%. Diamonds account for nearly 95% of the mining basket, making them the biggest driver of the overall increase. The figures suggest mining companies are earning more for their diamonds, a development that could boost government revenues, export earnings, and economic growth. And in currency exchange rates, the pula is trading at 1 rand 21 cents, 13 pula 51 tebe against the American dollar, 15 pula 46 tebe against the euro, and finally 18 pula 10 tebe gets you the British pound.
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5: And for the minimum temperatures expected this evening, Gaborone and Francistown giving a brr core at 2 degrees, Maunga hoodie weather at 5, Kasane 4 degrees with a hippie vibe, and across the borders, Johannesburg and Harare a fresh 7, Cape Town coastal cool at 13, Lusaka easy going at 11, and finally Windhoek 6 degrees Celsius. It has been wonderful spending the day with you. 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

0: Thursday between 6 and 7 p.m. if it's trending on your timeline, spoken about in social circles, or wherever it may be. Trust and believe that I've got all the tea, honey, and it's piping. And they say love isn't easy, but imagine adding thousands of followers, viral moments, and public opinions into the mix. Today's guests have managed to build individual brands while becoming one of Botswana's favorite Gen Z couples online. DJ Lintla continues to establish herself in the music and entertainment space, while Cash Mula is creating his own lane as a podcaster, and they together have shown us that love and ambition do not have to compete. Today we are talking about relationships, career, social media pressure, and we'll even find out how well they know each other. Welcome to the show, ladies and gentlemen. I've got Cash Mula and of course DJ Lintla in the building.
1: Yes sir, yes sir.
0: Hi guys, how are you? You guys have been making moves online, being all cutesy, all romantic. And I'm like, it's very interesting to see Gen Z's really being affectionate, showing love, and showing that love exists in its purest form. And today I get the opportunity to get to know you guys better. But let's start with you, Lintla. You are very multifaceted. You're a singer, you're a dancer, you are a DJ. And now you're an influencer. All of these things just pile up and pile up and pile up. Right. How did you come into the industry?
2: I started off as a dancer. Then went to being an MC. From MCing, continued being a minister. I'm a worshipper, yeah?
0: Mm-hmm.
2: Then went off to try out DJing, which went well. Then acting. Yeah, a makeup artist, doing like
0: Gotta do it all. Just take all our money. Yeah. We don't mind
2: doing everything. That's how I came up.
0: And Cashy, how are you?
1: I'm all good. How are
0: Khutilo, we must watch out for your vocabulary because you're quite
2: in that aspect.
0: But how are you? And how did you come into podcasting? Because you do it so well. You're with the Overview Radio Network with a podcast aimed at Gen Z's called Clueless Podcast.
1: Yes. No, for me, it's always been a thing where we started off as event promoters, me and my brother, Slashy, and all of that. So as we were sitting down and looking at it, where we thought we need to do something to continue, because the spark dies out. So we thought we need to do something to keep relevant. So we thought, no, let's start the podcast thing. So we decided, no, let's start this whole podcast thing. And then we collaborated with Overview Radio. They gave us the platform to collaborate with them. So that's how the whole podcasting thing came about.
0: Has that always been your dream?
1: Yeah, no, one thing about me is I don't watch TV whatsoever at the house. Like, she knows me, when I'm at the house, I'm either watching a podcast or listening to a live mix. Right. That's about it. So I do love podcasts. I'm passionate about them. And yeah, that's just me.
0: All right. I then was able to interact with you guys or see you guys at the BTC and Clueless podcast taping that was happening on Sunday. And can I tell you, I looked at you guys. I'm like, these guys' love is so effortless. Like, you don't have to think about it. It's like you guys are two peas in a pod. And I'll get to how you guys then came to know each other and how this love story developed. You can send your comments on +2673911066. Engage with us in this conversation. And of course, you can engage with us on our social media pages. That is Yarn FM across all social media platforms, Facebook, Instagram, TikTok, and of course, X, formerly known as Twitter. So we continue our conversation right after music from Burna Boy with Yeah. I don't know what the music compiler is on about with this Afrobeat, but we love to hear it.
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0: Bonaboy on that one, the African giant himself, Odogwu with Year on that one. Yeah. And we are hanging out with Linda and Cashy Mula as we discuss just this beautiful love story that is unfolding in front of our eyes. Let's start here. How did you guys cross paths? We'll start with you, Lindley.
1: Let's start with you, Lindley. Yeah. He loves sharing the story.
0: Okay, please.
2: Okay, for me, it was the day when she was launching herself as a DJ. Mm-hmm. She had a gig at Main Deck, and I was there with my boys, actually. So I didn't know of her whatsoever, but apparently she's this TikTok since she's not happy. But I didn't know anything about her whatsoever. So we went for the gig, we saw her perform, and then I think that was around December. It was December.
1: 5th December.
2: Yeah, 5th December. And then I think I came back from Joburg and I hit her up on TikTok. I'm like, yo, what's up? I want us to work. So it started off like, I want us to work, because I also manage DJs. I have like a agency going on my side. So I thought of her as like someone I could actually invest in and work with. So Jiggy Jiggy is what I'm talking. I realized, no, man, but no, let's put the work.
0: There's something here,
2: you know what I mean? So I told her straight up, no, actually, let's put the work things aside. I mean, I'm feeling you, you know.
0: So
2: I mean?
0: you pushed away the child's bag to push your agenda.
1: You must tell the truth. He was intrigued by my voice, actually.
2: Yeah, no, I'm still getting there.
0: Let him tell the story.
1: Okay.
2: Obviously, we're talking on the phone and everything. And then this one time, she tells me she's by some car wash by my house. Like, mobile. Because obviously, as we're talking, I stay by block 8. She tells me, no, okay, I'm coming to some car wash, my block 10. I'm coming to wash my car and stuff. So, yeah, are you down to link? And by the way, I was hangover that day. Fast, Lenyora Gala, clapa. I'm like, no, you know what I mean? I made sure. I pulled up. Hey, I won't lie. The first 2 minutes, I was shaking. I'm like,
1: He couldn't stand still.
0: Oh,
1: he
0: was shame.
1: Like, hi, you good?
0: Nali fidget.
2: And then, eventually we end up sitting down by the benches, by the car wash and everything, and we start talking. And then the one thing that actually just made me, like, get more attracted to her was just the way she was so respectful to the guys that washed the cars. You know, she was just talking with them. She was tipping them and all of that. I'm like, oh, more talking beside you. Like, I could do with this. Like, this is a woman. It's rare to find... You know, like, I'm one person that's in the entertainment space. Like, I'm around, you know, we come around a lot of ladies, girls, slay queens, whatever you call them. And one thing they like, kiso to, and just my dad and all of that. And she just had that in her. And I'm like, yeah, this is someone that tomorrow I can look at and say, this is the mother of my child type. So, yeah, that was it, man.
0: Oh, that's very interesting. That's very cute. Yeah. At least people must always be attracted to your good values. I want to know, now you guys have had a very public relationship and it's been a couple of months now. Has dating someone in the public eye changed your identity?
1: I didn't know he was... he had an agency. I just knew he was this mean
0: from the podcast.
1: Guy. And even when he talked to me, my instincts are always right. Mm-hmm. It was so easy to talk to him. You know, I was responding to him. The chat wasn't hard at all. Nothing was forced. We flowed. And yeah, I loved him. I got to know him. And guys, he's not mean at all.
0: So your perspective
1: changed. Yeah. He has, okay, of course he's, I don't know.
2: My facial expression.
1: But how Monamo TV is always keeping this weird
0: face. Only mean mug.
1: Mm. But he's such a sweet, lovable. He's such a simp. He's a simp. And he's gentle. Really, really gentle.
0: So you wouldn't say you guys dating has even changed?
1: Even mm-hmm. He's still soft. He's still calm. He's still sweet. You know?
0: Oh.
1: Yeah.
0: Was it easy to then take your relationship public? When did that decision come about?
1: We obviously talked about it. I had his opinion about having a public relationship because I told him I love out loud. And he was like, no, let's not rush into it. Let's just see where this goes, you know. And it happened eventually, hella. he started posting me. I was like, for someone who says Reme baby, he kept posting me until Tazililo, when he's like, ah, when I baby can I go post and I'm gonna post them, you know? And I was like, oh, he actually is comfortable with it. Then I can go all out. And then Bekiling Nataka TikTok page, joint account, baby, twarani password,
0: I find that so fascinating. Now, you guys have successes in your different industries. And of course, sometimes that comes with its own challenges. What would you say being in the entertainment industry and being a couple has, what challenges come with that?
2: I mean, for me, it's a thing of security and just being so secure with your position with your woman. You know what I mean? I mean, she's in the industry. She's a DJ. She's exposed to all these guys. She has a team that are these men. I'm in the industry. Sometimes these, you know, girls around, and it's part of the aesthetic of being in the industry that I'm in. So we reassure each other. She respects me, I respect that. We communicate, we build a thing, a foundation where even the people around me, I make sure she's comfortable with me, and she's comfortable with my team. That's why I can be chilling with her and Pizaka in the back. You know, I'll be with her team and Bojeri and them, and we're cool like that. So we've built that system where that every our community is literally our people, and when we go out there, someone in the team is there. But even just besides that, communication is key. Like we talk. If there's something that I'm not comfortable with that's happening when she's out there, she will quickly reassure me that, you know what, babies, actually I'm out of here. Oh, ABC, do you know, I didn't come with this person, or I don't know what's going on here, vice versa.
0: Oh, I love that. Oh, guys, I think I'm a big lover. I love love, and I believe in sharing love, because I think we were made for companionship, right? So I think it's important that you are able to then share moments where you're like, I'm your person.
1: Right.
0: Be sure in that I'm your person. Okay. Oh, that's very interesting. We're going to take a quick break. I think this music is disturbing us because I really want to get into the juicy details. But we continue our conversation after music from Ben T with Don Dada.
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0: Benzi on that one with a song named Don Dalla, and we're chilling with DJ Lindley and of course Cashy Moolah, the hottest Gen Z couple in the block. I think, like I said earlier on, I'm a true lover of love, so I really had to have you guys over. And I want to now talk about you guys, what you keep off of the internet. Of course, you guys have now put together a joint account on TikTok where you share your love and share your experiences together. How much of that of your love life stays offline?
1: I mean, obviously the fights every week. There's the fights we keep them out there. Also, just our family.
0: Who calms down the fights between the two of you?
1: Me. I'm the calmer.
0: So you're the firecracker, Lindsay.
1: Yeah,
2: she's a firecracker. I'll just be angry.
1: I'm the calm one. So also our family for sure. Like, you know, I have siblings that are very, like, you know, low key. My mom was also very low key, carbon collector. Our siblings, our family, are just the fights. You know,
0: how did your families react to your public relationship?
1: Funny enough, we'll start with you. For me, I didn't even waste time with bringing a home girl to my crib. I think the second time we met, I brought her home straight, and my mom thought she was a baby. She's like, "Oh, go, what's up, I'm like, "Banayana." So the funny thing is, she's older than me. And I'm like, what about Manayana? No, she's actually older than me, mom. You know what I mean? So right then,
0: so you've got open channels of communications with your families about your relationship.
1: Yes, we do.
2: My family, they love him. They actually love him. Granny's always like, "Hey, Lakao, how's the kibale mafuni? Ra, uta kwa niki tneke kwa pele, ngai no ha kwa pele."
1: Yeah,
2: right.
0: I think it's very interesting because I think I grew up in a generation, and this makes me sound old. Oh God! But I grew up in a generation where we needed to hide our partners. So it's very interesting to see how you guys. I think this generation of I don't want to say kids. That's very disrespectful. This generation of people, especially young people, are not afraid to break those boundaries and break the things that we used to limit ourselves in terms of even our worldly view. So I think I can applaud you guys for that. But how? And I know I was. I left that BTC podcast and found out that I was trending. People were just having a field day with me. But how do you guys, how does the comment section affect you guys? Do you ever get like bad comments? Do you ever get time where people are saying the most atrocious things about you? And how do you guys deal with that?
2: It just happened just now.
0: Really?
2: Yeah, someone just commented and he's like,
0: Hello.
2: I don't care, I don't give a damn. Not even a
1: I think for me, coming from the podcast point of view, is like what
2: the hate
1: that comes on the internet. I've learned to not even pay attention to it, not to read or anything when it comes with it. You know what I mean?
0: Because
1: those same people, when you meet them in public, it's always
0: it's different
1: love.
0: Energy.
1: It's
0: love.
1: Yeah. It's love.
2: They comment. I delete comments. I'm always deleting.
1: And she blocks. She's blocked. Right then. I think she's blocked close to 50 people on the page.
2: You are not about to. Perform on.
0: Can
2: my
0: I tell you?
2: Comment section.
0: I saw that I was trending while we were at Ghana Khan.
2: What was that?
0: So obviously, you know, a bunch of our pictures were put up on
1: online.
0: On the day,
2: right.
0: And then people just started sharing my picture,
2: right.
0: And then they went ham, like, and I was just like, people are coming for me. I didn't even say anything. I didn't even do anything. I'm just sitting there, and people are having a field day. And for me, I know what. Okay, these people on social media are busy. They have all the time in the world, and sometimes it does get to me.
2: You do good, they'll say something. You do bad, they'll say something. Just silence. Just ignore them.
0: How do you protect your peace?
2: We are
1: believers of God. Ratalamos. We speak and ride with the Holy Ghost. I'm telling you, for real though. Like, well, we are believers of Christ. We are raised by parents that love God. That, you know, you wake up in the mornings just to worship in the house. You learn that you just tap into that spirit, man.
2: Right.
1: And there's really nothing you can do.
0: I was very impressed with you guys on Sunday when you said you wake up you woke up that day particularly and were listening to gospel and you're really like in the spirit. And when you guys started the podcast, And you started with a prayer. Pulani, you said people, you hadn't prayed, right? And then that you should start with a prayer. I even said it on my vlog that I find this very heartwarming, yes, that this generation of young people still believe in God, yeah, and still believe, right, in the power of, yeah, yeah. So for me, I will always applaud you for that. We're going to play a quick game, all right?
2: All right.
0: Who said I love you first?
1: Me.
0: Who is messier?
2: I'm messier.
0: Who spends more?
1: Me. Well, it's 50-50.
2: It's
1: we don't know how to spend.
2: Both spend, yeah.
0: Hey. What do you spend on? What? Okay, what do you spend your most money on? Food. Oh, I think I remember. I think I remember. Oh, you eat, honey.
1: Yeah.
0: What are you thinking about, Lindley? Food. What do you spend on?
1: I'm very adventurous. I like taking us out on, you know, different plaques, yeah, you know, different.
2: He always has a new place.
0: So you are the one who comes up with ideas, yeah, and da da da. Who apologizes first?
1: Me.
0: Who gets jealous more easily?
2: You, baby.
1: You.
0: And not you guys arguing over this. Who does?
2: Okay, I do.
0: Is it because he's a cute boy?
2: Because he's soft, like he's just so gentle, you know.
0: And people like that are very oblivious to what happens around them. Do you know that?
2: And when he does this generous action to someone,
1: I'm not allowed to pour a drink for a girl.
2: Yes.
0: No, that's true. I respect.
1: Yeah.
2: Only Pulani. If it's not Pulani, then no.
0: All right, and then who replies slower between the two of you? Who, like, in the conversation, busy at texting?
1: Baby, I can explain.
2: No, I respect that.
1: Mm-hmm.
2: Like, I'm very texting. Hey, she.
0: Okay, so you like calling? You like calls?
2: No.
0: Mm-hmm.
2: Babe will text you even for the littlest thing. I love it. I appreciate it.
0: Mm-hmm.
2: And then I have my sister, my nephews, my mom, they all want my attention, you know, and he won't make peace with that. Baby, I'm not yours.
0: All right, your biggest pet peeve?
2: What is that?
0: How do I
1: like
0: what
1: something that gets you, that irritates,
0: yes,
1: you
2: about him?
0: Something that annoys you about him?
2: Something that annoys me. This is mean people. Like, what you mean? Just mean people.
0: Your biggest pet peeve?
1: For me, is if you can use the fucking knife, boy.
0: Oh, no. Etiquette,
1: yeah.
2: Baby, I know how to use it.
1: No.
0: Maje. Oh, your favorite food?
2: Yeah.
0: What's your favorite food?
2: Give me a young Devonese pizza, creamy chicken,
1: yeah,
2: extra, triple that cheese, my G. Woo! Yes, please.
0: Your favorite food?
1: Nah, I'm a pub fan. They know I love pub, oxtail, and more. Like, even at the house, they know that's my.
0: Do you cook pub for him?
1: I actually take her videos and she's making pop.
0: I want to see if you guys know each other better. What's his dream holiday?
2: What is it, baby? Dream holiday.
1: But you know, I'll give you a clue. My birthday, like, what kind of vibe did I want?
2: Oh, this one wants to be braying out in bushes, in guest houses, in bushes, like young, your animals were in the
0: pool. A nice getaway.
2: Yeah. He's such an adventurous person.
0: I mean, he did say. What is her dream holiday?
1: Oh, yeah, she's mentioned a lot of Italy. I don't know what she wants to do in Italy, but I guess that's what I'm gonna propose.
0: Ooh, and I mean, you heard it here first.
2: Some pasta.
0: One habit you change about him.
1: PR. I know it. You know what it is? Blowing smoke. That's the one thing we fight about all the time.
0: Okay. What would you change? One habit you change about her?
1: One habit I'll change about her.
0: Why does it look like you already know what it is, Lintle?
2: Don't come
1: at me. What happened? I think it's just... Should I really say it?
2: Say it, baby. Say it.
1: No, I always tell her she needs to learn to listen.
2: But I listen. But when I'm mad, I don't know.
0: The ears go shut.
2: Yeah. I knew you were going to say that.
1: Yeah.
0: What has this relationship taught you?
2: It's okay not to be okay.
0: Mm. Oh, that is powerful.
2: Yeah, it's okay not to be okay. Talk it out. I'm here for you. You don't have to do this whole thing alone, you know? Yeah. And communication is key.
0: Mm. What has this relationship taught you?
1: I mean, I've been single for like 8 years, so this is like my first relationship in a minute. And I mean, for me, so far, so good. It's just like, life is such a beautiful thing. And for all y'all niggas that out there, I don't know if we can use niggas on the radio.
0: Yeah, you can. Yeah. I mean, I will censor it out.
1: Out there. Just don't give up on love, man. Give love as many chances as you can. And yeah, that's really what I've learned. And just to communicate, I think communication is the biggest thing in this whole relationship thing. Learn to say where you are at, what you are doing next, or who are you with.
2: And patience. I'm gonna be honest.
1: Yeah, just be patient.
2: Taught me how to be patient.
1: Yeah, learning each other. You know, yeah. Even up to now, I'm still learning her. I'm still learning how to deal with her. How to handle. She's vice versa. You get me?
0: All right. What conversations should every young couple have?
1: For me, I didn't like this whole location thing. But you
0: what
1: know, like
0: location thing?
1: Oh, Pinelli location, your live location. But mm-hmm. I don't like it. Mm-hmm. But I just feel like it's just being honest and being transparent as to, you know, where you're going, the truth as to where you're going, what you're doing, who you're with. And another honest conversation we should have with each other is just our intentions at the time and where we are at in life. Like, you know, if right now I'm in a dark space where I'm depressed, I'm dealing with something, we should just learn to open up with each other and just, you know, talk it out and see how best we can help each other.
2: Play with our hearts. The moment you just find love, just be honest. Some of us come with pure intentions and y'all are gonna break this generation. But
1: And it's very important to get someone's family background, because we deal with a lot of people that come from.
0: Can I tell you, that's very important. A friend of mine was in a relationship, right? Okay. And that thing is very important. I told her, you guys are not compatible, because the one now so from a household where there's a mother and a father, right? And the father was the provider, and that's how she's always known relationships to be, right? And then on the other hand, her partner was from a single parent household, and who was the provider? The mother. So when they went into this relationship, the men then expected my friend to be what his mother was in the family structure. So I think that's very important what you just said, Mula, because I think we forget that we have very different backgrounds, and that plays a big part in who we become as adults.
1: Yeah.
0: Oh, you guys are so smart.
1: And now, Papa Barakandi, like, you know.
0: Sorry, my dad passed away, so. Return to hell. In closing, 5 years from now, what do you hope people remember about you individually and as a couple?
1: Individually, for me, it's just simple, man. I'm one person that believes in the kids, and I'll always speak on the kids and put on the kids, make a platform for the kids. Me and my brothers, all we try to do really is just try to make a difference. We try to speak for the kids. We try to make sure that the kids are paid. We try to make sure that we're all eating, not just us. And as a couple, already I see the impact, and it's just like changing the whole idea of you can date in the entertainment industry, you can date someone in the industry and all of that. And for me, in the next 5 years, I just want it to be a thing where we kind of are the ones that kind of change that whole narrative.
0: That is so beautiful.
2: For me, I just hope a kid who's watching, you do know that Lintle is a go-getter. Mm-hmm. I will go for anything. If today I want to be a police officer,
0: you will do it.
2: You're the writer. You're the author of your story. No one can come and write your story.
0: Mm.
2: So go get a Lindley. Y'all better remember that one. Ne? Couple wise, of course, same story. We're in a generation where loving is wrong. But love is a fruit of heaven. Yeah? And yeah, man.
0: I wish you guys all the best of success in your relationship, in your endeavors. I think for me, people tell me this all the time, that the content that I share with my niece heals them, right? And heals generations of pain, because there's not been uncle relationships like the one I have with my niece. But I also want your story to be as impactful as that, to heal the
2: broken
0: hearts, you know. And
2: give hope.
0: And I hope this doesn't rub you off the wrong way. Lindley, you were in a previous public relationship, but you were able to then transition to showing that there's, I still have more love to give. So I really wish you nothing but the best of luck in your careers. I see you guys doing amazing things. And there's always a platform with us here at Yarona FM to elevate your voices and really enhance whatever it is that you guys are working on. So don't be afraid to reach out and say, hey, Vincent, we're working on something, would like to promote it. I'll always be here to support, because sure, I truly believe in you guys, and I believe in the love. So take care, guys. This has been DJ Lindley and Cash Mula. I think you can check them out on all their social media platforms, and of course that join page JNL. And of course enjoy the rest of Yarona FM programming. Coming up next is The Only Cat That You Should Be Addicted To, taking you all the way till 10 p.m. but leave you with music from Hansi and Khoisan. They hate it when I play this song, and I'm gonna keep playing it to annoy them. This is Ramatuba.
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0: starting off your morning the right way. The Rush until 9 a.m.
1: And we're waiting for the World Cup on the 11th of June. And Nerinzere Cheka, the number of players at the World Cup 2026 from Premier League clubs. Man City in 19, Arsenal in 16, Man United in 13, Crystal Palace of all teams with 12 players, Chelsea, Liverpool and Sunderland 11 players, Aston Villa 10, Tottenham 9, Brighton 8, Newcastle 8, Fulham and Wolves 7, Bournemouth and Nottingham Forest 6, Burnley and West Ham 5, Brentford, Everton and Leeds 4. I think this is maybe an indication of why your team did not win the league. Or why your team is struggling in the Premier League.
2: Also why England is not winning the World Cup, because most of the players are foreign players. Yeah.
1: From the best leagues in the world, the number of players in the 26-man squad that played in Europe's top 5 leagues. In Spain, 26. England, 25. Germany, 25. France, 24. Senegal, kyon hela the African nation elori has the most number of players baba samikileng in Europe's top 5 banale 20.
0: Fox and MOG starting off your morning the right way. The Rush until 9 a.m. You're tuned into No Cap with Cat.

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1: Hey, ke batla tsabana le buile nna. 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Wa ntlhaloganya Mr.

0: It's music from Antoine R. This one is called Njalo. Also gave you some music from Rockefeller. Coming through with Botshelo the Life at 921. Yo, nine. Ke tabugile. Ke batla go chase, ke batla go ala peng. It is cold. 721 is your time, BW. Chilling with the only cat that you should be addicted to. What it do, what it does, baby.
1: Straight up. No cap, cap with cat.
0: It's a beautiful Thursday evening, friend. And as we say every single Thursday, if you are thirsty for that knowledge, thirsty for that conversation, thirsty for some of those good vibes, or maybe even thirsty for some music, then you've definitely come to the right place. This is No Cap. Comes to you every single Monday to Friday, 7 p.m. up until 10 p.m. Music coming up next. It's Mtizo Mpela coming through with Varia Thing. Also going to give you some music. Ooh, okay. I like this one. It's a brand as well as the Big Dudes and Shimza. The song is called Weekend Special. Hey, no, get like a jealous story. Go Elinyana.
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0: 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It's no cap.
1: 7:31 is your time. What to do, what it does, BW gave you a nice little throwback. It's music from Brenda, and this one is a remix, Yaga Shimza, and the song is called Weekend Special. Hey! You don't know pain until the day you realize you're somebody's weekend special. Everything is great. Weekend. Hey!
0: Straight up. 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
1: Let's get into tonight's conversation of the group project coming to you in just a little bit, Chomi. And tonight, I want us to dabble a little bit into the weekend special conversation, right? There's been a particular post that's been trending today with numbers that show the new rates are STI infections as well as HIV infections. And although Botswana has made some incredible progress with the fight against HIV, we are still seeing a very, very serious rise in these cases. And it's quite worrying and quite troublesome, if you ask me. So tonight, Chomi, I want us to have a very, very honest conversation. And we've kick-started it on Facebook. So head over to Facebook and drop your comment and tell me, Chomi, hore wena, Chomi agago, you know that you have a friend, Jay Longhor, has multiple concurrent partners, a.k.a. you know your friend is an H. We can't finish the word. But you know your friend is an H, and you know your friend has too many girls and too many boys that they're sleeping with. What are you doing about it, Sala? The one friend you know always has a new partner. The one friend who's sleeping with someone brand new every single week. Kora Chomi, are you the type to mind your own business, or do you actually say, Chomi? And if you do say Chomi, what advice are you giving them? Plus 2673911066. Coming up next, Kanye West, T-Pain, Barry Good Life.
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0: It's music from Kanye West as well as T-Pain. That one is called Good Life. Absolutely love it, man. I saw a very, very interesting TikTok. You know the Netflix documentary trend that's going on? T-Pain, me preparing to tell people why I'm so obsessed with auto-tune, even though I can actually sing. Oh, man, I died. I said, I love a man with humor. 7:39 is your time, my angel. Let's jump into the group project.
1: Real people, real stories, real talk. No cap.
0: Let's get into it, friend. Tonight's conversation is a conversation that forces you to introspect and see if you are actually a good friend to the people that you love. And it might make a lot of people uncomfortable, you know, this conversation. But sometimes, friend, uncomfortable conversations are the ones that you and I need the most. And we would be doing ourselves a grave injustice if we avoided a difficult conversation on a show that is unfiltered, that is candid, and that is honest. The name of the show is called No Cap, but the only cap that you should be addicted to. And I've noticed that you and I have become very open when it comes to dating and hookups and just living life on our own terms. In the words of Aubrey Graham, aka Drake, and I'm only here for a good time and not a long time. But are you and I being responsible when it comes to our sexual health and the sexual health of those people around us? And it looks like having multiple partners doesn't mean you'll automatically get an STI or get HIV. But the real issue here is whether you and I are making informed decisions about our sexual life. Are we using protection? Are we getting tested regularly? Are we communicating honestly? Do we know our status? But most importantly, if we have a friend that we know is in the streets, this friend is an H. What do we know? What are you, as Kat's friend, doing about it? What are you saying? I want to tap into your brain and find out the responsibility that comes with making sure that your friend makes the right decisions regarding their sexual health. Azishe.
2: WhatsApp all call.
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0: Awesome. Let's get into it, friend. I asked this question because I'm one person, I've got a lot of not a lot of friends, but I've got good relationships with people, right? And these people always find it easy to open up to me and to talk to me. And they will always tell me about their sexual relations that they had. I used to have this cab guy, even when I met these women, I wouldn't know what a wena umang. So I'd have to be very careful with what I say, because I don't want you to find out what, oh, wena hawa blockade, wena waji west. And every single time we talk, I'd say, dude, when you're having your fun, yeah, and sleeping with all these babes, I hope you're being responsible. And most importantly, I hope that you're using protection. And now I want to throw the question to you. Chumi Agago has multiple concurrent partners. What are you doing about that? We threw the question on Facebook, and it looks like it's doing quite interesting. Let's quickly read a couple of comments and see what it is that you have to say. Mr. Tiki, you are a nakya panza, and I expect the same from you as my friend. If you abuse your woman, abuse money, abuse yourself, it's either you change kana botsala barna ba hela. Love that. We dimelo eniki or says something that's quite contradictory. And are the choices hers or his? Ke ra gore nna ga ke ditsene gope. A o batho ba modimo tshomi o rala gore o khera ka tsala gago. O itse gore o robala le batho ba bantsi, and you're not saying anything about it. That can't be happening. This one says clever o tshwantse go nna so. Nna ke bo ke nanka mogakolla e me ha setsa sa batho go nthetse ke a motogela wa tsama le nna ke a itsamaela. Interesting one. This one says botshelo ke jwa gagwe o tloga re nna ke jealous ke bona ke sena as many partners as her. O mongokila ntha are ga iphetsa mo botshelong lenyalo le baitiwa yalo. Okay, that phrase ya koloi ha itsamaye sena spay wheel ba rata gore cat. No, that's very, very true. 12,624 new STI cases have been recorded during the months of January, February, and March. And this is in Gabs. This is in Sin City, babe. If you know who when your friend, what are you doing? What are you saying? +2673911066. This WhatsApp says, yo, cat. Hey, my homie, what's up? I did not thought that I can't bolella or mata. Please do take care of yourself. I love that. I love that you're holding your friend accountable. And I love that you are reminding them to take care of themselves, rather. Let's go back to Facebook. This one says, the advice is as long as I use a then I have no say. Do we really love our friends, guys? Because the comments that I'm seeing on Facebook are quite alarming. You cannot tell me you know your friend is sleeping with five people and ropa reke go maghalemela opa reke go marakere nya chomi dirisa condom kana nya chomi get on prep kana nya chomi stick to one kana nya chomi stop the itching, stop all the sleeping around and actually you know find someone, settle down or actually take a break. A couple of more comments are coming through. Let's see. This one says, everybody's just saying, wait, everybody's saying, hi, you correct the open. Oh, my word. This one says, because nowadays baby sabare living your life to the fullest motho collect a body count at 50 before ali 25 echo mi ba re ba ija bonana ba re ba ija youth. This one says I won't correct anyone we tsho gore batho ba dipuo mo go maswe o to go bua le ene motho a teng a ba hela dule mo go yena are o mosetse morago yo batho ma modimo go ga it means our friends are also not eager to taking our advice. This one says nankile ka boke khalemela maletsingana ke lebella hela ka gore le rona batho ba modimo batho ba rutuse botlhoko ba robetse le batho ba rona and a gona la ile o bona a bua le rona are gape o itse re keng ha ka gana preporta ipona o itse. This is a very interesting one. Not the responses I was expecting. I was expecting nakamukhalemela. But all I'm seeing now is just, you know, things that tell me otherwise. Oh, this one says, without trying to sound right, I pray for them and I take them to church. It's a spirit. How kapala morena, then I don't even know what to do after that. This one is very interesting. This one says, I once told someone to slow down. She's not using mine. So why am I tripping? What do you mean? I never 746 is your time. BW's jumped to some new music. A brand new single from Lera as well as Oratile. This one is called Debug 2.0. Tell me +2673911066 or drop your Facebook comment. Or hey, I'm live on TikTok. Throw in your comment and tell me what if your friend is busy going around, you know, sleeping with everybody under the sun, what are you doing about it?
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0: music from one of the tallest rappers in the game. Literally, he is, I don't even know, dude. If this guy was in Paris or Italy or wherever where modeling is actually taken seriously, he would be one of the most famous and one of the most richest people ever. His name is Stretch and he featured Vizo View as well as Sasa Class on that one. The song is called Follow Me. 7:56 is your time, BW. 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
0: It's pretty simple, Chomi. If your close friend is sleeping with multiple people at the same time, what are you doing to protect them or help them make better decisions? Are you telling them to slow down? Are you telling them to get tested on the regular? Are you, you know, advising them to use condoms? Or are you just, you know, keeping quiet? In a situation like that, how do you take care of your friend and protect them? Especially when we see a rise in STI cases and HIV cases being announced almost every single now and then. We act so shocked whenever we see it. We're quick to post, we're quick to share, we're quick to be flabbergasted. But we know what we are doing when the lights go down. We know what we're doing in private. We know we're having sex with so many people. We know we're not using protection. Or we know people that are doing that and we don't even say anything so that we can get them on the right path. Let's quickly use the few minutes we have left to read some messages and take it from there. This one says, Mish, not what I kept about Mataba, me by Isela or Yay, Rapa Hat, Lahotanika, Hat says story. Nagahobele, Lady Lego, Bella Happy Rabone, Banyana Baharo, Canadi, Autisa Haro, or a Lebona by Frostani, Arnar Lapile, Relapile, my dear Matsidiso, Acabomo, Leho, Okama, Luetinana, Ilong, or Ailu, Cabomo. Shout out to you for that one, man. Listen, dude, it's important for you and I to look out for our friends. And I believe that telling your friend to be careful is the most highest form of consideration and love that you could ever be give a friend. If your friend is going to be going around sleeping with people every single week, and you don't say anything, at what point does minding your business as my friend become a red flag? Because protection is responsibility. And condoms, yes, will help with the reduce of HIV and many other STIs. Testing regularly will also assist. Knowing your status, knowing the status of Abatwang will also assist. But also, Luena as a friend, reminding your friend to do that is also very, very important. And I think a lot of people think like the biggest concern is HIV. But show me, there's herpes, there's chlamydia, there's syphilis, there's gonorrhea, there's HPV. God, there is so much, my friend. And some of these viruses live in your body forever. And it's important for you to know, God, there's not only one particular infection you should be afraid of. You, at the end of the day, should be taking care of yourself and ensuring that your friends are also doing the same thing. Your friends should never allow love or having fun be a reason for them to be careless. Because promiscuity, for some weird reason, when it comes to women, is more shunned upon. But when it comes to men, it's like, ah, you're the boy, you're the man. Yes, boy. But then at the end of the day, when something happens to your friend, are you going to be there to help them, you know, get through whatever it is that they're going through? How long your friend tests positive for an STI? Are you also going to have the very same energy that you had when they were telling you what a bona busy? I'm live on TikTok, and of course, a couple of comments have come through. Naomi and Arawa Kalemala Tota, Aro Itsuriking, Okampa Motrela Nete, but one thing for sure, she'll definitely tell you. Ratamudia was also on the live as well. Lene also, she threw in her $2. $2. It got to a point where they had an intervention. And they hosted an intervention and they told her, listen, Chumi, you need to do better. You can't be sleeping around with so many people. Another TikTok comment came through. Like crazy. Every single week, and what are we saying when all these babes are coming in and out of the house? I think tonight is not a conversation about judging the body count that's about to, or judging the decisions that people make. It's not about telling an adult how to live their life, but it's about remembering that every decision is going to affect affect more than just ourselves. Decisions that our friends make also affect us in the long run. And if you genuinely care about your friend, then you'll make sure that in their sexual activities, they're protecting themselves. They're getting tested and they're being honest with all of these partners and not lying to them. Are baby, o wane hela. Are skaisa sa gausu. Kante no wa itso or other partners lebo and also they're getting the same thing. If your friend is an H, if your friend is sleeping around, if your friend is just doing the most with their body parts, then don't just hype them up. Yes, queen. Can you care and love your friend enough to tell them, you are playing a dangerous game? Because being a real friend is not about saying, have fun, YOLO, you only live once. Mm-mm. It's about you saying, Bona Chumi, I want you to be here and I want you to be healthy. I want you to thrive for many more years to come. This is No Cap, my angel. Stay safe, okay? Look after each other. And let's continue the conversation. +2673911066. Or head over to Facebook. Or latlelelaga go tshware le go nyana. O mpolele gore wena. Ha tshumi ya go a libiza ro bala le batho ba bantsi. What are you doing about it? O mora o reng tsala. Ha ile gore o mora sengwe to begin with. It's 802. Yeah, no, this song is a bit spicy. It's Nelly Furtado as well as Timbaland. The song is called Promiscuous. It's back to back with music from Ubuntu Band coming through with Walk. Enjoy. Are promiscuous girl. It's you that I want. Anyway, nah.
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0: It's music from Nsako as well as Sean 101. My Parisa is on that one as well. The jam is called Nyeke. There's a really, really cool dance that's done on TikTok when you're jamming to this song. Beautiful song that talks about how we're done doing favors for people in the industry. We are done giving people, you know, free features when they're supposed to pay us. And the boys are like, we're sorry, gang. We are up and it's never going to happen again. Love it.
1: The only place where the truth sounds this good. No cap.
0: I'm about to play you a brand new song, but not before you and I jump into the second conversation during the second hour. Pretty interesting, man. And this one, a friend has set some tongues wagging on Facebook, has sent fingers on the keyboard in a frenzy. And it's a pretty interesting conversation. There's a very popular Motswana female artist who has been trending over the last 2 days after posting what people believe are revealing photos and videos of herself online. And the internet obviously has a lot to say, because as I was reading the comments, a lot of people were saying, you're a mother, you're a grown woman, you need to think about your children, think about your family. Some comments were even saying, your man is also in the industry and people are also going to be, you know, talking to him. And other people are saying, listen, she's a grown woman, she can do whatever she wants. So tonight on No Cap, I want to find out from you, friend. As a mother, right, is it possible for you to embrace your body and feel sexy online and, you know, physically, and express yourself while you're still respecting your family, your children, your husband, your boyfriend? Where do we draw the line, if at all there should even be a line? Because for some people, Tala, especially post childbirth, I don't have a baby, right? But most of my friends and most of the people that I know by Longoro do have children always say that it takes more like 3 to 5 years for you to feel like yourself again. It takes about 5 years for you to fall in love with your new body again, or, you know, lose all the baby fat, lose all the weight, and go back to being the sexy mamacita you were before having this baby. So sometimes, you know, they say that, listen, posting a confident and sexy photo is about self-love, and it's about me being confident in my own skin, and it's about me reclaiming my body that I had to share with this human being for 9 months and several years after. And for other people, it's not about the individual, but if I feel like, the choices you make as a mother on the internet also reflect on your children and your partner and your family name. So where is the balance? +2673911066. Let me know on the WhatsApp line. Jorge, is it possible for you as a mother, and I hope mothers are listening and they'll weigh in, is it possible for you as a mother to embrace your body, to feel sexy while also respecting your family? Where is the line? 8:16 is your time.

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0: I am overjoyed and excited for this next new song because I am obsessed with the original version. It's Sir Diamond Int as well as Saul Q and Thato Tladi. They initially gave us Nkatumele, the original, and now they're back again, but this time they've added a little bit of something. They've added Thomas Chilume to the mix. This one is called Nkatumele, and it's the Thomas Chilume remix. And let's find out if this one is a flame or if it's lame.
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0: doing her best. Yeah, I see ya, I feel ya.
1: It's a new one for all my cool kids. Young Miami song was released this year, 2026. The song is called Spend It. Love it so much, man. I think Young Miami has such an infectious attitude. And she's got this, you know, magnetic charisma that comes with it. I watched her break down her lyrics on Genius Lyrics on YouTube. And she's so funny. And she genuinely reminds me of a mini version of Meg Thee Stallion. In stature, in nature, in her attitude, everything about her is absolutely phenomenal. And I can't wait to see what the year 2026 is going to bring for Young Miami. I'd spend that. Oh, man, I can't wait to groove to this song in the club.
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1: 8:24 is your time. It gave you brand new music all the way from Sir Diamond, INT, Sal Q, Tato Tladi, and they came through with a bit of Spicy Nyana with the Thomas Chilume remix of their song. If you missed it, this is how it sounds like. Remix that actually makes sense. Kind of most people lose the plot. They genuinely lose it when they try to make a remix. But there's something about this deep house version, man. It's beautiful. It's nice. It's good. This is the type of music. This is the type of music that you'd listen to. Or your friends driving. It's absolutely amazing. That's what I'm about. What do you think of this one? Plus 2673911066. Are we giving it a 10? Are we giving it a 0? Are we saying it's a flame? Are we saying it's lame? This is the original version of the song. If at all you might not know the original version, because Khonana can see the remix. This is the OG. I need this song to play at my wedding. Please remind me to add this to my wedding links. So remind me to add Nkadumele to the wedding playlist.
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1: 8:26 is your time. We've got about 4 minutes before we jump into tonight's mix. Gomz Wally Heapy is back with a nice little deep house mix. And before you and I do that, let's quickly wrap up tonight's discussion. The second hour of the show is quite interesting, man. Rafael Kio Arupinaeo Cat with fire emojis. I'm glad you love it, my angel. And I'm glad you enjoyed it. Tonight's conversation is pretty simple, friend. How do you, as a woman, embrace your sexiness as a parent as well? The conversation here stems from a Motswana female artist who posted pictures of herself dancing, you know, very, very sexy, very, very nice, and some other pictures and videos of her wearing an outfit that people believe is too revealing for her. And the reason why they believe this outfit is too revealing for her is because they say that she's a mother and she's got a partner. And now maybe I'm taking it light because, you know, I'm Cat, zero kids. I'm all about do what you want to do, queen, we love it. But it looks like this is actually... People are like, no, how can somebody be proud of their body and express themselves while still considering the people in their lives and the people that mean the most to them, being their children and being their partner? Do we expect more from women once they become mothers than we do from everybody else? And number one rule, we're not shaming anyone, we're not embarrassing anybody, we're not telling people what to wear, but we're here to actually question if personal freedom still exists as a mother. We're questioning family values, we're questioning expectations that society weirdly places on women, especially after they become mothers. Because what on earth do you mean how kwa parayana because on alebana?
2: Real people, real stories, real talk. No cap.
1: Let's get into it. We're always so quick to say that parenthood shouldn't change how you represent yourself. And we always say, oh, you always need to look good for your partner as a woman. But then mothers face so much, they face so much backlash when they do try and enjoy their sexiness and fall in love with their bodies again. Because you posting revealing photos of yourself is not about seeking attention. For some, yes, it is. But for some people, it's about, I've got a sexy body. I'm a mom of two. I'm a mom of three. Look at how I look. Or I've gone to the gym. I've lost all the weight. And this is how I look right now. It could genuinely be an expression of confidence. And the question might become intention. Does the intention matter? Or is it more about how the public interprets it? And it's up to you as a mother. Do you actually care about what people say? Do you and your partner have an understanding? But it's also important for you to understand that there's something called a digital footprint. And those pictures and those videos will live on regardless of whether you delete them or not. So whatever it is that you post, because bana ba rona kana ba khola bana le access to social media. So whatever it is that you post on social media should be something that you are okay with your kids seeing when they're older. It should never be a situation where your kids are now getting bullied because mahabonena sa nkapara or whatever the case is. And it's important for you to consider what your children are going to see and experience of you, especially if you are in the public eye as they grow up. But it doesn't mean that you should now, you know, water down your sexiness or water down how amazing you look as a mother. And there shouldn't even be issues of the double standards, because I'm willing to bet you right now, if a father can post a shirtless picture, Ali di bicep, Ali di six pack, ooh, okay. But if a father can also post something like that, are we going to judge him and say, how kwa parayana, bana baga go balibile, how kwa parayana, onale musadi? So why is it okay for a guy to go around flexing his muscles, but a woman hella hansa hippinyana, hansa flat timinyana, inna khang, khata ha respectele lo apa, hewe hewe, you know, she can't be wifed or whatever the situation is. Is it possible for you to still be sexy and still be respected as a parent? Confidence and responsibility, they don't need to be enemies, right? You can love your body, you can celebrate yourself, but you can also think about the digital footprint that you have and the impact that you have mobanying. Confidence is not going to come in one form. And in motherhood or parenthood, it doesn't mean that you need to have your whole identity erased. The real challenge is not deciding what's right or wrong, but let's respect people's personal choices. As a society, let's stop being in people's business. If somebody wants to post themselves however, and stop forming opinions, because you do not know how much confidence it took for someone to post that picture, let alone even record, in a moment where your hormones have changed your body drastically and you probably hate how you look post you bringing life into this world. Let's keep the conversation respectful, let's keep it honest, and let's remember that behind every single viral post is a real person with a real family, and the conversation will always be bigger than the photo itself. So ha ile gore o ipone o le mo comment section ya meole o sa muise sente ke a go kopa tsama go delete comment eo, delete it and let her live her life as best as she wants to live it.
3: Do you swear to tell the truth, the whole truth. And nothing but and nothing the truth?
4: Yeah, I do.
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Music. 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

0: I'm Zawali Heapy on the ones and twos. What did you think of that mix? 903, man. 30 minutes of sonic greatness and amazing transitions, man. But one thing about my boy, Gwamzi, the mixes are giving wind blowing through my hair. The mixes are giving Utswara Six Pack, Utswara Yaka. The mixes are giving Bona Tilebuja. Let's just take a nice drive. Rekobo Mafikeng, Rekobo Francis Town, Rekobo Kasani. What are his mixes giving? Let's breathe, let's relax, let's enjoy life. 9:03 is your time, a BW coming up next. Vax 99, a Psych, as well as Basho Vision. This one is called Tsepo Ya. I'm also going to give you some music from Lord Kiz, featuring Casper in your vest. This one is called Away Remix. Majita, do you guys want to say hi?
1: No.
0: Leshap?
1: Yeah.
0: Oh, hello. Luena, how about
1: Luhura?
0: Hi.
1: Hello, guys.
0: Mm-hmm. Say hi.
1: Hi.
0: My boys are in studio. My boys have joined me. I go pop a little bit. Look, I'm a
2: little bit. Hi, my name is Vex 99. I'm a producer. I produced most of your favorite songs.
0: Yes. Tala, ready wave. What are we doing?
1: Hey, not give you any. Tala, turn out a cat.
0: Love you so much. Let me manage our Vex. So we. Eh, sorry. Eh, kya papa.
1: I see the sign.
0: Eh.
1: I see the sign is say, Becky.
0: Askisi. Askisi, okay, my love. It's Vex 99 and my good friend Given. They came to say hi. And of course, I hijacked them. Becky, what's up, Vex? What's up, Vex? From all the songs you've produced, what's your favorite? Out of Tsepo Ya Me. Let's listen to it and find out a little bit more about Vex 99's taste. No, this is not an interview. It's just me hijacking my boys that came to say hi.
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0: It's time for you and I to jump into Kitty Cat After Dark, my favorite hour of the show, my favorite conversation of the show. It's time for the grown and sexy. I get a banana robot. When I baby, Billy, Katie, almost a hooving, Sahara, you know, baby is running you a bath. It's time for you and I to talk about our everyday sex life, okay? The lights have gone down, the conversations are getting a little bit more interesting, and I want to pick your brain on a little something. Something tonight, Chomi ke batla gore nalo wena re bule the bedroom drawer, figuratively and literally, of course. And I wanted to talk about the sex toys that are in our drawers. Some people swear by them. Some people are curious. And some people, I will never in public admit to owning a sex toy. So tell me, and of course, I will respect the fact that you want to be anonymous. Have you ever used a sex toy? Maybe you're a guy and you have one. I don't know how it would look like. Or maybe you're a guy and you've used it on someone. Or you're a babe and, you know, with we two see during those lonely cold nights. Tell me about your experience. No names, no judgments. I want us to just have honest conversations after dark. Most of my girlies, right, I think it's got a most too. I've been to my friends' houses. I've opened drawers and I found sex toys, right? And for some weird reason, both of them were purple. But of course, I didn't touch them because you know where it's been. You know what's going on there. Like a bull, like a king one emo. Kiri, Father, in the name of Jesus. Kiri, what is this? You this is my sex toy. Chumi kirayana, kirayana. I told me that I like high similar vibrate. What on earth is this? Not personally. Okay, wait till again. Like, oh, well, like, not personally. When I go appeal, can I not talk about Nike and City Hansa? Maybe let's have a week. We're talking about sex toys tonight. What is your experience with them? Plus 2673911066.
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1: 9:17 is your time. And music from a DJ. Is it Tshego? I'm not quite sure. It's T-S-H-E-G-U. As well as Lem Crazy, Chico. They came through with Ebom Namdini. It was back to back with Lord Kiss.

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1: 9:28 is your time of BW. Karo halin timagimi, halin fili, halin sendi di message. I get to la kanye ki wang, is it a taboo? Kana li fila gore ki hale exposa? Kana li fila gore there's something going on? But what's going on, BW? Welcome back to Kitty Cat After Dark. 9:29 is your time. And this way you and I get to talk about the conversations that people are usually too shy to have in broad daylight. And maybe it's because the particular thing that we're talking about is not allowed in Botswana, as far as I'm concerned. And we're talking about sex toys. For some people, by long, have managed to evade the law. Some of them feel like this is a normal part of their intimate lives. For other people, by feeling like there's a taboo, it's embarrassing, it's something that they don't want to openly discuss. So I want to find out where you stand tonight. Do you own a sex toy? Have you ever used one? If you walked into your partner's room, or if you're cleaning your partner's house, or you're looking for something in the drawer and you find your partner's sex toy, as a man or as a woman, how would you feel and what would you do? And this is an interesting question that we've been deliberating off of air. And the boys asked me, what can't when I get a compo? If you had a partner who was using the sex toy, how would you feel when you find it? I would genuinely feel heartbroken, because I would feel like I'm failing you as a woman. Could I would feel like I'm not doing enough, to the point where you feel like you need to get extra satisfaction from something that doesn't exist, or something that will never replicate what I have. I think I would have so many doubts and so many insecurities. Tonight I want to dance for you. Get like a lingerie, get like a duanyana nyana, umpolo oru en ola pilo no irang. Kitela oru no libizi, hela witsuri king, we libizi, we nice, and I guess I'm saying, I'm no kebo. My long word, you are so tired, you don't have energy to do anything else. Oh, but to my mudima, I'd be heartbroken. So, what about you, BW? Let's shift the gears a bit. If you found out that your partner has a sex toy, how would you feel about that? How would you go about that particular one? Because you know what the thing is, it's a difficult situation, right? Because there's situations of you wanting to learn and understand and know your body, right? There's issues of you knowing, okay, if you want to tell your partner how to please you, then now you also need to know exactly how to get to a point where you're actually in a moment of pleasure. And it's actually very, very interesting, the fact that a lot of people are just a bit too shy to have conversations such as this one, especially since, you know, conversations around sex taboos are still a bit of a problem. And people judge about the sex toy, especially it's like, oh my god, why would you have it? But sometimes you could find that this particular sex toy helps you learn about your body, and it also enhances the intimacy between you and your partner, so that things aren't always boring. Maybe particular certain things like experimenting would allow for you to enhance the intimacy. And depending on how you use it, or depending on communication with your partner, I don't believe that a partner should feel threatened by it, although it is possible that they could feel threatened. Have a conversation, sit down with your partner, you know what I mean, so that it doesn't become a situation where you are too shy to use it, or you feel like your partner is replacing you, or whatever the case is. So tell me now, +26 17 9 11 066, if you found out that your partner is using sex toys, either behind your back or whatever the case, how would you feel about that? Coming up next, the Tato Tari, Dr. JRS, Stiffo Fox. This one is called Day and Night. So, we do man, Homo 100.8 FM. We are looking for citizens who built this country. 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

0: It's music from Thato Tlarite for Fox as well as Dr. JRS. The song is called Day and Night. Unfortunately, we're coming towards the end of our night bit by bit. We're inching there every 3 or 4 minutes. I play you a song, man. 9:38, it's time for me to leave, but not before you and I play our throwback jam of the day.
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0: Alrighty, tonight's throwback jam is from one of my favorite guys. He's a musician and he's an actor, well known for his roles more of Fast and the Furious, and well known for the meme where he was crying, "Are my Shayla?" No, that was not a joke. He was genuinely crying for his daughter because his ex-wife had denied him access to his Shayla. But now they're happy, now they're better, and everybody is a Shayla these days. So it's music from the man that started a worldwide meme. His name is Tyrese Gibson. This one is called Sweet Lady. We're throwing it all the way back to 1998, our throwback Thursday track. And did Tyrese write this song himself? It was actually written by Jonta Austin, Charles Farah, as well as Troy Taylor. And they wrote it for Gibson's self-titled debut studio album called Tyrese. And one of his biggest hits is actually "How You Gonna Act Like That?" Na na na na na na na na na na na na na. But "Sweet Lady" is also one of his breakout singles from 1998, and it also did absolutely amazing. The music video is so delicious. Maya Campbell is in the music video. What a hottie! Check out the music video if you haven't seen it before. 10 out of 10 for my boy Tyrese. This one is Sweet Lady.
1: Straight up. 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Cap with Cat.

0: It's music from Sesame Deep. She's coming through with a song called Leracho. It's the end of the night. 9:52 is your time, BW. Thank you so much for tuning in. It's been an amazing show. You and I had so much fun. We bonded over the past 3 hours. And I think I might have, you know, scared you away with the sex toys conversation. Marikens, alami. Expect the unexpected. Sanzi get loho tosa. Makiri cat under after dark. We talk about everything that's under the sun. And we leave no stone unturned. Like I said, my girl, I'll be back from 7 p.m. up until 10 p.m. And just because the mic goes off doesn't mean the conversation has to end. I am indeed the only cat you should be addicted to. Please do follow me on the socials. Catalina Pudi across all social media platforms. I see the love, I receive the love, and I'm loving you right back. 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Coming up next is Drake with Janice STFU, back to back with Uma Kondana Wami. Good night, my Uma Kondana. I'll catch you tomorrow, babe.
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1: What do you want?
0: 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Was it something I didn't say? I keep wrecking my brain trying to figure out what I did.

To the King of all kings, the Alpha and Omega. The one that said, when you're full of tears, pray and life will be better. I'm thankful, Father, for the life that you've given me. Though life itself has inflicted so much pain on my soul, when my parents left me behind, I will still not question your doings, Father. For you've taken care of me, you've loved me, and you've protected me. And when Father said, let there be talent, and there was soweto's finest, and in that I found my brothers. Oh,

0: 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This is in order to spread awareness about their services. Our guest today is a football player of note. She's highly educated, a journalist in the making, and a community builder. And I must add, she's good looking. Her name is Keletso Walebua, but we know her as Kels Pablo of Prisons 11 Ladies. Welcome to the show.
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0: Where does the name Pablo come from?
1: I was doing Form 4 at Naledi Senior Secondary School. And one of the girls I was friends with, na fila hore, Kelsey, umunzi, ukalapisa, witu, we need a name for you, helaole nos. She doesn't play football, or she didn't at the time, and na samaka badminton. And then she was like, I know there's some defect, so I get defender, I kind of middlefielder, or samaka mbolo, the name Pablo. So because you are my friend, you play football, I'm going to call you Pablo. And then I got to Lebala, itabanza mpita Kelsey. So people started adopting it from there. And then I'm like, okay, I can't separate myself from Kels. And then Pablo seems a bit off. To resemble me as a non-football player and as a football player in one.
0: Does this mean you started playing football at junior school?
1: Yes.
0: Where was this junior school and when was it?
1: I was actually 16 years old, if I recall well. Before you turn 6. So I get to buy, I think, 1 year ahead of me. I was 16 years old. I was in Kale Hill Secondary School in Block 9. And then that's when I started playing.
0: How did that story come about? Connell, the option is didn't see, and I believe at your time, girls playing football wasn't necessarily a popular thing.
1: Yes, it wasn't, I must add. But this is how it started. I think when I was doing Form 1, being a kid at the time, I was just so excited, you know, so wild-minded. And I literally wanted to do everything because I wanted to find one thing that I'm actually good at, and then that is when I can focus on. So I did a lot of athletics, I did football, I did ballroom dance, I did a lot of debate, public speaking, just tried everything. I was an all-rounder. And then I also did modeling because I was still a kid at the time. But then my mom was like, eh, modeling wanna go, nope. Not even. You
0: what?
1: Can't. She only told me the story at, I think, at my 21st birthday, if not my my first degree graduation. The reason why she refused, it was because she had heard about human trafficking of models across the country, across the globe, and she was afraid of that. And my thinking when she told me, I'm like, oh, lady, you could have been my manager or something, you know, be able to be closer. But I was like, okay, fine. It actually led to me now saying, if my mom can't allow me to play football, to do modeling, I'm going to do totally the opposite. And then I started with athletics at Form 1. Form 2, the coach who athletics, come, let's go try another sport. But having tried them all, got physical education, and then I'm like, okay, cool, let's go try them. I tried football. So that's how we start. And then I started developing the love for it, the awesomeness for it, because it was always around people. And then that's when I also met Bobby Matem, Letzatle, who are my juniors a year below me, Harira Form 3. Sometimes training, and then I'd always come to them, guys, how can I improve? What do I need to work on? So and then that's when it all started. Junior football, and then I went to Naledi. We continued.
0: What inspired you to continue playing? Because, I mean, after Form 3, you could have picked a different sport. A lot of us in Erere, Form 4, Form 5, that's a short period of time. Rohana would drop the sport.
1: When I got to Naledi, I told myself, Gere, this gate, the Naledi, is going to change me. I'm going to get to Naledi Senior Secondary School, and then I'm going to become a better version of myself, and I'm going to excel in everything that I wanted. And I got there, even when I got the Nikisiki Roma, Loma, I think it's in the year 17, 16. I got there, I began, okay, let me focus in school. Landa, Neretaba, kwabo athletics kwa boy, because I was still battling with hey kana ke batla go fuka sa mo sekolo. Yet I know I have a bit of talent to this side. Na ko ngwe go pala sports master atatsa mamu di sekolo gore they knew about us. Tabatsa na mamu sekolo nyana mo di classing. Re ta re no polwa one by one. O telona lona lona lona ka moso le teka dilwana tsa training. We're doing athletics and then we started training athletics and then I'm like okay cool, let me continue with football. Then I began to leketse nya opedi ngalo. E be ke decide gore I'll do double major. Ke major na mo gone gore ke godise my football, athletics and then football, and then also ke make sure ke a performa mo sekolo.
0: How was the balance? Because for us growing up in Roma, how to make a bolo gate, hey, udi wa ke bolo koma chubuchubu, this is why I was up as eh? But you seem like you managed to balance the two.
1: Hey folks, it wasn't easy. It wasn't easy, and part of Form 4, it's a bit vague for me. But I think I took one day at a time, one challenge at a time. First semester ke my bolo, second semester ke football, and then the resulting it's monthly kana kwala di test gongwe monthly kana ha theme hela. It was never easy to balance the two, because na go tsedingwe ta ithela di buka tsa media excel na go tsedingwe di hagare na go tsedingwe go kotase. But then form 5 I changed ebe ke a go nna le my aunt ebe ke, you know what, I think staying with my aunt it's easily accessible. I can go because land college never na kumopan. So if you it's khokakal, and the times that thing, it's a bit risky. How mo kebata kutoa ilikirika abala, but how kutoa ka 4, I have to bath and start leaving the house at 5 to be at school early or on time. Begin na kaufiki. If I stay closer, I dedicate 2 hours every morning. Ke pusha school and then ke tsore la ke tswela ke le go sekolo maitse bo ha ke ta ke thongwe ke la nka ta ke la pile. I know my mornings are set, so e be ke nna le ke develop that structure, ke nna le that routine, and it worked for me. And then ha go tsena nako ya di exam tsa end of year, no sports, nothing, focus. You do this because I knew if I fail to pay la go la pile.
0: The first time I met you, no, did I year to go varsity and no sameka go Vicomates. Tell us about the teams that you've played for outside school sports.
1: Ka 09 rira form 4, and then form 5 ka 2010. We literally said to the coach at the time, Ebong Victor Baretse wa Vicomates. Rama Mr. or coach ka ha banyane ka ha na lady ole u coach ba side, but go teaming ya gago ona le basimanyana from development under 15 under 17 le senior team. Why can't we form the ladies team under the same structure? And then we started from 5 a re tsena re hetsa from 5 e be re tswela, because part of that we were also inspired by Nondi Matlasela and then Abang Maropi, and who were at the time ile di senior tsa rona from 4, but I make that so I'm going to call it community football, because lady club, I guess. So very feel agore if they can do it, and then they were also playing for under 20. Imagine usanzole mo form 4 form 5 batsameka at that level. So we got inspired. Ebe ke mara kere coach Arira team ya basad, and I was spearheading that le Thabang Gaone, and then we started playing for Vicomates at 2010. Pushitse 4 hard years. 4 hard years. The first years it was very tough. Re betswa bo 17 not to get a election and building, trying to, cause ne le ne re tswa mo college bone bana le di team tse le gore ke batho ba ba experience in that community football setup. Na re tswa go sekolong fresh. So we build, and then I think on in 2013 and 15, after now having learned what is required gore gone gone competitive football amongst the league and race, because at the time the league was sponsored by AT&T Monakot for 3 years, and the last, I think got the last year Vicomates at the time was certainly excelling. Re betsa bo presence re betsa, I think re durele double election la le rollers, and that was one of the time in re recruiter the player, telling them, come, let's have fun, let's unite, and let's have that thing. When I met you, I was doing second year, and at that time, I think I was also in under 20 at that time. I was under 20 for training for School of Excellency. And to me, it was an exciting experience, because I kept saying to my mom, and I would literally work hard, go training, go school, to make sure that I show to my mom that indeed, and I think for me, I was also fortunate to have a cousin, Uteng Sandiwalebua, who's based in America. My cousin hasn't supported me. Now, honor before I thought about it. Because you talk and trainer, football, what do you need? He would literally come with them, and then my mom would be very interested that, okay, if this man can support my daughter, I like Hakala says, perform my young. Why can't I do the same while I'm closer to her? So then I think that also contributed to now me being free. And then from Vico Maids, I went to Prisons Ladies Football Club, which I'm currently playing for. I think it's anything 2015, January. Kifilela horo, okay, I've built a team in Vico Maids, and then the way I'm leaving it, it's well structured in terms of players' composition. Rebuildile a very good team. Now for me, it was, I need to compete, to see if I can advance to higher levels in football. I needed to be able to go there because I've always been about hard work. But that was the vision. Yeah, presence, compete, you know, grow from where you are amongst the internal players first. Then it recognize you a national team.
0: Tell us about some of your achievements as a football player.
1: Okay, I don't know if I'm going to remember all of them. I think Ovi Komeiti.
0: Ojela 17 Noto.
1: I think let me start with Junior. Because Junior Ring, I was always recognized as football player. Again, like you had those awards, Kodi prize giving. The senior school, the same thing. Vico Maiti, I think my achievement would be I was able, as young as I was, to influence. And then to me, that is an achievement because I can proudly say I have those capabilities, experience in forming a team from the beginning. Even though nearly the player, but we were able to influence for that development, to be able to influence in terms of players' recruitment and all the like. And then a lot of awards came now. I know we won the league, Haiketsanako Prison, say, this was 2015, 2016. And then 2016, 2017, I think we came second. Along the way, Prison started introducing, we got invited to inter-festive games, the December. These games included teams from Botswana, South Africa, Lesotho, Leswaziland. So we've played, I think, 4 years in a row. The first year, we got position 4, and I remember I was actually traveling. Ribiki to South Africa, tournament. And we were like, okay, we were number 4, unfortunately. The next year, we got position 3. The next year, position 2. And then when we hosted the tournament, unfortunately, I was on injury. The team now won. Okay, that's good. We're going somewhere. And then in addition to that, we continued to play Mother's Day tournaments, Koji West, the Mabaling Mexican girls. We've won Laya last year, and then we've won the one prior before. I think it was 2022.
0: Yeah.
1: And then that gap, yeah, COVID, unfortunately, no winnings. So I would certify myself as a silver and gold medalist and also a league winner, Gelogo Prisons.
0: Now tell us about some of the challenges you've had to face, you know, as a young girl in Botswana pursuing a sport that you loved, discovered good junior school.
1: I think first challenge, parents. Mm. It's not easy for you to convince parents, Hori, this is what you want to do, and then they'll let you. Because like you said earlier, it's not a common thing, or it wasn't a common thing at the time, where a woman can play or a girl child can play football. So it was very difficult having to convince them, having to make sure you clean, you cook, could you do all your chores, or how your mom urwal mabaleng wa gaming. Because you knew you did what she wanted.
0: And how come Majita
1: went out and
0: got a
1: folks, in a society, a lot of household chores get up aside. But I hope the dynamics are changing now because we started to share the chosimola being from both women and men.
0: Yeah, I hope the dynamics change. Will change with your child.
1: Yes.
0: Moletella, I was a mega sportesasabata. You've been in the sport fraternity, particularly football, for years. Did you miss Abasa? Did you miss traditional medicine?
1: To be honest with you, because I'm like a Rodile. So a lot of traditional affiliate kana for lack of a better word tiriso ya dilo tsa Setswana ha ke se ke gole ke itse because my mom never groom gateng raised me in that environment na re sa ngira ko gae
2: high school tlo kiteng kha sengwe so se
1: this like it's a go so nadi o tsedingwe lantane ke di dismissa ke sa itse gore go iragala you know when you are literally blind to the fact ya bolo inyana di o tlhare tsa Setswana ding you don't 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So I think kana ke tsona ngare ke acceptile kana ke thokomologana keng. I know it's something that it's there, but when I don't necessarily practice it or do it hela ke le upfront e be ke re okay na ke itse gore re dira yana re kopa thuso kwa ra reng because I've never been in that environment and for lack of understanding maybe gongwa ne ke go di tsweke itse go neng kana ke itsamela folks bona nang ke be ke sa go bala gongwe who knows
0: Now tell us about your academic qualifications because mo Botswana there is this norm ya gore extracurricular activities di di abana go sekolong but o tsamekile o ntse wa tsameka but you've done really well for yourself.
1: I try and I'm still trying and I'll never stop learning. I think that has always been my motto. Gore besides academics or anything, you are able as a person you're able to wear many hats. I get you can wear hats of this. I think I learned that from white people. So begin na hats from a very young age. I'm like, you know what? I'm going to do this and make sure that I excel. So I have a BSc honors degree in computing with both the university. I have a certificate of accounting, AAT level 2. I think I wanted to advance because I think I got married in it because I can pass it, but let me wait. That's not the way that I don't want to do. I don't want to be an accountant. And then doing master's in business administration with University of Botswana. I'm done with my coursework. I'm doing the thesis, the dissertation. I'm finishing May this year. And then on top of that, I also have certificate in sports administration with Botswana National Olympics Committee. I think I attained that in 2021, November. I also have the FIFA Women Football Administration course that we did with Botswana Football Association in conjunction with FIFA. I attained that last year, November, if I'm not mistaken. And then I've also applied for advanced sports administration with the Botswana National Olympics Council. So I'm building myself or building my own succession plan from now being a player to being something else in the sports fraternity and in the corporate world.
0: And also training to take over yes. The world famous Sunday. So
1: indeed, I think that is the most highlight of this year.
0: Well, definitely looking forward to that. Now, what's your advice to upcoming players, especially young girls, Kokasi, Bailong Hore, education and sport seem like they're the only routes out of the township?
1: I think for me, is one thing that I've never really got into, and I wish I had, is entrepreneurship. Mm-hmm. You know, if you're not bookly schooled, or if you're not a bookworm, and if you have a talent on sports, try by all means to seek help to gain the minimum. When you have passed your form 5 and then you are talented, folks, it's easy for people out there, Lerona included, to seek and help and find opportunities for you. Right now, we have players by Nahore, by Dirle form 5 and can play abroad. We have connections to help those people. But how is it form 5? It's going to be difficult because certain people have certain connections to say, come do school, and then also do what? Play football. If you come do school, I believe America is well vested with the courses in the right path that you want. Sometimes it might not necessarily be business, accounting, these commercial courses. You can literally go to do the poultry, you know, do creative that you want. You know, be a creative, but a learned and educated creative in exactly what you want. If you want to become a video director, do that. If you want to become muahi, go do that course. But the first thing, pasa form 5. The next thing, I talked about entrepreneurship. I think we have a lot of internet facilities, or there's free internet across. Modikolo, modimolo. We spend our time wrongly using internet, wrongly for social media. Folks, now I can take my phone and put it there the whole day and not even bother. Hori, phone me hai lekan hai kimo social media. When you use internet, try to empower yourself and learn all the entrepreneurial skills that you might get. You know, try to find what you love, because nowadays the creative environment and the creative space can allow you to grow yourself, develop yourself, even without qualification. You know, right now I don't have qualification to be a presenter, to be a radio personality, but I'm pursuing that out of the passion and the love and the little knowledge that I have, hoping to expand it. Or by the end of the year, you'll be definitely be able to measure me. Or folks, at this age, you can literally see the difference. But only out of what I learn and what I continue to empower myself as an individual, with the resources that I have. So young people, young players, aspiring players out there, do not give up on yourself. Seek help. Talk to the next person. Find guidance. You know, then I'm on Facebook. Find help. Find, you know, there's so many opportunities out there, but we're not looking in the right places. So we are batsadi, ha go pala ko batsadi, find a teacher, find a guidance counselor at school, find Foxy, you know, find me, reteng, and do and pursue what you love. Well, one, work hard. I think the issue, Foxy, work hard and be smart about it, and actually be deliberate. Hore, this is what I want. And go do it, because nothing can stop you.

0: Yes, you. We know you are a liker of nice things.
1: You know yourself.
0: So, say jealousy. Keep it locked right here.
2: Yeah, on FM.
1: Hey, one of my... Hey, hey. Ah, pega, baba. I'm with now, you see. Kalela pass, it's in a daughter. What's up, man? I will. Hey. What's up, man?

0: Right on. This is Botswana Writers Club with Malfo.
1: A page in the life of a writer.
2: By now you should know that I'm a big fan of books that are written with the sole purpose of empowering and educating Botswana. Today we are hosting one such author to learn about their motivation to write and what their book is all about. Please pay attention, and in case you like the subject matter, be sure to reach out and buy his book. Tota ke batla go bona di author tsa rona e le bahumi hela just from selling books.
1: BWC with the Good Goon Supreme.
0: Botswana Writers Club.
3: Hello, this is Jesse Dungo, the author of the book Face to Face, Navigating Adulthood. I'm a civil engineer by profession and also a youth pastor. I've been a youth pastor for 14 years now and I've been doing youth ministry for 23 years. So in this time that I have been working with the youth, I noticed that when moving from the stage of being a teenager to being an adult, certain challenges that one faces in early adulthood, and that was the motivation for writing this book. It came by seeing the need that one faces in early adulthood and trying to address those needs and offer solutions on how to navigate through this season. So the book is called Face to Face because you find that as you start early adulthood, you're face to face with life and you're moving from being dependent to being independent, and you find that you have to take responsibility for things where before somebody else was taking responsibility for them. So the book first looks at the challenges that are faced and kind of gives a picture of a kind of life to expect in early adulthood, that you find that most of the times things might not work out the way that you want, and this is actually to be expected because life is lived in seasons. So you find you have your childhood season, you have your teenage season, and the early adulthood stage is just another season of life. So the book addresses the challenges, and it also looks at life as seasons and explains that when it comes to season, there's a certain environment that is created, and in this environment you need to plant some things in your life that will help you in the next season of your life. So the book now addresses the things that we need to plant in our lives and needs the things that need to be instilled in our lives in this season of early adulthood. So as the challenges come, they actually offer us an opportunity to instill certain things in our lives. And the book goes through those things that if we instill these things in our life, then it will make it easier for us in the next season of our lives. So this book is very valuable to somebody who is just about to get into the season of early adulthood to know what to expect. It is good for somebody who's in the middle of early adulthood for them to maybe have a picture of why they're going, where they're going through, what they're going through. And it's also important for somebody who has also gone through early adulthood to see maybe areas in their life where maybe they do not work on certain things, that they can work on them to make their lives better. I believe it will be of impact to someone's life and will bring a positive change. So you're welcome to have a look at the book and also gain insight from the book. So the book will be launched on the 23rd of November 2024 at Blue Tree, starting at 2 p.m. The tickets are available. There are three sets of tickets. We have the first ticket is 200, which is the entry only for the book launch. Then there's 450, which is entry plus one book. And then there's 700 for entry plus two books. You might ask yourself, why two books? We are doing the launch with me and my wife. She also has a book on brilliance, which is also a good read. And so if you want both books, it is 700. So 200 for entry only, 200 plus 450 for one book, 700 for entry plus two books. So I'd like to welcome you to be a part of this and learn from the insights that have been gathered over a over the experience of working with young people, and also lessons from my life and also from a biblical perspective. Thank you very much.
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